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4: 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Order the God not for Jesus. Maria, their son, Nikita, Babin, Jayo, Katana.
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1: A reading from Acts of the Apostles, chapter 11, verse 21 to verse 26, and then chapter 13, from verse 1 to verse 3. In those days, a great number that believed turned to the Lord. News of this came to the ears of the church in Jerusalem, and they sent Barnabas to Antioch. When he came and saw the grace of God, he was glad, and he exhorted them all to remain faithful to the Lord with steadfast purpose, for he was a good man, full of the Holy Spirit and of faith. And a large company was added to the Lord. So Barnabas went to Tarsus to look for Saul. And when he had found him, he brought him to Antioch. For a whole year they met with the church and taught a large company of people. And in Antioch, the disciples were first time called Christians. Now in the church at Antioch, there were prophets and teachers: Barnabas, Simeon, who was called Niger, Lucius of Cyrene, Manian, a member of the court of Herod the Tetrarch, and Saul. While they were worshipping the Lord and fasting, the Holy Spirit said, "Set apart for me Barnabas and Saul for the work to which I have called them." Then, after fasting and praying, they laid their hands on them and sent them off. The word of the Lord. Beloved in Christ, today we are celebrating Saint Barnabas, son of encouragement. Barnabas was not one of the 12 Jesus selected by himself to be his close associates. Those we call apostles. But today, he was regarded as an apostle in the early church. We are celebrating him as an apostle. One interesting thing about the saint is his nickname. His real name was Joseph, but the apostles, according to Acts chapter 4, verse 36, nicknamed him Barnabas, which means son of encouragement. The nickname suited him so much because everywhere he went, he played a major role in supporting the Christians by encouraging them. In the first reading of today's liturgy, Barnabas in Acts of the Apostles chapter 11, verse 23, rejoiced and encouraged the Christians in Antioch to remain faithful to the Lord. We will recall that it was at Antioch that the followers of Christ were first called Christians. It is not surprising, seeing several accounts in the Bible where Barnabas was carrying out the role of encouraging people. This comes to prove the fact, which we know, that our nicknames have something to say about our characters. The names we choose may not reflect clearly who we are, but names we've been given by others around us, they have a lot to say about us. In the life of St. Barnabas, may we learn that there is a lot in the names we answer. Some names people answer as nicknames or guy names these days give goose pimples. Some people answer things like confusion, acid, war, and so many other funny names. You may need to pause and think for a moment about the names you've been given by people around you. They may be telling you what you know about yourself, but you do not want to acknowledge that. If the names are good, you are then on the right path. If the names are not good, I would suggest that you think again. If you are called Confusion, for instance, it may be because you breed confusion wherever you go. You may decide to change today, and your name will change for better. May God bless you and all you do, in the name of the Father, and of the Son, and of the Holy Spirit. Amen. Peace be with you.
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0: guy. 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
0: Now the new level be that, too. 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
1: 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Make myself the follow ya like you. 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
4: 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This is an important public notice to all traders, shop owners, investors, and members of the general public. Saxum Legal, solicitor to Patrick Nigerian Limited and Mr. Chikezie Okonkwo, wishes to inform the public that by the judgment of the High Court of Anambra State, delivered on the 21st of April 2026, in suit number OT/208/2018, Patshark Nigeria Limited and Mr. Chikezie Okonkwo are declared the lawful owner of the majority of the shops and plazas in Importers Zone Building Materials Market, Obunike. The court, by the said judgment, in effect, nullified all previous transactions entered into with whosoever in respect to the said shops and plazas. Members of the public are therefore strongly advised not to rent, lease, purchase or engage in any transaction with anyone apart from Patshark Nigeria Limited and Mr. Chikezie Okonkwo. Anyone who ignores this warning does so at his or her own risk and may face legal consequences. Signed, GB Obi Esquire, San Saxam Legal.
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Oh yes, for lovers of good music, I'm sorry to cut that one short. We'll listen to it later today. It's a beautiful morning here on Radio Sapienza 95.3 FM. I'm Jude Joman, and I'm delighted to have your company today, Thursday morning, June 11th, 2026. Studio time check is 21 minutes gone past 7 a.m. And it's time once again for newspaper headlines. Let's look at the major stories making the front pages across Nigeria this morning. On the review table, I have The Punch, The Guardian, The Sun, Daily Trust, and which other one? I have Vanguard newspaper also. Okay, let's begin with the stories attracting attention in more than one of these publications. Security and insecurity continue to dominate conversation nationwide this morning, appearing across The Sun, Daily Trust, I think also The Punch newspaper. We see terrorists attack WAEC candidates, kill vice principal, two others.

breaches. We also see the South African-Nigerian story reported across The Guardian, The Sun, The Daily Trust, where it says South Africa, first batch of 268 returnees to arrive in Nigeria today. Political developments within the NDC also featured this morning in The Sun, The Daily Trust, and Vanguard newspaper. The Punch also carried. So some of them differ, so I'll just read all of them. Dixon, Kwankwaso meets over NDC unity. You also see this one. Dixon wants Obi Kwankwaso supporters against disparaging NDC running party down. Also, this one says Seraki Dixon dismisses NDC crisis claims, insists party remains united. And this one in the Daily Trust that says how donations sparked controversy in the NDC. And see within the labor and workers' rights conversation. In Guardian newspaper, we see Ajero recounts being brutalized like criminal to global community in Norway. And in the Sun newspaper, NLC exposes anti-worker policies in Nigeria to international community. All right, certainly plenty of talking points will emerge today from the papers. So let's move to the single paper headlines. I'll begin with The Punch this morning. Court orders bank to reinstate sacked employee, awards 5.5 million naira damages. Tinubu links tax compliance to infrastructure delivery in FCT. Residents flee Ogun communities after six killed in failed abduction. Retirees stage protest, demand 32,000 naira pension benefits, orders. And from the Guardian newspaper, group seeks collective action against insecurity after rescue of 360 Borno abductees. Yoruba group falls Southwest governors on abductions, urges security overhaul. Moro raises concern over Benue killings as Duke decries state capture. IPAC scraping of indirect primaries undermining internal party democracy. Insecurity, push for state police heightens amid agitation for self-defense. And from the Sun newspaper, Constitution Review, reps vote on state police today. June 12th, Falano, Sun, CSOs, labor groups declare nationwide protest over insecurity hardship. NDC lawyers ask Okonkwo to retract defamatory comments against Obi. Ugochinyere, rep shut out first timers from leadership positions. And from the Daily Trust newspaper, 2-1 chance suspect nabbed after robbing woman in Abuja. Some residents blame herders for kidnapping in Edo commissioner. Donald Duke, scavengers have had their turn. 2027 is for the common man. Lawmakers flee as fire breaks out at Senate hearing room.

And from the Sun newspaper, Army DSS uncover IPOB ESN arms catch in Enugu Pigri. NEC gives discos fresh technical commercial reporting obligations. Apapa, Middle East crisis responsible for resurgence of traffic gridlock, NSC. And finally, we don't control everything. FIFA breaks silence on visa issues. Well, today, too many things to talk about, and we'll be doing that later today. But if there's one story that commands national attention this morning, it is the growing security concerns around schools and examination centers following the attacks in Kogi and the resulting school closures in parts of Edo State. We'll be digging deeper into all of this and other major developments at 9:45 a.m. during Sapientia Express.

0: where we'll get to unpack these issues behind the headlines and listen to hear different perspectives to this conversation. And now we look at some major events that happened today in history. Today is June 11th, 2026. On this very day in 1994, June 11th, one of the most significant events occurred in Nigeria when Moshood Kashimawo Olawale Abiola, fondly known across Nigeria, he was known across Nigeria as Chief Abiola. He declared himself president-elect at Epetedo, Lagos, following the annulled June 12, 1993 election. So what actually happened was it was a day to the first anniversary of that election, of 1993 June 12th election. And on June 11th, he declared himself a president-elect. Abacha went after him. The rest is history. June 11th, 2010, the first FIFA World Cup began. The first FIFA World Cup in Africa began today. It was a landmark moment for the continent of Africa when the 2010 FIFA World Cup kicked off in South Africa. It became the first FIFA World Cup ever hosted on African soil. June 11, 1963, U.S. President John F. Kennedy delivered a landmark speech calling for civil rights legislation that later contributed to the passage of the Civil Rights Act in America. For those who have seen this movie, you relate so much to this. June 11, 1962, escape from Alcatraz. Three inmates famously escaped from Alcatraz Federal Penitentiary, the safest prison in the world, as it was called. That still remains one of the world's most famous prison escape mysteries ever. June 11, 2001, Timothy McVeigh was executed for the 1995 Oklahoma City bombing. But then, a very special one. June 11, 1936 was the birth of FM radio broadcasting. Inventor Edwin Armstrong publicly demonstrated FM radio broadcasting technology. It became a milestone, still remains a milestone, especially relevant to radio professionals today. And so for us on radio, this is indeed a very, very special day. Okay, newspaper headlines, don't forget for the full details, analysis, opinions, and insights behind all of the stories and all of these papers, be sure to grab a copy of today's newspapers. And also, remember to join us at 8 a.m. for Sapientia Express alongside Joeman and the Express crew right here on Radio Sapientia 95.3 FM. Thank you for listening, and I say do have a beautiful day ahead. My name is Jude German. Good morning.
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0: 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I'm Joe Mann and I'm here with Tuju and Zolo behind the camera. Good morning.
1: Dalu hinne Joe Mann Zolo. Ndi oma ije mono aibu beke na aine butelo no normalisha ututua. Dalu makina sunyero aina meme Sapientia Express. Ahambu uju wangkwo uju jure ju kainorian.
0: Okay, today on Sapientia Express, one really has to start on a good note because not too many things to be joyful about today. Today on Sapientia Express, let's begin with talking about what today really is. Today is June 11th, and June 11th was the day when Edwin Armstrong introduced radio technology for the first time. Not radio technology, but FM. Broadcasting technology. And so Uju is now working on Sapientia in Sapientia because of Edwin Armstrong. So we thank him. He's our ancestor. So that's out of the way. Today on Sapientia Express, let's begin to talk about collective action. Our country is really bleeding. And besides our country bleeding, we are all seemingly sitting on a keg of gunpowder. When Nigeria was actually safe, very safe, we used to talk about Nigeria. We are sitting on a keg of gunpowder. But today, I don't know what we are sitting on because the gunpowder... honestly, maybe...
1: Talk about a good gunpowder.
0: Yeah, I think the gunpowder...
1: Yes.
0: It's already happening somewhere else. Today on Sapientia Express, let's call attention to how insecurity is ravaging Nigeria and what kind of collective action we need to start taking now and what it really means. In the papers today, it's across the country. In Kogi State, there was this report of a principal, 70-year-old, and two others were killed.
1: Vice principal.
0: Yes, and three children, 6 years old. I mean, a

0: 70-year-old man killed. He wasn't discriminated against because of his age. A 6-year-old killed. You know, so there's no discrimination to, when it comes to age, right? And 3 children abducted. These were children who came to write WAEC. And we can all relate to being young and going to write WAEC. But this, in Edo State, where the governor was saying all the things he was saying the other day.
1: Whether they are kidnapping them. There is no vacancy in Asolot. Yeah. I saw that one.
0: Schools, he himself as the governor,
1: has
0: shut down schools because of fears of kidnapping and terrorism. Clearly showing that the state has no capacity to deal with the intelligence report, because the importance of intelligence report is that you have intelligence before something happens and you can confront that problem.
1: Yeah.
0: So shutting down schools simply means I can confront the problem. And so you better stay at home so you are safe at home. We see what is happening in Ondo State in the news today also. In Ondo State, people are fleeing their communities. 6 were killed. Some people came in to kidnap, to abduct. I don't know what name we call it. We call it different name. We call it abduct. We call it kidnap. We call it snatch. We call it, yesterday you call it, right?
1: Mm.
0: So, that is what is happening. Today on Sapiencia Express, let's be realistic about what's going on. Aisha Yusufu said it so well when she says, today's victims were yesterday's survivors. And today's survivors will be tomorrow's victims. And so let's talk about what kind of collective action we should start taking. From talking about the permanent voters card revolution that must happen, and which is go collect for those of us who have collected, and it has been decoration in our parlors or in our bags, in our handbags, using it. For those who have different kind of mindsets about it, what do we say about those mindsets? Two, before elections are next year, before that happens, what kind of collective action can we start taking, and who and who? I don't want to preempt what collective action will mean to all of us. But then let's air it out today, because we also cannot wait until next year before we start doing something to safeguard our communities and all of us.
1: Onye dendo ya to vote.
0: That's what it is. That's what it is.
1: Ima, yesterday I saw a video na aga viral. Sina happy go na school in Enugu State kidnap all school children. I don't know. Mam na the person who na emezi teachers interrogate na but teachers ajuju ano. Mo si na government. Ama mebo si. So I know about teachers ajuju ano. Or I don't know na school ano. The camera will capture the school. The whole school, no fence, no gates. The teacher no cook AC where boy say no no na you want name na CPS school in a somewhere in Enugu State. Then or see onya no na school no where he name. 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
0: All right. Hello, good morning. Uh-oh, sir. Hello, good morning. At 090-359-447-77 and 081-303-27285. Joe Man and Uju and on Sapientia Express this morning.

0: Hello.
1: Hello, good morning, sir.
0: Yes, good morning and welcome.
1: Yeah, this is good, sir. Come for Pomu Seme, sir.
0: All right, go ahead.
1: Igbo, sir.
2: Yes. Igbo, yourself, Ututu, Oma.
1: Good evening, you guys. How are you doing? I'm not going to be able to do it. Can I pass a camera chop at an abroad? Yeah, and that's now and the canyon, and yeah, die Matara and the diabos. 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Indias is in a young condemn, I phone condemn. 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He had to go too much. And I didn't want to do, I don't know where the man here in the middle and I can't allow la. Nation, we'll be in the men, we'll be in the men. On your own school, not a battery. A madam could be a dear. Manila, we understand. Thank God, there was no so mad nabo. Hey, I was so mad. Man, I'll only move for ya. Obia, Adriama, a week, a year, or cheerful day. 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Thank you.
2: Okay,
1: you man. Tabegu.
0: All right, sir. Astel Sapiencia Express and it's 090-359-44777 and 081-303-27285.
3: Yeah,
0: yes, good morning.
3: Good morning, DJ German. I did great. My name is Ekere, calling from.
0: Yeah, go ahead.
3: Okay, can't see, but I'm not you poor.
2: Ebere and Dewo.
3: You know. You him, you couldn't water, you couldn't water, you couldn't water, but I'm wearing all the other book already. Ota Nigeria no na Nigeria agi mo peace and take go budo Nigeria chi mo peace kando dre ha ti ha na me mo isi akọ buta na ande kalo ke wo buda peace acha not
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3: Thank you.
2: Abonye Kogi.
3: Obrona. Obone Kobuda. Part of Ndi Obola that wanted their place very well. Bone Kobuda. All this in Nemen, Malakogi, Maedo State, I'm amazing. Because Ndenach, of what Ndenach China, without what the men in the Indies of Nigeria. Tamakam could do a back, I rest and make you alone.
2: Daru Hine. In what about voters card?
3: I'm going to vote that card, man, and then I'll let them know that they are my own man. So I'm not supposed to take over the command of the woman, and we'll find out that today.
2: All
0: right, I'll still Sapientia Express 090359-44777 and 081303-272-85. Joe Manuju and the program this morning. Hello. Yes, good morning.
4: Hello.
0: Yeah, welcome.
4: Hello, this is German. Good morning.
0: Welcome to the program.
4: Okay, my name is Ben. I'm calling from Onitsha.
0: All right.
4: Let me see what you do. You do to a man.
2: Ben, keki me. Yes, keki me.
0: Hello?

0: Yeah, good morning.
1: Hello, good morning.
0: Welcome, sir.
1: Yeah, thank you.
0: Yeah.
1: I'm from Bobuze. I'm calling from Nimo.
0: Go ahead.
1: Okay. Come on, Ujukwa.
2: Oh, tutu, Ama.
1: Tutu, Ama. Why, Ama, here, kill him.
2: I had a mumma, give me one.
1: I had a mumma.
2: No,
1: I can't be the good in a. 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

0: 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Thank you and God bless you.
1: All right, thank you for calling in. Just to make this call it announcement. It's your right, and nobody can take that away from you to support whoever you want to support. It's also your right. Thank God, it's a democracy for you, and not to support anybody you don't want to support. It's a sitting president. It's a sitting governor. You are well within your democratic right to say this person. I don't support this person, but for a program like this, you keep that aside. You keep that aside on election day. That's why it's secret ballot. Mm. That's why we don't expose who we vote for, right? So let's not have a conversation today about who we are supporting or who we are not supporting. That's not today. But just a question I also want to throw, because I'm hearing people talk about that. The level of insecurity and the kind of insecurity we see, while schools must have a fence, I need to reiterate that. But can fences, do fences prevent this kind of attacks as we see happening around the country? While it is senseless, I don't think it makes sense for any human being to build a school and not have a fence. I don't even understand why it happens.
2: Ijego community school na village gi.
1: My school, my community school.
2: Di na village gi. That is the same format. Mana ihu benna mu na akwụkwọ niile government nwe ade enwe fence.
1: My community. Ejuhu nguru ni bin say. I've never said it. I've said it today. Defense is standard. Defense is standard. I'm not saying there are a lot of things we can talk about. Government and schools, we can talk about it. But because you mentioned my village, as I said this. But I'm just saying, I think it is madness for anybody. So I'm saying there must be a fence. But I'm just saying fences are not the kind of protection we are even talking about today. That's just what I'm saying.
2: You were cutting man a fence, the man they buy us.
1: No, I'm saying it must be. It's not. It's not even a conversation. It's not even a conversation.
2: And I can't put that from anywhere.

0: I want to restriction. Many schools, now Anambra State, Ibu government, anywhere offense.
1: All right. Still Sapientia Express 09035944777. Good morning.
2: Good morning, my brother.
1: Welcome, sir.
2: Watching a man, if you're calling from on the child, I go for a whole language.
1: All right.
0: Watching a man, no.
2: No motor to my local of my.
0: Yes, okay, Kime.
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1: All right, still Sapientia Express. I think it's also a day to correct narratives. People will not like it, but I mean, the truth is the truth. And there's a problem across Nigeria. And that problem across Nigeria is that people look at problems from their ethnic lens. Mm. And so if you go to northern Nigeria, for instance, there's an ongoing talk that people in Kudu, and when they say Kudu, they mean the East, that we are having it better in so many things. Mm. That when there is insecurity, that when people are killed, I'm telling you about the conversation in northern Nigeria today, that when people are killed in the East, the government talks about it, that the government is sending military to quell insecurity in the East, but that the government does not take care of them. Let me tell you what is the conversation in northern Nigeria today, the school kidnapping. They're accusing the government of focusing on what is happening in Oyo and not the one Borno. You know why? Because it was at what date was it? We're in June, right? Mm. It was May 15th that kidnapping happened in Oyo State.
0: And the Borno,
1: in Borno it was 13th and 14th.
0: Oh, that's what I'm saying.
1: And they said 2 days before. They said their 42 of their children were kidnapped. Some of them as young as 3 years, 2 years, were kidnapped in Borno. That the federal government did not talk about it. That the media did not talk about it. But that once it happened in Oyo, that everybody is talking about it. You get the point? Is that true? I'm asking you. Yeah, is that true? No, no, let's talk now. You know, there is something that happens in Nigeria. I'm wondering why in 2026 people are still being so ethnic. The problem is a Nigerian problem. It's a leadership problem. It's an institutional problem. And everybody's suffering it. Go to the papers. I'm not, this is not my, this is the news. PVC problem. Right now, youths across Nigeria are complaining. Lagos State, Abuja, look at it. I mean, you're looking at it with me. River State, Imo State, Delta State, Anambra, Enugu, Ebonyi. You get. It's a problem. INEC needs to sit up. That should be the conversation. The conversation is INEC. Why is INEC doing this? The conversation should be around the INEC chairman. And everybody in Nigeria, youths across Nigeria, should unite and do something. But then, see what happens. We have a political class that divides us. But it's not their fault anymore. It used to be their... It's now our fault.
0: Because I choke and now hold it.
1: Because if I look at you, and you are in the same political party with a Fulani man, you, in your political party, you have a Fulani man. In your political party, you have a Fulani man. You in the north, in your political party, you have an Igbo man. But then when it's time for this thing, you now come to meet me. I'm the fool here. So I agree. INEC is making it difficult. We should talk about that. But then when we now want to sound smart and then we say it is only happening to us, it means we don't have information. And we need to open our eyes and see. We had a sitting president from Katsina State. Where is the sitting president from Katsina State, for heaven's sake? Katsina is not more secure than Anambra State. And I'm not praising anybody. Before somebody thinks it's the work of the governor, it's not the governor. It's that these boys have not come here. That is what it is.
0: Look at sister, former minister of power. Ndi kidnap him and he age wude bu na ndi kidnap na bu ndi young ndi boy ndi ndo kana
1: to and he had money and they can't
0: sleep in the bush
1: and he had money to pay. Let's not forget that.
0: Not only he had money to pay, yen neku bu obo no ndi Fulani kidnap this lady
1: Amanatago. I don't know who would have kidnapped you and he don't come back, but what I'm saying is he had money to pay. He had money to pay.
0: But they were arrested.
1: But there are a lot... But at least. But let us talk about something else that is happening. And what is happening? Okay, look at what happened in Zamfara, for instance. Where a community had become so subdued. We should pay attention to this. A community has become so subdued that they sent their elders. They had the meetings and they sent 50 elders. Do you know what it means for 50 elders to go? Then it tells you they were not begging. They were going to make negotiations. How much do we pay so that we can assess our farms and all of that? And those guys, we are bold enough to do that. Those guys are Hausa, they are Fulani, they are Muslims. So we have a very serious problem. So today when we're talking about collective action and what we should do, we should approach it with the seriousness. Have terrible things happened to us as a people, as an individual, as a group, as a unique group, and maybe as a unique ethnic group? The answer is yes. Nobody is saying no. The answer is yes. But then the question will now be, what do we do about it? This is where we should differ. And I respect those differences. But when those differences now go into misinformation, and the kind of misinformation that will make people take a wrong action that will destroy everybody. That has crossed the boundary of opinion. It is now what Soludo said about those pastors. What did he say about them? No.
0: Mm-hmm. Arrange miracle.
1: No, there was something he said they do to the society. All right, we'll go for this break, and when we get back, the program continues. Good morning.
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1: The Electoral Committee of the Anambra State Football Association hereby announces the commencement of sale of expression of interest and nominations forms for by-elections into Anambra State Local Football Councils and for elections into Anambra State Football Association Board. According to the ANSFA Electoral Committee, sale of expression of interest and nominations forms commences on Saturday, 30th May 2026. Interested and eligible applicants can obtain the expression of interest and nomination forms as well as electoral guidelines from the Office of the Committee Secretary at the Anambra State Football Association Secretariat, located at House 3, opposite East End Hotel, before Old Government House, along Enugu Onitsha Expressway, Oka. Please note that submissions and return of the completed expression of interest and nominations forms for all categories closes on Saturday, 13th June 2026 at 4 p.m. This message is endorsed by Barrister Prince Uche Darlington OKK, PhD, Chairman Electoral Committee, Anambra State Football Association, and Mr. Ralph Nweke, Secretary, Electoral Committee, Anambra State Football Association.
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E good to follow who no road, because experience is the best teacher. 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

0: All right, welcome back to Sapientia Express on Radio Sapientia 95.3 FM. Joman and Jew this morning. Today on Sapientia Express, we'll continue to talk about collective action. What can we start doing? And how do we start standing up to do these things? How do we start becoming more vigilant? But before we even get to the level of vigilance, because sometimes we take it for granted that we can just decide to start being vigilant. The first step is to even agree, first of all, that we need to start mobilizing. We need to start coming together. We need to start using our different platforms to talk about our problems and how to solve our problems. Because if we don't talk about it, we can't now start assigning rules. Because if you've not discussed and agreed on what to do, you can't say, okay, you start doing this. If we act based on how we all feel, we are going to spoil everything. Because if I want to act how I feel, I might go to my farm tomorrow and I see somebody there and I take an action that tomorrow morning, what the South Africans are doing to Nigerians will be small, will be child's play compared to what people in Kano will start doing to my brothers. You know, there is one beautiful thing about how God created Nigerians. One beautiful thing about how God created us Nigerians is that we have less than 1 megabyte of memory. Less than 1 megabyte. Because you see, okay. One of the things, okay. Have you noticed it? Maybe you've not lived somewhere that had okay. If okay gets burnt somewhere, doesn't frequent that place again. If you see okay having a field anywhere, nobody hunts them there. Anywhere people hunt them?
1: Aboso.
0: Yes. Towards the end of the program, I'll explain what I mean with that megabyte. So let's talk about collective action. Of course, one of the collective action we must talk about is one of the ways to enthrone people who can, at the level of leadership, deal with these problems. But that is next year. The people who are making us insecure, the people we are afraid of, they are not waiting. They are moving.
1: With speed.
0: With speed. And I always tell people something. I know you can bear me witness that I always say it on Sapientia Express. I never believe there is nothing you go tell me that Kaduna could be overrun. You couldn't explain it to me. When you come to Onitsha, the average Onitsha person, wherever he is, whether he's here, especially when he's outside of here, he takes pride in saying Onitsha da Sindu. You know, there is this pride, and it's a nice thing. Okay. Every city has, I'm a Kaduna boy. And one of the things we always tell you is that we are the military capital of Nigeria. We say it with pride, and it's true. You can't take it away from us.
1: Ogenga service na 2011 or so. Tupu eme. Okwa 2011 came an election with Jonathan the second time.
0: Yes.
1: I know na campus. No, Kaduna is the most. Ebe kacha city save.
0: Yeah.
1: Na Ugwu Hausa.
0: Yes.
1: And not since 2011 after election,
0: So we knew it. We knew it. Because you know how you know it when you're in Kaduna? It's because the POP every year, you see the military might of your state. Yes, Nigeria, but it's here with us. And when the elites part of the military need to be promoted, they go to command staff college, charge. And then Nigeria has just one military secondary school. It's there with us. So, you know, people don't understand how we feel. You know, when you come to Onitsha and the seminarians come out to a function, do you know how special they are? That's exactly how NMS boys are. So when they are your friends, when you guys, when we were in secondary school, and people like us who live in the kind of neighborhoods we live in, we're coming out for functions, and we're coming with our NMS friends. And then the NDA guys, woo! The NDA guys in Kaduna, like, you know, the priests community here, no different. That I stayed in Nigeria, and I will read the papers, and I will go online. Hello, Southern Kaduna. Whenever I listen to people talk, and they don't understand that this thing can come to them like this, I marvel at, what are you thinking? What, you know, I don't know what we are thinking. If the Southwest that has a sitting president can be humiliated like this, if Katsina State can be humiliated like this, I don't know why we still think we have time. I hear it, but I don't understand it. It's a serious problem. But I know that where Kaduna failed, and that is where Kaduna failed, and this is by way of hope now. Where Kaduna failed was because Kaduna failed to unite. Kaduna could not take collective action. That's the case of Kaduna.
1: And
0: so with all of those military might, it was just nonsense. Because what they needed, what Kaduna needed was unity. If Kaduna had united, if it's guys in the military, they'll tell you, Bawini Shege, that would have touched Kaduna. But they were not united. And this thing came in from there. And that's why some people might think are heroes, to me, they are villains. But that's not today's conversation, would you?
1: Ndeba anyị, daalụ nụ hinne, nọnụ na-agba nke abụọ na mmemme Sapiencia Express. 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
0: All right, Astor Sapientia, Express Martin Luther King Jr. said, to build the society is going to take the strength of, I don't think if he was the one who, I don't know if it's original to him, but I read it to him, that is going to take the strength of the young people and the wisdom of the older people. I don't think it's in his book, but I don't know if it's original to him. I believe that. You need the strength of the young people because it's the strength of the young people that can build.
1: Mm.
0: But when it comes to the wisdom, that's where you need the elderly people. And that's why no society has ever moved forward when they disconnect one. Like if you come to some countries, I know you know some of those countries, the old people cut off the young people. In fact, when they want to a leader for the youth, maybe a youth leader, they get an old man. I know you know some countries like that.
1: And they want to get president, the association, Methodist students.
0: Uh-huh.
1: They get a businessman.
0: What happened in the Middle East? The Arab Spring. Mm. The Arab Spring was the young people taking it into their hands without the wisdom of the old people. They upsetted some things, but their back was to, you know, worse than where they were. Hello.
3: Hello.
0: Yes. Yes. Good morning, sir.
3: Good morning, Afamba Ejike.
1: Ejike, no, KBC, Akwai.
3: Yeah, Mwano, Nanambara.
1: Na, Ganehu.
3: Okay. Biko, only a few things in Chaipapaka. Nowhere in the Poku, Okunina, they put them, Mamma, nowhere for the Okun de Usaya on a source of Sobu. Edica, you see, Indine, after to call him, be condemned. It's in Achubaha, the banning were a man's house, Haro, maybe Achuakaha like that. Oga had the good, but I made such policy. The best thing to do. Obodonine, Mandina Oka, Mandina Chobodo, Pesine Banya, Manandi Batrano, Manaka Hasse, Manaka Hasse, Indi Security Network, all those vigilante, they're supposed to be very vigilant and do the work. While during elections, like it is now, we're supposed to do what we do, what we call sensitization, orientation for Indi Banya Iwete. PVCs and vote right thinking human beings. Because India is in a trouble. Where we can actually. So, Obika can satisfy.
1: When you go to radio, Gi, Mobi, Pueba, Fuku. Hello.
0: All right, I'm still Sapientia Express. Good morning. Hello.

0: 090-359-44777 and 081-303-27285. Collective action to look into the security situation, especially in our different communities, in our region generally. Let's start having that conversation of how we need to start mobilizing differently to recognize and accept, that the problem is spreading. That is the first thing. Just recognize it and accept it, that the problem is spreading. Also recognizing the fact that it seems as though those whom we ordinarily should have gone to bed and allowed to deal with this problem are not, they are not dealing with it, because if we are dealing with it, it wouldn't be here. But then, like our people say, our ancestors told us that it's only a tree.
1: No,
0: yeah, and the tree just stands.
1: Mm-hmm.
0: You know. Hello.
2: Yes.
0: Hello.
2: Good morning.
0: Yeah, good morning, sir.
2: Yeah, we will come with you. No, I'm Sunday code.
1: Sunday, KBC, why?
2: Yes, but you know, the man is a simple man by nature.
1: No, not Gani.
2: Yeah. We go, oh, could I work that tab? Oh, could I work that? How about Boy and I am? You know, that you're not human. Where did I go? And I want to be with your body, sir. I want to wait here, but I want to get what I want to get. And then you are when I see a wagu. I see a woman. I ain't not I think of the way at the man. I can only plan at all. To you.
0: It's like a moving vehicle. Lepia, you know that kind of thing.
1: Oh, yeah, challenge you. I'm not going to enjoy, but then we go need to ogunogo de kamade against. Now since yahu okwete na ekwo na makeha ndi bobo anketi ke ihe nyawa me. 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Iji fu na iyahu eburu na makembe. Abi ahora mezu na ebe onu.
0: It's mental laziness because so let's say Nnamdi Kanu predicted that this will happen and people did not listen to him. I mean, he's not the first person. If you read the Bible, you see certain prophets came out and you know they said things. Look at Noah, for instance. Noah and his ark. Okay?
1: Yeah.
0: Noah kept on telling everybody and people were taking... Yes. So, it has happened always. All right? But then the question is, okay, unlike Noah's time, when he built the ark and God told him, you know, just take one and I'm going to flush out the rest. All right? In this case, we are still alive to say, okay, how can we make amends? So it's mental laziness when you can't, if you believe in what Nnamdi Kanu was saying and you're one of his, so now
1: what did you do?
0: What? No, I'm not even saying what did you do, because it was a collective responsibility. I'm saying right now, the question is, what do we do? Because if I say, what did you do? It means I'm putting you on the spot. What did you do? You didn't do anything. So but the question is now, the question today is very simple. The question is, what can we do now? So that's it. So we need people with that.
1: No, you were saying, what did you do? Now I'm manu, no to ne kurie. Ke onu chaya ke mbani one me since ya.
0: I don't want to I don't want to put anybody on the spot.
1: No, I'm more nyawaku nyawaka na agwa ke yo na emo megoro in as much as na ine kwuke ihe ayi ga emu.
0: All right.
1: Maka na oku ho ihe oche na aye eme iji wa fu na the thing kwose.
0: Hello.
2: Good morning, Juju Omar.
0: Yes, good morning and welcome.
2: Thank you. The voice of FIFA in Chukwaku is the magic moment. I'm calling from Atlanta and I pick Igbo.
1: No, FIFA in Chukwaku, what do you mean?
2: At the moment, would you do you?
1: Hmm.
2: And I wish is equal, I wish.
1: Before, Uncle, can I wish you? I saw Queen Security, my name is her name.
2: Ndị mmadụ na-egwu. 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

0: 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Anyị ma ihe mee last time. 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We all know what happened, but let's try again. If not for the last time, let's try. So onye ọbụla na-anụ onu kịta, get your PVC. So that onye ahụ bụ onye dị gị n'obi tụnyere onye ahụ, ka ịkpọpụtake na onye dị anyị n'obi. 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
1: Daalụ hinne. 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
0: Jisie na ike. Jide Joman.
2: Yes, sir.
0: Jabala Egwu.
2: All right. You are still Sapientia Express. Okay, I think we have enough time for one more call. Before we go for this break, let's see if that comes in right now. 090-359-44777 and 081-303-27285. Joman and Eju. Okay, I think at this point we'll quickly pay the bills so that when we get back, we'll have our one and two about our conversation today. And also take a look. Basically, when you go through the news today, yes, it's mostly insecurity and a lot of our callers have dwelt on it. But there are still one or two things, like Ajero, who went to, I think I need to follow him to that country next time. all right.
1: International conference.
2: All right, we'll go for this break.

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0: Introducing the new Donut Choco 3-in-1. 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
1: Who cook this guy's soup? 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
2: Hey, John, you don't come again, Abi.
1: Yes, oh, my sister. Once Royco seasoning cubes enter pot like this, hey, buddy.

0: Admission. This is to inform the general public about the second batch of entrance examination into Mata Amabili Secondary School, Umuoji. It is an all-boarding secondary school for girls managed by the Catholic Archdiocese of Onitsha, which admits both Catholic and non-Catholic students. It is strategically located along Mo Umuoji Road, roughly 10 minutes drive from Mo Junction. The exam will be for the prospective students of JSS1, JSS2, SS1 and SS2. Exam date is Saturday, 20th June 2026. Venue, Mata Amabili Secondary School, Umuoji. Time 9 a.m. Forms are currently on sale in the school and will also be available on the exam day. For inquiries, call 08036456040, 08036456040, or 09028598799, 09028598799. Public notice. In respect of Oyo Phase 2, situated before Obelem Mill Stream, along Umuafori's College of Education Road, Mpele Zunaka in Oyo Local Government Area of Anambra State, and Isizwe Residential Layout, situated as Onitsha North Local Government Area of Anambra State, along Umuafori's College of Education Road, members of the public are notified that the above-mentioned large parcels of land belong exclusively to members of Oze Community and members of Isima subfamily of Okolibo family, Umudei Village, Onitsha. These parcels of land are the subject matter of litigation at the Supreme Court of Nigeria, with suite number SC-656-2018, George M.M. Bolo and another versus Onoche Adinweruka and others. The general public are warned that any person or group of persons who trespass into any portion or portions of the said parcels of land do so at his or her own risk, as legal steps will be taken against them. Signed, Chief Chinonso Izuchukwu, Chairman, Mr. George M.M. Bolo, Secretary, Bob C.U. Ijeoma, Esquire, Legal Practitioner, Ulisa Machie, Esquire, Legal Practitioner. 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Hooray! Happy birthday to my incredible spiritual father, Reverend Father Ilobinso Benjamin of Holy Rosary Parish, Obaha Umunze, Orumba South Local Government Area of Anambra State. Father, your life is a true reflection of God's love and grace. I am so deeply grateful for the sacrifices you make to nurture and guide my faith. May God continue to bless and replenish you richly. Signed, Onunkwo Boniface, CEO, Bonichuk's Auto Parts, a.k.a. Big Bole.
1: Ooh, yeah. Very, very many happy returns.
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0: 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DJ Joman and Uju, first of all, let's look at what the papers, some of the headlines today. Okay, this one is coming from Borno State, where a group is seeking for collective action against insecurity after what is called the rescue of 360 Borno abductees. These days, we don't know what a rescue operation is, and we don't know what freedom is. The main thing is, for the families, this is good news for them. Okay, the next one is the news about the terrorists who killed the vice principal and two others in Kogi State. And this other one talks about school closure spreading across Nigeria.
1: Yes, so
0: it's a trend, yeah, across Nigeria. Niger State, Kogi State, Edo State, in Ogun State. Also, communities flee after six people were killed in what was called a foiled abduction. Okay. And there is this Southwest community, this Southwest group that have called on Southwest governors to, you know, blaming them for what's going on in the, you know, like
1: in Southwest.
0: Inaction, blaming them for that. We recall when Akeredolu was alive, Akeredolu really took this as his fight, and because there must be leadership. And let's see what else again. Okay. Ajero was in Norway and he recounted being brutalized, like what he called a criminal. He was talking to the international community and he was talking about anti-worker policies in Nigeria, using himself as an example. You recall what happened in Imo State, where he was brutalized like a common criminal. You know, in Nigeria, we have common man and we have man. We also, in Nigeria, we also have criminals and we have common criminals. You're a common criminal when you see cow and goat and sheep and ram and pepper soup. But you're a criminal when you divert billions. It's called diversion. You divert it. You don't steal it, you divert it. All right, so that's it. Many more, but I think these are
1: Go through it, Maka. Almost no, I hear the one and came go.
0: Okay, so I think these are all. NDC. Well, today is Thursday, so the first batch, we're expecting the first batch of 268 returnees to arrive in Nigeria. And NDC was also featured prominently. Saria Dixon, you know, when those rumors broke out about Kwankwaso being displeased with, you know, the sharing formula in Kano State, he quickly moved. He showed leadership by moving to meet Kwankwaso. And he's coming out to say, both men know themselves, they were in the Senate, they've worked together and all. And but he said something about the supporters of both men. Today in Nigeria, only two politicians, sadly, have what you can call grassroots support. You won't find any other politician who has it. I mean, at that level. We have pockets of local champions here and there. Like, we have a lot of politicians who you can't talk about election in their local government or their senatorial zone. You can't talk anything about if you don't mention their name. But there is no politician alive in Nigeria, alive, some dead, that have this kind of grassroots support at the federal
1: state,
0: at the federal state level. The person who has it at the state level happens to be Kwankwaso in Kano. Kwankwaso has that in Kano, so he comes with a lot of supporters. And that's why when you see what's happening, that's dissatisfaction. It's in Kano. So he has that. And then the only one living politician in Nigeria who has that kind of support at the across spread is Mr. Peter Obi. Some people won't like what I said, but they should come dispute me.
1: Oh, no dispute, go on, man. Okay, here I am. Unless much of what I may say,
0: Andy will not agree with me. Andy will not agree with me.
1: I want money in bondage, go live in freedom now.
0: Please go and read Chidi Odinkalu's tweet. I'll send it to you.
1: Okay.
0: He said Andy is still living in bondage. He said, Andy, you know, he said he has gone back to living in bondage. When I read that, I was like, somebody has responded to this
1: and
0: man.
1: And somebody said that, Noburu no more carry a mono, the one name, if he mo onem, is like this politics, Natanich, you see, the little image, legacy, Onweru Ogobo, an actor. Neha ne maybe Siziri Omarisha Faho Omeki that time. Nobu no ma burukwa onyejije. Ne melu onyejije people ana kunyede.
0: Let me put it this way. Let me put it this way. And this is the way I want to put it. For some people, they will go down in history. It would have been better they did do certain things. They would have died honorable, like former President Buhari. If President Buhari had not contested, because his spirit told him never to contest again, and he said it, that he will never contest again, he should have listened to that
1: spirit.
0: If he had listened to it, he would have, when he died, Nigeria would have mourned and said, if only this man had governed us. To some people, some other men, it's better they got involved in certain things. Because if they did not, the wind wouldn't have blown for us to see the chicken. Because that thing, some people thought was a reputation, was not. I didn't mention anybody's name. Because some people are now saying, show me tweet, show me no tweet. So I didn't mention anybody's name here. For some people, it was actually God who brought them to do certain things so that they would expose themselves. Like, there were some people I used to have an issue with. And when I say it, I was also careful not to say it because our people are very, you know, because of that megabyte problem we do have. Because they sufficiently introduce themselves early enough that they are not models. But we are carried away with so many things. But then recently God has brought them and they've exposed themselves. But the ones that their money is like water and everything. If they hadn't done certain things, if they hadn't entered certain fair, they would have remained, they would have been masquerading. Our politicians call it well. They say, stop masquerading as the chairman of our party. They actually go to, you know, our politicians are so silly that they actually go to court and they write it as one of the things that he should stop masquerading. You're in the news, you read it now.
1: Our ancestors, they should.
0: And I'm like, what? And even the Englishman does not.
1: We know how to generate wealth.
0: I've never heard the Americans or the Brits or I've never heard them saying that, you know, stop masquerading. So our people say it, stop masquerading. So, you know, all the while they were masquerading as, what do they call it? Promoters of Igbo culture. Do you know what that meant? Do you know how strong that was? People of questionable character. But people kept, and you couldn't say it because when you say, people would be like, But then when God now brought them to certain sphere, they exposed themselves sufficiently. Now you can now say what you want to say about them. But let's leave these jokers and go into our discussion today because, you know, Christ said there will always be people among you, there will always be jokers amongst us.
1: Oh, a number of jokers are already named Christ.
0: That is why we are here.
1: I had it careful. So, we need to do any of insecurity. I could tie high game. Even Obugod Novo at national level, in where your voters card, you will say, you vote to Onyema, Maluruno. Yeah, representing in the State House of Assembly.
0: Yeah.
1: Na National Assembly. Governor Yachige. Makanabia na State House of Assembly. Onye maruru na emaru go ume. Maru na onanatakwa uno. Mama ndi behaka neju ubo. Mahana abo halahogido la ewolofu anya. 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Molo anya. Iwe tunyeru onya ahu akuko. Then I think nande mmadu ye bugoduzo, let it be a volunteer job out of your goodwill. Malo people choro inwete voters card, you use your phone or your laptop, register go do her first online. So that ejezie na local government or anywhere aneme registration, or bruise so captioning or derefa easy. Amen. Kobolo part of akai nenye. Iji fun ife na aga aga. And online every year register just a type nye INEC portal. Obupte gebafo. You can do it as a voluntary work. Data is not data obelega ki wode enyerunde mado aka. Ko weburu na enwe many people they registered. Maka enwe ike onye nke kwuru na ana nego na da local government we na akwu 3000 no form. And akwa ha na print aya he 800 naira we make photo copy. So for you to avoid DJ ba he nye gi form say kwu 3000 inwe ike iji phone gi meye online gazie na a registration center ha capture take your fingerprint emekwuo all word easier maka enwe ike iji ba ha 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
0: All right. You know, when you said that thing about kukri dog, I don't know if you are joking here. Seriously,
1: I'm not joking. Abani na ala hola. Nkita boy, ma no we ye gafe. Ma no we ye gafe.
0: All right.
1: Ma no we ye gafe. Emanie.
0: All right. Let me just speak briefly about what I think organizations should look like right now. There was something we need to address who we are because it's who we are that makes it difficult for us to do or think differently. It's who we are. It's who we are. You see, this country has passed through different phases.
1: Yeah.
0: One of the phases this country passed through was the Biafran War. And after the Biafran War, the East was ravaged. And because the East was ravaged, to survive, people had to move to just about everywhere looking for life. And that was where the fond name Inyamiri came about because legend has it, I don't know if it's true, that the first set of Igbo people that Northerners we are seeing were so thirsty, they were coming from the bush and everything. and all they could say, everybody was saying, nyemmeri. Yes, and so that was how, that was what the non-Igbos were hearing, and so they nicknamed them, they started calling them, just like you say, Aboki, you know, they were calling them nyemmeri. And why, you know why we call them Aboki? Is because that's what they call when they are fond of you. They call you Aboki. You know, so the first set of people they come in contact with, we're always hearing them calling anybody they meet Aboki. Oh, Abokina, and that was so. Just imagine the first even Aboki. You know, it's a strong word, and they were calling them Aboki, and so these things come over time. I want us to understand that is a reversal also happening, and that as the North is being ravaged. Just like we talked about the tree being the only thing that will stay put, a lot of people, innocent families who have lost their fathers, their mothers, their children, you know, have to run away. And the most, you know, the close, you know. So we need to understand that. But to talk about who we are is to talk about how the white man met us. It's very important. And why the white man said that nonsense he said about, and taught it in our history. And I was the best man to my friend in Ogun State. And, you know, we're talking at the bar, we're having a conversation, very enlightened minds, you know. And we were talking about Nigeria. And some of them said something. And I told them, well, I don't blame you. It's the Nigerian curriculum. It's the Nigerian curriculum. And you receive the colonial education we all received that will make you say this. And they said, we are morphalos. You people are so marvelous. What it meant in social studies, what they thought of was that the East was, you know, an ungovernable people. So what actually happened was that when the white man came, you know, he was moving from place to place asking, who is the king here? You know, who is the leader here? That concept was strange to us. We did not have paramount rulers like the way you have, you know, in other places. Yeah, that didn't mean we didn't have the best. We had the best form of leadership. We had the best form of leadership because there was nobody who could impose his will to. You know, we governed ourselves the way democracy was really supposed to be. We had our own Senate. We had our House of Representatives. We had our Supreme Court. We had all of these things, not just the way the one calls it. Not the way the white man calls it, you know, bring one person. And so we took decisions in our communities by, you know, the freeborn sons, you know, meeting. And we had all of those different groups, the first sons, we had all of those. We, you know, we come together every home and then we would decide by consensus. That was how we were. But because we have been taught that we don't have leaders, we have taken it as something, it's now something as of pride. So we've taken it as pride. So we've taken the worst part for everything you do. There is a good side of it, there is a downside to it. There is a good side and a bad downside to everything. But we left the good side. We've knocked it off completely. But we took that one that we could have not, it's not bad, we could have worked on it. If we were left alone, we would have worked on it and evolved something beautiful. But we just take it and we banter it around us. The point I'm trying to make is this. All of these things we're talking about, how to organize ourselves, how to, you know, how do we in our communities to make sure people do not take the laws into their hands, is because if you come to us here now, our region, people have abandoned leadership. And I'm not talking about those in politics, please. Those are not leaders. I'm talking about people who have influence across board. And they say, how do they say this? They say the reward for good job is more job, right? You know, if you've done a good job, the reward you are given is to give you more.
1: More
0: work. And that's where I want our church leaders. Let me not say religious leaders. Let me call it what it is. That is where our church leaders, who have done good work, to understand, because those who are supposed to lead at the political level are not existent. And you know, we talked about PVC, so I won't talk about that. That's for tomorrow. We are talking about what should happen now. Tomorrow we are going to get in people who are worthy of being called political leaders because they are the ones who must, like, do what Akeredolu did. Right now, we don't have them. And I won't waste my time
1: calling on them
0: and bemoaning and shouting and try to sound smart by telling people how they failed. No, I won't do that. At the level of the church, there is beautiful leadership. There is beautiful leadership because they can summon their best minds. Our best minds, agree to the leadership of their church leaders. I think in every community, church leaders in that community should summon the best minds and let's start having conversations on why it is an emergency that our children should be safe. Because these people have shown us. They didn't change anything. They came in first from Chibok. And for everywhere they have gone to, the first things they hit are the schools. Our church leaders should know that it will be ungodly right now not to recognize this pattern. We can't pray ourselves out of it. Prayer should rather activate the work we are going to do. The work we are going to do is that there should be someone. And at community level, you and some other people raised some wonderful points about I can even fund some of this vigilance. Look, for anything that needs to be done for us to be more vigilant, for us to start owning our farmlands, I don't want to call them forests because there are no forests here, should be done. Our traditional leaders too, traditional institutions are also wonderful mobilizers right now. For instance, we come to Onitsha, the way the Onitsha people reverence the Obi of Onitsha is excellent, wonderful. At that level too, we need to start seeing different things being done. This thing should not be done in the media, please. Should not be done on Facebook. Because the people you should do something about, they are not informing you on Facebook or in the media. They are taking action. But we must be honest that this action is not only deliberate, but it's not stopping anytime soon. I agree that we can also pray that it doesn't get here. But while that is, that two things can happen at the same time. While that prayer is going on, we must work as though we understand that it can get here next month.
1: In the next minute.
0: Thank you so much. So this is what I think. I think it is now leadership. And it shouldn't be just traditional and church. Because like I said, one of the problems with our education is that it teaches us that leadership means somebody who is responsible for taking decision for people. So that is why my child is in primary school, and he understands that he might understand tomorrow, or they might teach him that a governor is a leader, a senator is a leader, this is a leader, a pastor is a leader, you know.
1: Chef, but, that he's a leader.
0: That influence. That influence is actually what leadership is. So, for instance, that makes me a leader. That makes you a leader. That makes anybody who is responsible for his family, for his umo boy, a leader.
1: Mm.
0: And so when you hear somebody who has a shop, for instance, a main market, and he has 3-4 people under him, we have a system that doesn't let him know that he's a leader.
1: Mm.
0: He thinks, and that is why when you hear him talk, he's going to say "Nduka ke Nduka ne me," because he has just been groomed to see them as leaders. So if we understand this influence, that we also understand that is who we were as a people in this part of the world. That is who we were before the white man came and did the things he did and brought Kotuma. Is it Kotuma?
1: Kotuma.
0: So the cut to mind in 2026 are these ones who are now masquerading.
1: Mm.
0: Because those ones also masqueraded. And how you know a leader who is masquerading is that he has somebody he's twerking for. You know, so the Kotuma at that time used to twerk for the white man. And if you listen to some governors today, they twerk for a president. Mm. If you just go back, you're in the news, just go back and listen to some of the things some governors have said recently. Listen to some senators. You see, they are twerking. They are Kotumas. So we should not forget who we are. We should never forget who we are.
1: We should not forget. All I have from the Bible, only I have one name. If you know, go to all the Bible, man, I didn't know that village, but one name. I can offer you that boy, offer you but do. Abu na, oh, me ko si me buru me, bu si si o mon na ge. Eka ya na. You know, go to all the Bible. 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
0: All right, I think that's a beautiful place for the sun and daughter of man to live it. Sapiencia Express will be here same time, same station tomorrow.
1: Ahambu uju wankwo uju juleju dalu no hinne obosho man.
0: All right, and I'm DJ German. Good morning and have a blessed day ahead.
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5: 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The family of late Chief Pius Obucheta Osakwe of Umuechem Village, Umuoji, in Idemili North local government area of Anambra State, announced the death of Madam Chidi T. Osakwe.

0: Okaneme burial arrangement. Thursday, 11th June 2026, vigil mass at her husband's compound in Umuechem village, Umuoji. Friday, 12th June 2026, burial mass at Regina Cheli Catholic Church, Mbagu, Umuoji. Interment follows at her compound. Sunday, 11th June 2026, Thanksgiving Mass at Regina Cheli Catholic Church, Mbagu, Umuoji. Signed, Chief Dr. Chijioke Osakwe, Chief Engineer Amechi Osakwe, and Chief Ike Osakwe for the family.
1: Ooh, yeah. I wish you a happy birthday.
2: Hooray! 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
7: 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We kick off with the Afrobeat Top 10 Countdown, the hottest tracks of the week. 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
4: 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Amen.
0: Behold the handmaid of the Lord.
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8: 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Amen.
0: The Word was made flesh,
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12: 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Amen.
0: Pray for us, O Holy Mother of God,
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14: Pour forth, we beseech you, O Lord, your grace into our hearts, that we, to whom the incarnation of Christ your Son was made known by the message of an angel,
15: 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Through the same Christ our Lord. Amen.
0: May the divine ancestors remain always with us.
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20: 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Today is Thursday, the 11th of June, 2026. My name is Joe Igbo. In our news headlines this afternoon, the Senate Committee on Public Accounts has ordered the arrest of former Group Chief Executive Officer of the Nigerian National Petroleum Company Limited, NNPCL, Mele Kyari, for failing to appear before it over alleged unaccounted funds amounting to 210 trillion naira. The Edo State Government has ordered the immediate closure of three secondary schools in Akoke, the local government area, following intelligence reports of a kidnapping threat. An attack by suspected bandits on government secondary school Iluke Bunu in Kaba Bunu local government area of Kogi State has left three people dead, including a vice principal and a six-year-old boy. And on the foreign scene, the U.S. and Iran have exchanged strikes across the Middle East for a second consecutive day, further straining a shaky ceasefire agreed between the two countries in April. Now, the details of the news. The Senate Committee on Public Accounts has ordered the arrest of former Group Chief Executive Officer of the Nigerian National Petroleum Company Limited, NNPCL, Mele Kyari, for failing to appear before it over alleged unaccounted funds amounting to 210 trillion naira. The committee issued the warrant during an investigative hearing on financial queries raised against the National Oil Company. The committee's decision followed Kyari's absence from the session convened to examine the alleged financial discrepancies. Senators Salui Mustafa and Tony Woye appealed to the committee to grant Kyari another opportunity to appear, informing members that the former NNPCL chief was reportedly receiving medical treatment in Germany. However, several lawmakers opposed the request, insisting that the committee should proceed with enforcement measures. Senator Abdul Ningi argued that any claim of ill health should be supported by official documentation rather than verbal explanations. Senator Victor Ume subsequently moved a motion for the issuance of a warrant of arrest against Kyari, which was seconded by the committee's deputy chairman, Senator Peter Mwebonyi. Chairman of the committee, Senator Ibrahim Dankwombo, put the motion to a voice vote, which received overwhelming support from members. The committee is probing issues arising from audit reports covering NNPCL's operations between 2017 and 2023. The River State government has said it will begin the shutting down of unapproved private schools operating in the state. The State Commissioner for Education, Dr. Peter Nwagor, disclosed this in a statement issued in Port Harcourt. Nwagor said the decision was aimed at strengthening quality assurance and regulatory compliance within the education sector, as well as help protect the welfare and future of children while promoting excellence in private schools administration across the state. The statement signed by the Head Information and Public Relations, River State Minister of Education, Tochi Abinye-Pepo, said the exercise will take effect from June 15, 2026. The commissioner directed all approved private schools with outstanding annual renewal fees to immediately settle their arrears, warning that only schools with valid approval certificates and up-to-date payment records will be allowed to continue operations. Nwagor further said the exercise is intended to ensure that children in Rivers State receive quality education in safe and conducive learning environment. Still on education, the Edo State government has ordered the immediate closure of 3 secondary schools in Akoko Edo local government area of the state following intelligence reports of a kidnapping threat. A circular to the affected schools signed by the Permanent Secretary, State Minister of Education, Mr. Enodolu Nwanyi Otamare, explains that the decision followed security advisories from relevant agencies of threats to the safety of students, teachers, and surrounding communities. According to the circular, all academic and non-academic activities in the affected schools have been suspended until further notice as part of efforts to safeguard lives and property. He says, in spite of the closure, candidates currently sitting for the ongoing West African Senior School Certificate Examination, WASI, will continue to have access to examination centers under strict security arrangements. It directs school principals to ensure the orderly release of students to their parents and guardians, secure school facilities, and maintain close communication with government authorities and security agencies. It further urges parents and residents of the affected communities to remain calm and cooperate with security agencies as efforts are being put in place to address the threat and restore normal academic activities. 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The news continues shortly after this timeout. Please don't go away.

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Welcome back to the rest of the Sapientia News Bulletin at noon. My name is Joe Igbo. An attack by suspected bandits on government secondary school Ilukebunu in Kaba/Bunu local government area of Kogi State has left three people dead, including a vice principal and a six-year-old boy. In a statement issued by its spokesperson, ASP Saliu Afusat, the Kogi State Police Command said the attackers, who arrived on about 40 motorcycles, stormed the area in large numbers yesterday with the suspected aim of kidnapping students and other residents. According to the command, the divisional police officer of Kaba A Division swiftly activated a joint security response after receiving distress calls from the area. Operatives from the division, the police mobile force, and other tactical units were said to have been deployed to the scene. Military officers and local vigilantes already operating within the area also joined the operation. The police said security operatives engaged the attackers in a gun battle, forcing them to retreat into nearby bushes. The police said investigations and ongoing assessments are continuing to ascertain the full circumstances surrounding the incident, adding that one of the attackers was neutralized during the exchange of gunfire, while a member of the joint security team sustained gunshot injuries and is receiving treatment. The Nigeria Civil Aviation Authority, NCAA, has grounded a privately operated aircraft following an emergency landing near Asaba, Delta State, and its subsequent unauthorized flight to Lagos. The regulatory action follows an incident that occurred on Tuesday morning when the aircraft reportedly aborted its initial landing attempt before touching down on a roadway in the Oguashuku area. The NCAA said the aircraft later departed the scene without obtaining the required regulatory approval. Director of Public Affairs and Consumer Protection of the NCAA, Michael Achimugu, said preliminary reports indicate that the aircraft conducted a missed approach while attempting to land in Asaba at about 7:43 a.m. He explained that the aircraft subsequently landed on a roadside near Oguashuku. According to him, four crew members were on board at the time of the incident and all occupants safely exited the aircraft without injuries. The crew members were later transported to Asaba by road. Achimugu said available information showed that the aircraft later took off from the location and flew to Lagos without obtaining regulatory clearance from the authority. He noted that air traffic control was only informed after the aircraft had already become airborne. The NCAA described the action as a violation of the Nigeria Civil Aviation Regulations. As a result, the authority has suspended the operator's permit for non-commercial flight and placed the flight crew under regulatory review. The NCAA said it has notified the Nigerian Safety Investigation Bureau, NSIB, to commence the appropriate investigation into the incident. Many households are increasingly turning to charcoal as an alternative cooking fuel following the continued rise in the cost of cooking gas across the country. Residents say the steady increase in liquefied petroleum gas or LPG prices has made it difficult for many families to refill their cylinders, forcing them to seek cheaper options for daily cooking. As a result, demand for charcoal has surged in both urban and rural communities. Traders in major markets around Onitsha report a significant increase in charcoal sales over the past few months, with many consumers opting for the traditional fuel despite concerns about its environmental and health impacts. However, the growing demand is now pushing up the price of charcoal as well. Sellers say the cost of supply, transportation, and increased patronage have contributed to recent price hikes, reducing the affordability advantage that charcoal once offered. Energy experts warn that a prolonged shift from gas to charcoal could lead to increased deforestation and higher indoor air pollution, urging government authorities to strengthen support for affordable and sustainable cooking energy
solutions. Now, this foreign news. The U.S. and Iran have exchanged strikes across the Middle East for a second consecutive day, further straining a shaky ceasefire agreed between the two countries in April. U.S. Central Command said it had completed a wave of self-defense strikes targeting military surveillance and radar sites in southern Iran. It came hours after President Donald Trump vowed U.S. forces would hit Iran hard and said Tehran had taken too long to make a deal to end the war permanently. Tehran responded to the attack with a round of strikes targeting U.S. military assets across the region with bases in Bahrain and Kuwait under Iranian fire for a second day in a row. Iran's Islamic Revolutionary Guard Corps, IRGC, also said it fired ballistic missiles at a U.S. command center in Jordan. To end the Sapientia News Bulletin at noon, a recap of the major headlines. The Senate Committee on Public Accounts has ordered the arrest of former Group Chief Executive Officer of the Nigerian National Petroleum Company Limited, NNPCL, Mele Kyari, for failing to appear before it over alleged unaccounted funds amounting to 210 trillion naira. The Edo State Government has ordered the immediate closure of three secondary schools in Akoko Edo local government area of the state following intelligence reports of a kidnapping threat. An attack by suspected bandits on government secondary school Iluke Bunu in Kaba/Bunu local government area of Kogi State has left three people dead, including a vice principal and a six-year-old boy. And finally, from our foreign desk, the U.S. and Iran have exchanged strikes across the Middle East for a second consecutive day, further straining a shaky ceasefire agreed between the two countries in April. That was the Sapientia News Bulletin at noon. On behalf of the editorial and technical crew, I am Joe Igbo. I got technical assistance from Jude Joman and Engineer Victor Obiora. Good afternoon and thanks for choosing Radio Sapientia.

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1: 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I wish you a happy birthday.
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So why wait? Book him now and let's get this party started right. 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I said right. DJ Joe Man, spinning the best day and night.

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2: Unload your burden unto the Lord, and He will support you, according to Psalm 55, verse 22. And Matthew chapter 11, verse 28 says, "Come to me, all you who labor and are overburdened, and I will give you rest." Let us pray. In the name of the Father, and of the Son, and of the Holy Spirit. Amen. O God of infinite goodness, you are so good to us to have given us this day and all the challenges in it. As we have started facing them, give us the strength and the courage to remain faithful to you. We commend ourselves and all we are doing into your hands. May your blessings remain with us in all we do. Let us never be separated from you. Amen.
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1: Yeah, what's up people, this is your boy Waze Boy aka Mr. Infinity and I'm chilling with the one and only Ifeanyi Orakwe, the huge man Woke Baraba on 95.3 Sapientia FM Onisha. 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
2: 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Mr. Songs, a.k.a. Mr. Betapi King, and this is your boy, Ifeanyi Orakwe, the Hoochman, fan zone, Harry Song, Mr. Colombo. 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
6: 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Now we did with Huge Man. Okay, Balaba.

0: After the end of last season, ladies and gentlemen, Manchester United have released three players from their ranks. Number one, we also Casemiro bid farewell to the Manchester United family. Tiria Malasia doesn't want to go, but his contract is up and he really didn't do well at Old Trafford. The third player is Jadon Sancho. His relationship with Manchester United broke down the season he came from Borussia Dortmund. Now, Man United's biggest headache from there is Marcus Rashford. As I speak to you right now, United are waiting to be told whether Barcelona intend to trigger the 30 million euros clause that would make Marcus Rashford their player permanently. Remember, he went on loan to Barcelona last summer. £26 million. That's what Man United said. Pay us and take Marcus Rashford. How bad market in Sobuadero? They gave him a new contract, Manchester United, some 2 seasons ago. They are paying him £300,000 and they are selling him for just £26 million. But instead of holding on to that kind of a player who doesn't want to play anymore, let him go for any amount. But that is not where the problem happens. The problem happens in the fact that 4 days from now, the deadline to activate the Marcus Rashford permanent transfer deal will be over. That's 15th of June is the deadline to activate the deal for Marcus Rashford. And Barcelona are saying they are not willing to spend 30 million euros, that's 26 million pounds, after spending 70 million pounds on Anthony Gordon. So two things will happen now. It's either Marcus Rashford comes back to Manchester United, or he will come back and then Barcelona will loan him back to the Camp Nou. Oh, yes. Omunnamdi World Cup will start this night. The 2026 World Cup, Gabido Nanyasia. And I'm at Iko Dikoteka. Me talking right behind you, Kifu called the world positioned. It's starting tonight. FIFA World Cup, the 26th World Cup edition, is starting Nanyasia in Mexico, US of A, and Canada. But then I want to shock you. This World Cup may not be what many of us are expecting. And I'll tell you why very quickly. Portugal played Nigeria in a friendly game yesterday. Portugal versus common, ordinary, simple Super Eagles Amaraba ball. And it was not even the Super Eagles team A, it was Super Eagles team B. Umunami Fodi Okwande Portugal and Ama yesterday. This is a game I thought will end maybe 4-5-0 in favor of Portugal. Imagine parading a team that has Nelson Semedo was left right back, Diogo Dalot was left back, Ruben Diaz and Gonzalo Inacio were the central defenders. In the midfield, they had Yao Neves, Vitinha playing behind Bruno Fernandes. On the wings, in the left side, they had Pedro Neto. Right side, they had Francisco Trincao. Heart and heart striker was Cristiano Ronaldo. And they couldn't beat Nigeria. Well, it was just 2-1, Kaba, Nigeria. But I was expecting something like 5-0 or 6-0. Well, let's wait and see what the World Cup holds. Good afternoon to you, ladies and gentlemen. Thank you. Thank you. And thank you some more for tuning in once again to join the party. God bless you real good. DSB Music. 1 o'clock, it's one very large family, indeed the biggest football family east of the Niger, Sapiencia Fan Zone on 95.3 FM, Radio Sapiencia. Thank you so much. God bless you for joining us. It's 11 minutes gone past 1 p.m. Have you had lunch? If you have not had lunch, let me recommend Ofensala. Ofensala, the very thick with Niji. Oh my, with Eliquania with Semo or Gary, that doesn't go well with Gary Semo and what is it called? Kekwanka Nyoka. No, don't waste your time. If you want to enjoy offense sala very well, first of all, make sure the offense sala is thick. Enjoy it with maybe chicken, you know, or goat meat. But whichever one you choose, it must have azundo. Oh, Azundo must be there. You know, go for a Titi Azu, because ECA is an assignment. Hodria is also an assignment. A Titi Azu, you know, Donia dear, put your chicken or your goat meat, or the two, if you have your way with her. And then let it be pounded yam, the very, very soft. Hapuko fuma, he wanyazi afan, doba bio kogi dear, and enjoy the rest of your life. I'm telling you, ladies and gentlemen, don't mind me. Welcome. Thank you very much. Indeed, I continue to adore all of you. I always embrace you, and I never forget to celebrate you. I love you all to the moon and back. Good afternoon to you, and welcome. All right, we're going to celebrate the sponsors of the show right about now. I'm talking about Crystal Garden Estate. Crystal Garden Estate, thank you. Thank you and thank you some more for your constant love and support right here on FanZone. When we return, we're going to be doing the preview of all previews for the World Cup today on the show. We're going to be talking about the biggest teams, the players they are parading, and we'll have you predict how far you think some of these big teams will go. In fact, tell us the four teams you think will make it to the semifinals. The two teams you think will play in the final and the team you would want to win it. And then we'll go ahead to predict the two World Cup games coming up this night. Let's hear from Crystal Garden Estate. I'll be right back.
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3: Huge man. Odogu, odogu.

up, let's talk about the two major friendly games we saw yesterday. England were in action against Costa Rica, and of course it was Portugal versus the Super Eagles of Nigeria. Some of us saw that game, some of us didn't see that game, and I want to tell you what happened. It's very important. Let's start from Portugal versus Nigeria. They started the game and Nigeria took the game to Portugal. But then on the 23rd minute, Portugal struck through Pedro Neto. What happened? The move started with the Portuguese goalkeeper, Diogo Costa. From inside of the goalkeeper's box, he passed the ball to Ruben Dias. Ruben Dias passed forward to Francisco Trincão. Trincão ran into the Nigerian half. Did a 1-2 with Bruno Fernandes on the right side before throwing the ball to the left wing to Diogo Dalot. Dalot accepted the gift gladly, ran into the 18-yard box, came one-on-one with Chesugumafa, Wake Super Eagles, Hobia one-on-one with. Turned around, passed the ball back to Pedro Neto. Pedro Neto pushed the ball forward with one very beautiful move. And then the next was to take a shot. Boom! A bitter goalkeeper to make it 1-0. Then on the 37th minute, Ako Adams struck. I must tell you, Ako Adams, I think he has made 15 appearances for the Super Eagles with around 8 goals and assists. If I'm wrong, please, somebody should correct me in the comment section from people watching me live. That guy has done very well since he made his debut for the Super Eagles. Ako Adams on a barge ball. He was the one that equalized our goal. What happened? Our own goal. The move started from our own goalkeeper, Maduko Okoye. He kicked the ball from his post. It was a very long ball that ended up being a pass to Ako Adams. Now, Ako Adams was backing the Portuguese post. And behind him was Ruben Dias. Shielded the ball away from Ruben Dias very well. Gathered Ruben Dias, controlled the ball. Now, the ball bounced, went up to the head level. He used his leg from there to drop the ball for Fasiyo Dele Bashiru. Bashiru was on the right. Bashiru ran to the right a little, drew Inacio and Ruben Dias to himself and passed the ball back to Ako Adams. Ako Adams said, "Thank you very much." Took a shot with his left foot, beat Diogo Costa to make it 1-1. To Ako Adams, take a bow, son. Since I now with any now, Okuro now the Emetuokwa ball. You know, in fact, I've said this before and I'll say it again. Portugal, if you want to win the World Cup, please, Ronaldo is old. If you win the World Cup, you're winning it for him. We know Ronaldo needs to win the World Cup so he can match, you know, the god of football. That's Lionel Messi. But don't build your team around Ronaldo. You have super players. There's a Vitinha in your central midfield. There's a Bruno Fernandes in your attacking midfield. There are guys to build your team around. Ronaldo just now, by Ali Ozuan Akwaraqua. And then substitutions were made very quickly. Let me see. Yao Neves came out for Ruben Neves. Pedro Neto came out for Yao Felix. And then Nelson Semedo came out for Yao Cancelo. And then Kekwonyo, they made some. Bernardo Silva came in for Bruno Fernandes. Diogo Dalot left. Nuno Mendes came in. I didn't even know why they played Diogo Dalot on the left back position, because he's a right back. Now, Yao Cancelo is a left back, but he played on the right back, you know, when he came in. Renato Viga came in for Inacio. Kekwonyo. So Gonzalo Ramos came in for Cristiano Ronaldo. And then Matheus Nunes came in for Nuno Mendes much later on the 80th minute. And then on the 75th minute, this small boy in what Juventus, Francisco Conceição, struck. Who gave him the ball? Yao Cancelo. Yao Cancelo got the ball outside of the 18-yard box on the right wing. Just outside of the 18-yard box. He threw the ball to the right wing beside the 18-yard box to Francisco Conceição. Now,
what everybody, every other person would have done from there would be to cross the ball into the box. Francisco Cossesao turned round, came one-on-one with the Super Eagles left back. If he fought by the guy. I'm from the edge of the thing about the right side with his left foot, impossible angle. This guy played a coiler. Now, Lunya the ball, he made it. Beautiful. And that was how Portugal managed to beat the Super Eagles. Let me tell you the guys that played for the Super Eagles. We started with Marco Kay was in goal. Christian Appan was right. Aguangina Otimbi was right back. Bruno Onyemaechi left back. Calvin Bassey was in the defense with Shemi Ajayi. In the midfield was Tochukwu Nnadi. Wilfred Ndidi was the defensive midfielder. Alex Iwobi was the central midfielder. Fisa Adele Bashiru was the attacking midfielder. Up front was Moses Simon and Akko Adams. The Super Eagles of Nigeria did very well, I must tell you. We had chances in that game, but Portugal being Portugal, they managed to win 2-1. In the other game, between England and Costa Rica, very, very quickly, that lineup. I watched the game, oh. I don't want to... Jordan Pickford, the Everton goalkeeper, was in goal. Rhys James, right back. Left back was Nico Reilly of Man City. Central defense, Ezri Konsa and John Stones. Defensive midfield was Elliot Anderson. Central midfield, Declan Rice. Attacking midfield, Jude Bellingham. Left wing was Anthony Gordon. Right wing, Noni Maduokwa. That's DJ Noni. Noni Maduokwa. Heart on our striker was Harry Kane. Man, 9 minutes into the game, Anthony Gordon. If you're a Barcelona fan, I say congratulations to you for signing this boy. If he's going to do this in Barcelona, but his ability to take players one-on-one now, Tokasimaro. You know, we don't see these things enough these days. 1v1, without the post, you beat a player. Lamine Yamal does it with ease. If you see the way this guy dribbled the Costa Rica right back, Anthony Gordon beat him to the left, ran in front of the guy, ran into the 18-yard box, dropped the ball a little back to Declan Rice. Rice was watching the move. He was enjoying it. As soon as he got the pass, he said, thank you very much, my boy. With his left foot, boom, he took a shot to make it 1-0. On the 45th minute, Anthony Gordon was dribbling inside the box. They brought him down. And they pointed to the spot. It was a female referee. She pointed to the spot. VAR said it was not a penalty. Then on the 65th minute, I didn't know Jude Bellingham could dribble. Honestly. Jude Bellingham dribbled almost the entire Costa Rica defense. He was dribbling them. And then he passed the ball back to the edge of the 18-yard box to Ebere Chieze. Because Ebere Chieze came in later in the game. Ebere Chieze came in for Declan Rice. Dean Henderson came in for Jordan Pickford. Jed Spence, the Tottenham guy, came in for Rhys James. McGuire came in for John Stones. Morgan Rogers, Obabo, came in for Harry Kane. Bukayo Saka came in for Noni Madueke. Holly Watkins came in for Jude Bellingham. Gerald Quensa came in for Ezri Konsa. Dan Bourne of Newcastle United came in for Nico Reilly. Kobe Maino came in for Elliot Anderson. Yes, sorry, Declan Rice played as a defensive midfielder. Elliot Anderson was a central midfielder. And then Marcus Rashford came in for Anthony Gordon. So what happened? After Jude Bellingham passing the Costa Rica, he dropped the ball back to the edge of the box to Ebere Chieze. Ebere Chieze from there took a shot. Ofuonye Costa Rica ngolongku, Moro Mafia, Tinyaka na the ball. And it was a penalty. Anthony Gordon stepped up. The goalkeeper sailing. In fact, the goalkeeper dived to his right

happened again, can I remember, on the 87th minute. England were attacking them. They played the ball out for throwing deep inside of their half. Morgan Rogers went there, threw the ball. When he wanted to throw the ball, Eberechezie came. So he threw the ball to Eberechezie. The way Eberechezie returned the pass to Morgan Rogers, just scooped the ball back to Morgan Rogers. Morgan Rogers controlled the ball, ran. Got to around 23 yards, 24 yards away from goal. Took a shot. Boom! The Costa Rica goalkeeper parried the ball to the head of Oli Watkins. Oli Watkins nodded the ball down into the post to make it 3-0. Let me say this again. Arsenal, Man United, go now and sign this Morgan Rogers. This boy, Mabba Ball. Simple. No, Arsenal, you don't need Morgan Rogers, really. He's an attacking midfielder. You have Eberechezie. You have Martin Odegaard. Man United, I beg. Liverpool, you have Florian Wirtz. Dominic Soboslai is also an attacking midfielder. Chelsea, you have Cole Palmer, who can play as a number 10. You have Enzo Fernandez, who can play as an attacking. Man United, only Bruno Fernandez, and he's getting old. Bring in this Morgan Rogers. Come on. All right, ladies and gentlemen, let's get into the World Cup very, very quickly. The 2026 FIFA World Cup will start now. That's the 23rd edition, sorry. At the beginning of the show, I said 26th edition. It's actually the 23rd edition because the World Cup started in 1930. Count for 4 years since 1930. Remove 1942 and 1946. Makana no na no aya. Second World War. Mbafu. To now, you have 23. This is the 23rd edition of the FIFA World Cup. The tournament will start today, 11th of June, and end on Sunday, 19th of July, 2026. Back-to-back-to-back soccer, non-stop. I already told you, it's been hosted by Canada, US of A, that's United States of America, and Mexico. 16 cities will be used. 16 cities. There'll be lots of traveling, but that'll be, you know, part of the fun. 11 of those cities are in the US of A. 3 in Mexico, 2 in Canada. One, I was watching the stadiums. A full stadium, aga ball, a piantinan. In Nigeria, which of our stadiums is the biggest and the best in Nigeria? I think the Abuja Stadium. Because I know Gospel Abadi International Stadium, Uyo, is around, what, 20 or 30,000 capacity. Nke Abuja, I think it was renovated recently. Because before, Anobuna, Chuntadia, Kosisi, Nukwosi, Tosidia, the Surulere Stadium. I wonder why they stopped using that stadium. Because it used to be our best stadium back in the days. The one in Kanu, even the one in Stephen Keshi Stadium in Asaba, just some LI, Ifu Stadium. There's a stadium where the, what's it called? One of the games will be played in New Jersey, United States of America. It's called the MetLife Stadium. That stadium has 81,000 capacity. 81. Old Trafford is 75,000 capacity. Wembley is 80,000 capacity. The biggest stadium in England. The MetLife Football Stadium. Oh my. There's another stadium in Dallas, AT&T Stadium. That one has around 72 or 73,000 capacity. Los Angeles Stadium, that's SoFi Stadium in Los Angeles, California, has 71,000 capacity as well. Massive, massive. Even in common ordinary simple Mexico. In Mexico City, Estadio Azteca or Aztesa has 80,000 capacity. Now, Mexico. All right, let's look at the whole teams again and then pick out the teams with the best squad before, you know, you tell us which teams you think will go the farthest in this competition. The four teams you think will get to at least the semifinals. Don't forget all the teams in the World Cup already. In the AFC, that's the Asia Football Confederation. We have Australia, Iran, Iraq, Japan, Jordan, Qatar, Saudi Arabia, and South Korea, including Uzbekistan. They're also coming from the AFC. In our

Africa, we have 10. Algeria, of course, Cape Verde is making their debut. Their first ever World Cup appearance. DR Congo is there. Egypt, Ghana, Ivory Coast, Morocco, Senegal, South Africa, and Tunisia. In the CONCACAF, that's the North America Football Confederation, you have Canada. They are there because they are the host. You have USA host, Mexico host. We have Haiti as well. They qualified. We have Panama and then Curacao are there making their debut. In the CONMEBOL, talking about the South America Football Confederation, we have Argentina, we have Brazil, we have Colombia, Ecuador, Paraguay, and Uruguay. In the OFC, that's the Oceania Football Confederation, we have only New Zealand. And then in UEFA, talking about Europe, are the 16. Austria, Belgium, Bosnia and Herzegovina, Croatia, Czech Republic, England, France, Germany, Netherlands, Norway, Portugal, Scotland, Spain, Sweden, Switzerland, and Turkey. Now, ladies and gentlemen, we have 12 groups from A to L. 12 groups. Yesterday, we asked you the three teams we'll be supporting in the World Cup. Now, I'm going to call all the groups so you know where your own team falls. Because there's no super egos. Hello, bam, bam. In Group A, we have Mexico, South Africa, South Korea, and Czech Republic. For me, I think South Africa will qualify with Mexico. South Korea will come third. Remember, and I'm going to talk about this in a bit, we still have the best losers. That's the teams with the highest point that will finish third, right? That can still qualify. But then Czech Republic is a very good side. You see South Africa. Mexico and Czech Republic will qualify. South Africa will come third. South Korea will go home. For Group B, that's my own prediction. Feel free to drop yours. Group B, we have Canada, Bosnia and Herzegovina, Qatar, and Switzerland. Hey, Kendega Potano. Qatar, Ganagodu. Alo, me Qatar. Farmer Hub, a ball. I think Canada, because of the crowd behind them, they are in their own place. You know, will come second. Switzerland will top the group. Bosnia and Herzegovina will come third. For Group C, we have Brazil, Ndegu, Morocco, Haiti, and Scotland. Scotland is going to be a handful. Make no mistake about it. Manandi Morocco, in the last World Cup, they got to the semifinals. We don't really like them. Makadi Ojoro Hame in the last Nations Cup. But the truth is the truth. Farmer Abba Ball. Simple. Brahim Diaz, Oesha Fakimio, Menu no. So Brazil will top the group. Morocco, I believe they are going to come second. Scotland, let's see how high they can finish. You know, when it comes to point on that third spot. And then Haiti will go home. Group D, we have United States of America, Paraguay, Australia, and Turkey. US of A, Paraguay, Australia, and Turkey. And the Turkey Makwaba ball. Paraguay from South America, ha Makwaba ball. But United States must qualify because they are playing at home. If they don't qualify, then I got to their manager very, very quickly. You know, and then I think Paraguay will come second because they are very good South American side. Turkey will come third in Australia. Naba. In Group A, we have Germany, Curacao, Ivory Coast, and Ecuador. Ecuador, a very strong side. Make no mistake about it. Of course, Germany will top that group. Florian Viz, Gabali, Kai Havertz pass. Kai Havertz, any goal. Whether anybody likes it or not, they will come first. Curacao will go home. It's their first time in the world. They're not even going to draw a game. They won't draw any game at all. Now, between Ivory Coast and Ecuador, that's where the problem matters. Ecuador, very, very good side. I think Ivory Coast, because of the hot weather, players already complaining that the weather is so harsh in America. And Ivory Coast, Nejiko, Ulubed. So they can adapt to the weather. They are coming second. Ecuador third. Group F. Netherlands, Japan, Sweden, and Tunisia. I'm going to tell you about the mathematician who predicted the last three World Cups correctly. He said Netherlands will win the World Cup.
mana une when you wait. Oliron near if you go na gyam bokwe. Because this Netherlands side, I wonder how they're gonna win the World Cup. We're gonna talk about that in a bit. But I believe they're gonna come out from their group. Netherlands. Sweden will come second. Ndi Tunisia third. Tunisia makwa babo. Mamana hana mwa na walk up. Tunisia third, ndi Japan will go home. Then Group G, Belgium, Egypt, Ireland, and New Zealand. Iran and New Zealand. Oh, the Iran and war. And what if I pass it? I know war. How got my last? Between Egypt and Belgium. Egypt, have Egypt won a game in the World Cup? Because these guys always go to the World Cup, and I know I'm about to go in the World Cup. New Zealand, I'm on a ball. So while Belgium will top the group, Egypt will come second, New Zealand third, Iran will go home. Group H, Spain, Cape Verde, Saudi Arabia, and Uruguay. This is going to be the easiest group in this Spain. It's a very easy group. Because you're going to top the group very easily. Uruguay will come second very easily. Between Saudi Arabia and Cape Verde, in the Saudi Arabia, colossal on the Okwa, Cape Verde making their debut. I'm very confused. If you're watching me live, I beg, please, tell me the team you think will come third between Cape Verde and Saudi Arabia. Very, very quickly, if you're watching me live. Because Madnabab on the Okwa, Cape Verde, they played very well in the qualifiers. But this is not qualifiers. This is not a terrain they are familiar with. This is their first World Cup ever. Herik wouldn't name their country. It's a country of around 500,000 capacity. That's population, basically. You know, so Saudi Arabia, I'm confused. If you're watching me live, please, which Cape Verde and Saudi Arabia? Cape Verde and Saudi Arabia. Okay, somebody said Cape Verde will come third. Thank you. Remember, you can watch me live and join the party. Just follow me on Facebook. The page is Huge Man Page. Huge Man Page. Huge is spelled H-U-G-E. Man, M-A-N. Page, P-A-G-E. Search for the one with 137,000 followers or 138,000 followers. Just click that follow button and join us, okay? Francis Onwebu said Cape Verde will come third. Oscar Nadozie, Cape Verde. Homewe Chika, Cape Verde. A few people are saying Saudi Arabia. Igwe Akachuku, Cape Verde. Hope Yama Paul, Cape Verde. Simon Sector, Saudi Arabia. Oscar Nadozie, Cape Verde. So I believe Cape Verde will come third. Saudi Arabia will go home. Group I. They have the favorites to win the World Cup for me. France, Senegal, Iraq, and Norway. This is where the problem matters. Because Norway, they have a very good side. Martin Odegaard is coming. Erling Haaland is coming. The host of Premier League players that are from Norway are coming as well. We're going to talk about their squad in a bit. France will top the group. Where the problem happens now is between Senegal and Norway. Who will come second? Senegal and Norway, who do you think will come second? Very quickly, if you're watching me live, Senegal and Abakwaja ball. Sadio Mane will carry these guys very fine this World Cup. But Norway, they have Erling Haaland. That's where the problem happens. I don't know. Senegal and Norway, who do you think will come second? Remember, the third position can still qualify depending on how many points you got. Okay, Declan Ebulaga said Norway will come second. Okay, Igwe Akachuku said Norway will come second. Alwame Senegal. A lot of people here are saying Norway to come second. Okay, Chike Timothy said Senegal second. Joseph Otimandi Chelsea said Senegal second. Chidi Arawusim said Senegal second. Homwe Chika, Norway second. Chirara Kingsley said Senegal second. Olowe Kere said Senegal second. Habonze God's time, Senegal second. Well, the last time Norway were in any competitive competition was in year 2000. That's Euro 2000. Since that time, they have not played in any
competitive competition. I remember they went to France 98, boy Euro 2000. Since yeah, Hana Amokwa, Hesapaka. So Senegal will come second and Norway will come third. In Group J, we have Argentina, Ndobabol, Algeria, Austria, and Jordan. Jordan are making their debut in Kabu their first time, so they will come last. Algeria and Austria. I think Algeria will come second. Austria will come third. That's for Group J. Group K. Portugal, DR Congo, Uzbekistan, and Colombia. Portugal, DR Congo, Uzbekistan, and Colombia. Portugal, of course, will top that group. That's my prediction. Colombia will come second. DR Congo, the Kwakaya, mainly Colombia. The DR Congo, they are a very good side. Took away Cameroon from that playoff. Took away Nigeria. Went to the international playoff and qualified for the World Cup. In fact, Portugal will come first. DR Congo will come second. Colombia will come third. Uzbekistan will go home. Group L. England, Croatia, Ghana, and Panama has the last group. Group L. England, Croatia, Ghana, and Panama. The Panama Amara Babo. England will top that group. Croatia will come second. The Ghana will come third. The Panama will go home. Now, don't forget, I told you, out of the 12 groups, the teams that finished third, the top 8 teams that finished third, that's the teams that finished third, the 8 teams that will have the highest points, B group, that will qualify for to the next stage, to the knockout stage. Before we get the round of 16. It is what it is.

God in a state. Krista got in a state. Thank you. Thank you. And thank you some more. All right, ladies and gentlemen, today on the show, we'll be assessing the teams and predicting different teams' chances of making it to the semifinals. Tell us the four teams you think are capable of getting into the semifinals. And to do that, let's look at some of the players these biggest teams are parading. Let's look at some of the players the biggest teams are parading. I'll start from Brazil. Of course, you know their head coach, Don Carlo, Carlo Ancelotti. Brazil will have Alisson in goal. Ederson, the former Manchester City goalkeeper, is now playing for Fenerbahce. He's also there with his squad. Brazil defenders, Alexandru from Flamengo, Hebrema from Juventus, Danilo from Flamengo, Douglas Santos from Zenit St. Petersburg, Gabriel Magalhães from Arsenal, Marquinhos from PSG, Wesley from Roma, and Ibanez from Al Ahly. In their midfield, they have Bruno Guimarães, Newcastle United, Casemiro, Manchester United, Danilo Santos from Botafogo, Fabinho, former Liverpool defensive midfielder, he's now with Al Ittihad. He's coming, and of course, Lucas Paqueta, West Ham United, currently with Flamengo. In the attack, we have Endrick of Real Madrid, currently on loan to Lyon. We have Gabriel Martinelli of Arsenal. Igor Thiago of Brentford. Igor Thiago finished as the second highest goal scorer in the Premier League last season for Brentford. Luis Enrique of Zenit is there as well. Matheus Cunha of Manchester United. Neymar of Santos. Rafinha of Barcelona. Ryan of AFC Bournemouth. And Vinicius Junior of Real Madrid. The next team we'll be looking at is Argentina. Oh, yes. Of course, their head coach, the coach that won them the World Cup and the Copa America, Lionel Scaloni. That's his name. Lionel Scaloni. He has the same first name as the god of football, Lionel Messi. In the goalposts, they are still coming with the same Emiliano Martinez that won them the last World Cup. In the defense, Cristiano Romero of Tottenham Hotspur, Richard Ibucha, Lisandro Martinez of Manchester United.

United. Nicolas Otamendi, the former Manchester City defender, currently with Benfica, is coming. Nahua Molina of Atletico Madrid is coming. Gonzalo Montiel of River Plate is coming. And of course, Leonardo Bellardi and Facundo Medina, two of them from Olympic Marseille, they are coming. And then in the midfield, they have Alexis McAllister, central midfield from Liverpool. Enzo Fernandez, central midfield from Chelsea. Rodrigo De Paul, Inter Milan. Leonardo Paredes, Boca Juniors. Giovanni Lo Celso, Real Betis. Ezequiel Palacios from Bayer Leverkusen. And Valentin Baku from Strasbourg. Then in the attack, they have Jose Manuel Lopez from Palmeiras. Giuliano Simeone from Atletico Madrid. Nicolas Gonzalez from Atletico Madrid. Nico Paz from Como. Remember, Como just qualified for the Champions League. Thiago Almada from Atletico Madrid. Lautaro Martinez, Inter Milan. The boy of the moment, Julian Alvarez, Atletico Madrid. And of course, the god of football himself. He will be making his last appearance in the FIFA World Cup final. From there, we'll go to England. Their head coach, of course, is Thomas Tuchel. England is coming with Jordan Pickford, the Everton goalkeeper. Dean Henderson, the Crystal Palace goalkeeper. And then James Trafford, the Manchester City second goalkeeper. In the defense, Ezri Konsa of Aston Villa. Nico Reilly of Manchester City. John Stones, Manchester City. Maguire, Manchester City. Tino Livramento, Newcastle United. Dan Bourne, Newcastle United. Rhys James, Chelsea. Jed Spence, Tottenham Hotspur. Gerald Quensa, Bayer Leverkusen. In the midfield, they have Declan Rice, Arsenal. Elliot Anderson, Nottingham Forest. Jude Bellingham, Real Madrid. Jordan Henderson, Brentford. Kobbie Mainoo, Manchester United. Morgan Rogers, Aston Villa. And Eberechiezer, Arsenal. In the attack, they have Bukayo Saka of Arsenal. Harry Kane, the best attacker, for the best striker created by the Almighty. Still playing football right now. He plays for Bayern Munich. Marcus Rashford from Barcelona. First Manchester United on loan to Barcelona. Anthony Gordon of Barcelona. Holly Watkins of Aston Villa. DJ Nani, Nani Madokwa of Arsenal. And Ivan Toni of Al Ahly. From there, we'll go to Spain. The team a lot of people are tipping to win this competition. Their coach is Luis de la Fuente. In the goalpost, they have David Raya of Arsenal. Unai Simon of Athletic Bilbao. He used to be their number one. Right now, there is confusion. David Raya has won Golden Glove for 3 seasons running. Juan Garcia was the best goalkeeper in the La Liga last season. One of the best goalkeepers in Europe. He's their third goalkeeper. Unai Simon has been their number one. So I wonder who the manager will play in the goalpost. In the defense, they have Marc Cucurella, Mwachesi, Pau Cubasi, Barcelona, Eric Garcia, Barcelona, Alejandro Grimaldo, Bayer Leverkusen, Marcos Llorente, Atletico Madrid, Aymeric Laporte, Athletic Bilbao, Pedro Porro, Tottenham Hotspur, Mark Beal, Atletico Madrid. In the midfield, they have Rodri, the Ballon d'Or winner, Manchester City. He's the captain, of course. They have Alex Bernal of Atletico Madrid. They have Gavi, Barcelona. Mika Merino, Arsenal. They have Pedri of Barcelona. Fabian Ruiz of PSG. And, of course, Martin Zubimendi of Arsenal. In the attack, they have Borja Iglesias of Celta Vigo. Victor Muniz of Osasuna. Dani Olmo of Barcelona, Michael Oyarzabal of Real Sociedad, Jeremy Pino of Crystal Palace, Ferran Torres of Barcelona, Nico Williams of Athletic Bilbao, and then Lamine Yamal of Barcelona. Now let's talk about the Netherlands team. If not for this mathematician, I would not have talked about the Netherlands team. But then one mathematician from Enugu Ezike. His name is Joaquin Clement. Joaquin Clement. He's German. This guy predicted the 2014 World Cup correctly.
said Germany was going to win the World Cup. Germany beat Argentina in the final. He predicted the 2018 World Cup correctly and predicted the 2022 World Cup correctly. Hello, bam bam. Now he's predicting that the Netherlands will win the 2026 World Cup. That's why I told you, now this time around he's going to get it wrong, because how do you don't know if you have such prediction? You look at the kind of players these people have. Their coach is Ronald Koeman. Goalkeeper is Bart Verbruggen of Brighton. Robin Roof of Sunderland is also their goalkeeper. He's going to be the third goalkeeper. Their second goalkeeper is Bayer Leverkusen goalkeeper, Mark Flecken. In the defense, they have a very old Virgil van Dijk, Alume, bam, bam. Hey, Nathan Aki, who sits on the bench for Manchester City. A very good Denzel Dumfries from Inter Milan. Mickey van der Ven, who is very good on the ball but very bad defensively. Jan-Paul van Henke of Brighton, very average. Jorel Hato Omokwa from Chelsea. And Jetrida from Sunderland. Who's Sunderland? Gaba RB Leipzig. Oya Kamadi Eju Ebu World Cup. In the midfield, you have Frankie de Jong, who has been injured for most of his time at Barcelona. Ryan Gravenberch, a shadow of his former self for Liverpool last season. Tijani Reijnders, now quailing a Manchester City central midfield. Kupi Menas of Juventus. I've not really watched him that well. I don't know him. Martin De Roon of Atalanta. Mezzana Atalanta, where he has Matt Weaver of Brighton. Quinta Timba of Olympic Marseille. And Gustil. If I found that, Iman Omar Ababo. In the attack, they have Somerville. Crescencio Somerville of West Ham United that just got relegated. A very good Justin Kluivert, small boy, Omar Bobo of AFC Bournemouth. Noah Lang of Galatasaray. Brian Brobbey of Sunderland and Daniel Asigebu World Cup. Wout Weghorst. You remember Wout Weghorst that came to Man United? Kukonye Tofu Uche. Now Kualiniru. Daniel Malen of AS Roma. Kaya Jibu World Cup. Nezia Kodigapu. Manamua Kabo Ball. And Memphis Depay. That is now playing with Corinthians. This Enugu Ezike man. I predicted Netherlands will win the World Cup. I pity you, sir. Away from there, we'll go to Portugal. Oh, yes. This is another team a lot of people are tipping to win this World Cup. Indeed, I think they have the best midfield. They have the best midfield. Hope you draw their midfield. Their coach is still Roberto Martinez. Their goalkeeper, Diogo Costa, who was in goal for them against Nigeria yesterday. He also went to Jose Sa, who Wolverhampton won the Arsenal relegation. Rui Silva, I was watching Lisbon. Now, they wouldn't need these guys because Diogo Costa, Mwapoto, he's a very, very safe hands in that goal post. In the defense, you have Ruben Diaz of Manchester City. Yao Cancelo of FC Barcelona. Diogo Dalot of Manchester United. Nuno Mendes of Paris Saint-Germain. Nelson Semedo of Fenerbahce. Matheus Nunes of Manchester City. Gonzalo Inacia of Sporting Lisbon. Renato Viga, formerly with Chelsea. Right now, he's with Villarreal. And of course, Thomas Araujo of Benfica. In the midfield, he's seeking a pempe now. They have Samu Costa of Real Mallorca, Ruben Neves of Al Ahly. They have Bernardo Silva that just left Manchester City. And then they have Yao Neves of Paris Saint-Germain, Vitinha of Paris Saint-Germain, and Bruno Fernandes of Manchester United. In the attack, they have Francisco Trincao, the guy that gave the ball to Diogo Dalot yesterday against Nigeria. They have Gonzalo Guedes of Real Sociedad. They have Francisco Conceição, the guy that scored the second goal against Nigeria yesterday. Yao Cancelo near the pass. Juventus' right winger, the guy in a barge ball. They have Pedro Neto of Chelsea. Odiokwama last season. But Pedro Neto, my ball. Gonzalo Ramos, the PSG striker. Yao Felix from Al Nassr. Rafael Leo, Anapagona Muamu, and Cristiano Ronaldo. Oh, yes. From there, we'll go to Germany. They are coming to the World Cup as well.
Before I talk about Germany, can you go to Crystal Garden Estate? Crystal Garden Estate, darling, for your constant love and support right here on Fan Zone. Crystal Garden Estate, who never thank you enough. Germany, they are going to the World Cup. A few people are tipping them to win. Of course, Julian Nagelsmann is still their head coach. In goal, they have Manuel Neuer. Going to how many World Cups? That's right. World Cup, he can't go get. Manuel Neuer of Bayern Munich. In the defense, they have Joshua Kimmich of Bayern Munich, Antonio Rudiger, Real Madrid, Jonathan Tah, Bayern Munich, Nico Schlotterbeck of Borussia Dortmund, David Rom of RB Leipzig, and Walter Antom of Borussia Dortmund. They also have Malik Tau of Newcastle United and Nathaniel Brown of Frankfurt. In the midfield, they have Jamal Musiala of Bayern Munich, Florian Wiese of Liverpool, Leon Goretzka of Bayern Munich, Leroy Sané of Galatasaray, Real Pascal Grobe of Borussia Dortmund, Alexander Pavlovich of FC Barcelona, Felix Mecha. I remember I talked about this Mecha guy here on Fan Zone. I asked whether he is Igbo, and people confirmed that he's actually Igbo. Oh, he nationalized in Germany. He plays for Borussia Dortmund. He will be in the midfield for Germany. Angelo Stiller of Stuttgart made the squad. Nadia Mamiri of Menzo 5 is there. Hassan Odrago of RB Leipzig is there. And Jamie Leweling of Stuttgart is there as well. In the attack, they have Nick Waltermade of Newcastle United. Maximiliano Abeya of Borussia Dortmund. They have Dennis Undav of Stuttgart. And Kai Kindensuka, Kai Havertz of Arsenal. Now, I'm going to add this team. It's going to be a surprise. That's Norway. The Norway. I talked about them. These guys will be a surprise. For me, I think they will be the biggest surprise of the World Cup. Their manager is still Solbakken. In goal, they have the Sevilla goalkeeper, Ojan Niland. In the defense, Julian Ryerson of Borussia Dortmund is there. Christopher Aja of Brentford is there. David Muller-Wolf of Wolverhampton Wanderers is there. Even this guy from Bologna, Tojon Hagen of Bologna is there. In the midfield, they have Martin Odegaard of Arsenal, Sander Berge of Fulham. They have Frederick Hunnish of Benfica. They have Patrick Berg, Mwabodo Glimps, Jide Inter Milan, Chibu, if you remember. And they also have Motin Tosdui of Cremonese. In the attack, they have Andres Schilderup of Benfica, Antonio Nusa of RB Leipzig, Oscar Bob, Manchester City that went to Fulham. They have Strand Larsen of Crystal Palace. They have Alexander Salot of Atletico Madrid. And they have the big Erling Haaland. He's been winning Premier League golden boots since he came to the Premier League. Last season, he scored 27 goals in the Premier League. Never mind the fact that how about a second. He's a walking, talking goal scoring statistics. And this team will ride on his shoulders. During the qualifiers, he broke the record of number of goals scored in qualifiers world over, globally. I believe this team will be a big surprise in this World Cup. And then we'll go to France. The team I am tipping to win, France. Oh, somebody write power in the comment section. Just write France hyphen power. Put exclamation mark 3 times because they're going to win the World Cup. In the France, who be a draw from at all. For France, their manager is still Didier Deschamps. He's been their manager for God knows how long. In the goalpost, the AC Milan goalkeeper, Mike Maignan, will be their goalkeeper. In the defense, hear me, William Saliba, rock solid. Yus Kaoundé of Barcelona. Dayot Upamecano of Bayern Munich. Ibrahima Konate of Liverpool that has now gone to Real Madrid. They have Theo Hernandez. They have Lucas Hernandez of PSG. They have Lucas Digne of Aston Villa. They have Malo Gutso of Chelsea. And they have Maxus Lacroix of Crystal Palace. And Akoko Akanacho, yeah. Right, friends, hyphen, power. In the midfield, they have Aurelien Tchouameni of Real Madrid. They have Warren Zaïre-Emery of PSG. They have Adrian Rabiot of AC Milan. They have Manu Kone of AS Roma. And they have N'Golo Kante
umu generator. In case you don't know N'Golo Kanté, because many of our Gen Zs, they don't know N'Golo Kanté. He left Chelsea, how many years ago? To, Kadafa team here, Hal Ali. From there, he went to Fenerbahce. N'Golo Kanté is still that, I pass my neighbor generator. He have been 1 year on number 15, Ezumezu Street. If you are on number 30, N'Jikoka Street, no boko. Yes, he's still that active. Everywhere you go, N'Golo Kanté will be in their midfield. Defensive midfield, locking up everywhere. Now, look at where the problem maps in their attack. In their attack. Ladies and gentlemen, count with me. France have young Philippe Meteta. The walking, talking, goal-scoring statistics at Crystal Palace. They have Akoluche. I remember we talked about Akoluche. Especially when they played in the Champions League knockout. His place for Monaco. Knockout stage. But the one that was played at the Stade Louis II against PSG. And the one that was played at the Parc des Princes. The guy who was going to PSG. They have the Zeredue. Oba Ball. Last season's Young Player of the Year. This season, I don't know whether he won the Young Player of the Year again this season. He has won the Champions League now back-to-back. They have Brandy Bakola. PSG, on your code, hope you had Real Mato. They have Marcus Thuram, Inter Milan. They have Ryan Cherki. Second highest assist in the Premier League, Oba Ball, one of the most skillful players in the Premier League. They have Michael Olise, needs no introduction. So, half years ago. Omete Kwegi on the right wing. Oh, Jesus, my leg, Bele. They have the reigning FIFA World Football of the Year, Ballon d'Or winner, Ousmane Dembele. He was the one that won the French League One Player of the Year, Ousmane Dembele. And they have the walking, talking, goal-scoring statistics. Won the Pichichi in La Liga. Talking about Kylian Mbappe. France, if you don't win this World Cup, if you don't win this World Cup, just some then for African brothers, I'm picking just two African teams. I'm picking just two African teams. Morocco and Senegal. Morocco and Senegal. Of course, we know Morocco. Yassin Bounou, their goalkeeper in the last Nations Cup. He's the goalkeeper of Al Hilal. He'll still be in goal for them. Achraf Hakimi of PSG is there. Nasser Mazraoui of Manchester United is there. Issa Diop of Fulham is there. Chadi Raad of Crystal Palace is there. Salah Eddin of PSV Eindhoven is there. Youssef Belhamari of Al Ahly is there. And a host of others. In the midfield, Sofiane Amrabat of Real Betis. Remember, he came on loan to Manchester United, did very well. Unahi of Girona is there. Canoes of Stuttgart is there. Ishmael Saibari of PSV Eindhoven is there. Neil Ainui of AS Roma is there. And a host of others. And of course, in the attack, they have Ayuba Amaimouni of Eintracht Frankfurt. Yassin Jassim of Strasbourg. Chamsdin Taobi of Sunderland. They have Abdi Zalzali. Some of you don't know. Mwari Abetiza Zalzali. He's from Morocco. Sofiane Rahimi from Al Ain. And then Ayoub El Kabi of Olympiacos. And of course, Brahim Diaz of Real Madrid. Finally, Senegal. Senegal. Papa Tau is still their coach. Senegal have Edouard Mendy, former Chelsea goalkeeper, currently with Al Ahly in goal. Defenders, they have Kalidou Koulibaly. Now with Al Ahly, they have Moussa Niakate of Lyon. They have Mamoudou Sarr, Chelsea. They have Abdoulaye Seck of Maccabi Haifa. They have Ismaila Jacobs of Galatasaray. They have El Hadji Malik Diouf of West Ham United and Diata of Monaco. In the midfield, they have Idrissa Ganaga in Wama Tabiela. That Everton midfielder that got a red card at Old Trafford against Manchester United. And yet, Everton beat Man United. Heck is the goal. I remember what Chelsea Agaba Everton. Hi. Half he had a very funny. Oh, he see me, you go.
I remember that game like the back of my hand. That game with Endeman Ugogo. How that Idris Agana guy, he's the one going with Senegal. Papa Matasai of Tottenham Hotspur, he's still going with Senegal. Papa Matasai, he's another very, very solid central midfielder. Papa Guy of Villarreal is going. Lamine Kamara of Monaco is going. Habib Diarra of Sunderland is going. Pate Sisse of Rayo Vallecano is going. In the attack, ladies and gentlemen, we have Mbaye of PSG, Ibrahim Mbaye of PSG, Hassan Adel of Como. We have Ndaye, Sheriff Ndaye of Samsung Sport in Turkey. We have Ismail Assar of Crystal Palace. We have Ngokem Kwele Zunaka, Nicholas Jackson. I went from Chelsea on loan to Bayern Munich. And of course, we have the one and only Sadio Mane. So for me, the four teams I believe will get to the semi-final are Senegal, Brazil, Spain, and France. Senegal, Brazil, Spain, and France. And the two teams I think we'll see in the final will be Spain versus France. Spain and France. These two teams, or either of these two teams, will get to the final. I can't say Senegal because no African team has ever played in a World Cup final. And then I'm also asking you, tell us the four teams you think will go the farthest to semifinals. And then tell us the team you think will be the biggest surprise. The biggest surprise in the... I'm picking three teams to be the biggest surprise in the World Cup. Number one, Norway. Number two, Cape Verde. I'm not saying they're going to come out. If Cape Verde wins one game in their group, it's okay for me. Their first time in the World Cup. A country of 500 and something thousand people. If they win one game in the World Cup, then they qualify to be... Then I'm right that they are one of the biggest surprise of the World Cup. And finally, Mexico. Nobody's talking about Mexico. Mexico in CONCACAF is basically the best team in the North American Football Confederation. And they are home. They are one of the hosts of this World Cup. But the biggest surprise for me, I think, is Norway. Finally, ladies and gentlemen, let's predict the two teams. Yes, Kenan Drewsbury Hall. Eken Nnamdi, I celebrate you. Eken Nnamdi from the United Kingdom. How Kenan Drewsbury Hall can neche? Kenan Drewsbury Hall. The guy that scored the goal against Man United when everything went 10 men. All right, let's predict the two games coming up in the World Cup. The first one will happen by 8 p.m. Nigerian time. Mexico versus South Africa. If you're watching me live, please give me a win, lose, or draw prediction. Remember, a lot of our brothers will love to smile to the bank, and they will take a cue from whatever you tell us right now in the comment section. If you're watching me live, I beg you. Mexico versus South Africa. Who do you think will win? Or will it end in a draw? Please, drop your prediction very quickly. That game will happen 8 p.m. Nigerian time. Nanya Sierra.

right, people are talking already. Nico Mao said Mexico to win 2-0. Oscar Nadozie said Mexico to win South Africa 2-0. Igwe Constance said Mexico got buffer 5-0. Hezaka Wabu King said South Africa to win. Hattori say AY said Mexico to win. Michael the Good said Mexico to win 2-0. Ule Luna Keze said Mexico got buffer South Africa 3-0. Abdul no place at Mexico to win 3-0. Well, we all know Mexico game mainly the South Africa and where they are passita. Janapua is slot, I get you World Cup. Yeah, Wutabum. Shedra Kokudi said it's gonna be a draw. I doubt if the opener will be a draw. Mexico at home. Augustine Equemes said Mexico to win that game 2-1. Okay, ladies and gentlemen, write it down. Let's go with Mexico to win. Onyeka Nwelibe said Mexico to win. Okay. Let's go. Mexico. Straight win. No draw. The South Africa. Hello, Yemeha. Bam, bam. Now, the second game will happen by 3 a.m. The problem with hosting tournaments in America is that games will be happening when you and I can't watch it. Unless you have to dodge and keep awake in the night. South Korea versus Czech Republic. South Korea versus Czech Republic. Win, lose, or draw. For me, I think Czech will win. Czech Republic versus South Korea. What do you think will happen? Czech, they should be good enough to win South Korea. Before South Korea, Japan hosted the World Cup of 2002, South Korea had never won a game in the World Cup. And they went so far with Gushidink as their manager. In that World Cup, Gushidink would be their manager. Kai, oh my. I remember that one. One of the best World Cups we ever saw. Czech Republic versus South Korea, very quickly. I see Peter Ezekiel. He said, Czech Republic to win. Shedra Kokudili said he's going to end in a draw. Market the Good said Czech Republic to win 3-2. Okay, UEFA standard say Czech Republic to win. I can only say Czech Republic to win. Ike Chukwu Gabriel, Czech Republic to win. Igwe Constance, Czech Republic to win. Nico Mao said South Korea win or draw. Wow, you think South Korea can do this job? All right, write it down. Czech Republic. Czech Republic.

0: Yes, I've written it down. Czech Republic to win or draw against South Korea. But then Mexico straight win against common, ordinary, simple South Africa. It is what it is, ladies and gentlemen. Thank you so much. It's now time to hear from you. Don't forget what we're doing today. In addition to predicting these two games, tell us the four teams you think will go the farthest. You know, semifinals. At least in this coming World Cup, the four teams you think will get to the semifinal. And tell us the team you think will be the biggest surprise of the World Cup. The biggest surprise of the World Cup. It is what it is. And then before you do that, if you're watching me live, very, very important, tell us your name, the football club you're supporting, your location, so we know where you're coming from. And then tell us the four teams, four national teams, you think will get to at least the semifinals in this World Cup. Tell us the team you think will be the biggest surprise of the World Cup. Let's go. Don't forget you can watch me live on Facebook. The page is Huge Man Page. Huge Man Page. Huge is spelled H-U-G-E. Man, M-A-N. Page, P-A-G-E. 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And then scroll down, go to the live stream. Tell us your name, the football club you're supporting, your location. Before you tell us all we want to know, the four teams that will go the farthest in this competition. If you want your voices heard, the number to call is 090-35-94-4777. 090-35-94-4777. My name is Ifeanyi Orakwe, the hugest man alive. I am the walking, talking soccer statistics. I reported for duty since 1 p.m. I'm sure I'm going to be here with you till 3. Hang in there, please. Don't touch your dial.
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0: All right, let's start from this person. Hello, good afternoon to you. Name and location.
1: Good afternoon, Hood Man Alive.
0: Yeah, you're welcome, my brother. Name and location. All right, good to have you on your car. You're still a Man United fan.
1: Forever.
0: All right, very quickly, tell us the four teams you think will go the farthest out of the 48 teams in this World Cup.
1: Portugal, France, Argentina, and Germany.
0: Portugal, France, Argentina, and Germany.
1: Yes.
0: You don't believe any African team can get to the semifinals?
1: No. I don't believe.
0: Okay. And then go ahead and tell us the team you think will be the biggest surprise.
1: Norway, Cape Verde, two of them, I think.
0: Okay, Cape Verde and Norway.
1: Yeah.
0: Finally, Mexico versus South Africa. How far?
1: Good one. I'm not happy with South Africa. I'm not happy with them.
0: Fire Chitangwaja against Mexico.
1: I'm not happy with them. But all the others, they will lose.
0: All right. Thank you very much. I appreciate you, my brother. I see Augustine Ekweme. He said he's watching live from Mbor. He said the four teams he thinks will go the farthest are England, Brazil, Portugal, and Senegal. England, Brazil, Portugal, and Senegal. He said he's a Chelsea fan. Ndikeke Chukwu said he's watching live from Awada by Nepal Road. I celebrate you. Hule Luna Kez, the Secretary General, Liverpool fans, said he's watching live from Obadu Main Market. He said the four teams he thinks will get to the semifinal are France, Brazil, Spain, and Portugal. Emeke Egwuogo said, "Huge man, good afternoon to you. How you doing? I'm awesome, my brother." He said, "How is your health?" Awesome. He said, he's a Man United fan. But the four teams he thinks will go the farthest in the World Cup are Spain, France, Portugal, and England. Hello, good afternoon to you. Name and location. Oh, sorry about that. We lost the call. Igwe Constance said, he's a very good Man United fan. Said, "Huge man, the four teams I think will go the farthest in this World Cup up to the semifinals are Brazil, France, Portugal, and England." Okay, he said, but Brazil will win that World Cup, hopefully. That'll be awesome. Let's hear from this person. Hello.
2: Hello.
0: You're close to your radio set. Your background is kind of noisy. Please help us. Oh, sorry about that. Okukogo King Donors Okuchukwu said he's a Chelsea fan. Watch a live from Onitsha. He said the four teams he's tipping. Actually wrote three teams, not four. France, Spain, and Argentina. He said the strong contenders will be Brazil, Portugal, Germany, and England. Okay, he said the favorites are France, Spain, and Argentina. He said the strong contenders are Brazil, Portugal, Germany, and England. He said the dark horses, the teams that will pull the highest surprise, will be Belgium, Netherlands, Norway, and Croatia. Good afternoon to you, name and location.
3: Good afternoon, Mr. Yuyu.
0: You're welcome. What's your name?
3: My name is Solomon.
0: You're calling from where?
3: From Benue State.
0: From Benue State. I celebrate you, my brother. The World Cup is starting tonight.
3: Huh?
0: I said the World Cup will start today.
3: Yes.
0: So tell us the four teams you think will get to at least the semifinals.
3: I think that I will go with Brazil, Spain, Argentina, and France.
0: Brazil, Spain, Argentina, and France.
3: Yes.
0: Okay.
3: Four countries, I think that you make to the semifinal.
0: Okay. Which, just tell us one team you think will be a huge surprise. You know, a team that will do well that nobody is looking at.
3: I think that nowhere. We do well to the World Cup.
0: No way, that's fantastic. Finally, South Africa versus Mexico. By 8 p.m. this night, what do you think will happen?
3: I think that Mexico will beat South Africa like 3-0. That is my prediction.
0: All right, thank you very much. I appreciate you, my brother.
3: Thank you.
0: God bless you for calling. The next person here is Peter Ezekiel. He said he's supporting Portugal. and the four teams is tipping to do very well in the World Cup are France, England, Portugal, and Germany. Yeah. Michael the Good said if Saudi Arabia gets one win in the group stage, then there will be the biggest surprise for him. He said, I think Saudi Arabia beat Argentina in the last World Cup. That was the first game. So it's not like they have not won before. The team Alome completely, when it comes to wins in the World Cup, is Egypt. Humunem, will you believe me if I tell you? Egypt went to the 1934 World Cup. Egypt is the first team to go to the World Cup from Africa. They went to 1990 World Cup. They went to 2018 World Cup. And they are going to this World Cup now. Egypt have never won a game in the World Cup. They have gone to three World Cups. They have never won one game. In 1930, Emily Fanadi, three games in the group stages. In 1990, Emily Fanadi, three games. In 2018, Emily Fanadi, three games. You can imagine. They have two draws and six losses. Jason Ali Egypt, Abele. Hatorisa AY said, good afternoon to you, sir. Said, he's watching live from Emejulu. He's a Man United fan. He said the four teams is tipping to impress very well in the World Cup. This time, Portugal, Spain, France, and Brazil. He said he's enjoying the show. We love you. Thank you. Hello.
2: Hello, good man.
0: Good afternoon to you. Is that Kochi?
2: Yes, my brother. Good afternoon, sir.
0: Kochi, from Otonewi South. Am I correct? Can you relocate? You go.
2: Very, very correct.
0: Kochi, good to have you. Hello, Kochi. Hey! Kochi, wanted to hear from you. This is the World Cup we are talking about. What happened? Network cut him off there. Sorry. Hello.
4: Hello. Which man is alive?
0: You're welcome.
4: Good afternoon, sir.
0: You're welcome, sir. What's your name?
4: Anyego from
0: Remodels in Abampa. Anyego, okay. Anyego, remind the World Football Club you're supporting.

0: All right.
1: The four teams each. Yeah, pure one them mother as soon as walk up, huh?
0: Number one, we go to France.
1: Ndangwe squad.
0: We go to Ndakodo in France, carry.
1: Yes, sir.
0: How we go to number one?
1: Yes, sir.
0: So, Alex Oteji, MDN, so France. Portugal, do you have a chain idea?
1: Yes, sir. Man, Portugal, I'm back off my yesterday against Nigeria. I'm not in Nigeria off my. So, 2-1, I'm going to run it.
0: Okay,
1: so France, Portugal, can the third team?
0: Norway.
1: I didn't kundi a lose semi final. I had a kundi a surprise in them. Can't get us in Norway.
0: Norway, I want you go and ball up.
1: Wow.
0: So,
1: can the fourth team? Can the team in Norway take them off, man?
0: Okay. To me, I'm taking them off my Spain.
1: So, what African team you lose semi-final?
0: Senegal got to acquire mana. I got to acquire mana Spain. We go to 14. Maga. Fourth team. We go to okay.
1: Yes, you're correct, my dear brother. Appreciate you big time. I see Abdul Mumen Kashim. He said the teams to get to semifinals, France, Spain, Portugal, and Argentina. He said the biggest surprises will be Senegal, Norway, and Croatia. Joseph Otimani Chelsea, sir, good day. Chief Azibondo. He's Joseph Otimani Chelsea from Ukulu. He said his four teams to impress the most in this World Cup will be Portugal, France, Brazil and England. He said he's tipping Portugal to win the World Cup. UEFA Standard said good afternoon to you. He said he's an Arsenal fan from Benue State, but he's watching live right now from Asaba. Said for him, the teams that will go the farthest in this World Cup will be France, Argentina, England and Spain. Kenneth Iwala said he's watching live from Awada. Said the semi-finalists will most likely be Brazil, France, England.

0: Ladies and gentlemen, it's time to pay some bills. I want to celebrate all of you. Thank you. Thank you and thank you some more for your love and support here on Fan Zone. Dalono, Dalono. Please keep listening. We'll be right back after this. Don't touch your dial.
1: Huge man. 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

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Nagomi.

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0: Attention, attention, attention. This is an important public notice to all traders, shop owners, investors, and members of the general public. Saxum Legal solicitor to Patrick Nigerian Limited and Mr. Chikezie Okonkwo wishes to inform the public that by the judgment of the High Court of Anambra State delivered on the 21st of April 2026 in street number OT/208/2018, Patshag Nigeria Limited and Mr. Chikezie Okonkwo are declared the lawful owner of the majority of the shops and plazas in Importers Zone Building Materials Market, Obunike. The court, by the said judgment, in effect nullified all previous transactions entered into with whosoever in respect to the said shops and plazas. Members of the public are therefore strongly advised not to rent, lease, purchase, or engage in any transaction with anyone apart from Patshaik Nigeria Limited and Mr. Chikezie Okonkwo. Anyone who ignores this warning does so at his or her own risk and may face legal consequences. Signed, GB Obi Esquire, San Saxam Legal.
1: The Electoral Committee of the Anambra State Football Association hereby announces the commencement of sale of expression of interest and nominations forms for by-elections into Anambra State Local Football Councils and for elections into Anambra State Football Association Board. According to the ANSFA Electoral Committee, sale of expression of interest and nominations forms commences on Saturday, 30th May 2026. Interested and eligible applicants can obtain the expression of interest and nomination forms as well as electoral guidelines from the Office of the Committee Secretary at the Anambra State Football Association Secretariat, located at House 3, opposite East End Hotel, before Old Government House, along Enugu Onitsha Expressway, Oka. Please note that submissions and return of the completed expression of interest and nominations forms for all categories closes on Saturday, 13th June 2026, at 4 p.m. This message is endorsed by Barrister Prince Uche Darlington OKK, PhD, Chairman Electoral Committee, Anambra State Football Association, and Mr. Ralph Nweke, Secretary, Electoral Committee, Anambra State Football Association.
2: Sapiencia. Sapiencia. Sapiencia.
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tonight, the 23rd edition of the FIFA World Cup will kick off in Mexico, and it's going to be Mexico versus South Africa. That game will happen 8 p.m. Nigerian time. Then very early tomorrow morning, 3 a.m., we're going to see South Korea take on Czech Republic. And of course, tomorrow we'll see a lot of games, including Canada versus Bosnia and Herzegovina, USA versus Paraguay. And then the games that will come up on Saturday and also on Sunday. So please join us again tomorrow, because we'll be previewing all the games that will happen from tomorrow till Monday. It's going to be action-packed, back-to-back. Until tomorrow, same time, same station, be the best you can be. My name remains Ifeanyi Orakwe, the hugest man alive. Bye-bye.

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2: The Chaplet of Divine Mercy. In the name of the Father, and of the Son, and of the Holy Spirit.
3: Amen.
2: Our Father, who art in heaven, hallowed be thy name. Thy kingdom come, thy will be done, on earth as it is in heaven.
4: Give us this day our daily bread. And forgive us our trespasses, as we forgive those who trespass against us. And lead us not into temptation, but deliver us from evil. Amen.
2: Hail Mary, full of grace, the Lord is with you. Blessed are you among women, and blessed is the fruit of your womb, Jesus.
4: Holy Mary, Mother of God, pray for us sinners, now and at the hour of our death. Amen.
2: I believe in God, the Father Almighty, creator of heaven and earth. I believe in Jesus Christ, his only Son, our Lord. He was conceived by the power of the Holy Spirit and born of the Virgin Mary. He suffered under Pontius Pilate, was crucified, died, and was buried. He descended to the dead. On the third day he rose again. He ascended into heaven and is seated at the right hand of the Father. He will come again to judge the living and the dead.
4: I believe in the Holy Spirit, the Holy Catholic Church, the communion of saints, the forgiveness of sins, the resurrection of the body, and the life everlasting. Amen.
5: Eternal Father, I offer you the body and blood, soul and divinity of your dearly beloved Son, our Lord Jesus Christ.
4: In atonement for our sins, and those of the whole world,
5: for the sake of his sorrowful passion,
4: have mercy on us and on the whole world.
5: For the sake of his sorrowful passion,
4: have mercy on us and on the whole world.
5: For the sake of his sorrowful passion,
4: have mercy on us and on the whole world.

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1: Have mercy on us and on the whole world.
0: For the sake of his sorrowful passion.
1: Have mercy on us and on the whole world.
0: For the sake of his sorrowful passion.
1: Have mercy on us and on the whole world.
2: Holy God, Holy Mighty One, Holy Immortal One.
1: Have mercy on us and on the whole world.
2: Holy God, Holy Mighty One, Holy Immortal One.
1: Have mercy on us and on the whole world.
2: Holy God, Holy Mighty One, Holy Immortal One.
1: Have mercy on us and on the whole world.
2: Eternal God,
1: in whom mercy is endless, and the treasury of compassion inexhaustible, look kindly upon us, and increase your mercy in us, that in difficult moments we might not despair, nor become despondent, but with great confidence submit ourselves to your holy will, which is love and mercy itself.
2: O greatly merciful God, infinite goodness, today all mankind calls out from the abyss of its misery to your mercy, to your compassion, O God. And it is with its mighty voice of misery that it cries out. Gracious God, do not reject the prayer of this earth's exiles. O Lord, goodness beyond our understanding, who are acquainted with our misery through and through, and know that by our own power we cannot ascend to you, we implore you, anticipate us with your grace, and keep on increasing your mercy in us, that we may faithfully do your holy will all through our life and at death's hour. Let the omnipotence of your mercy shield us from the darts of our salvation's enemies, that we may with confidence as your children await your final coming, that day known to you alone. And we expect to obtain everything promised us by Jesus, in spite of all of our wretchedness. For Jesus is our hope. Through his merciful heart, as through an open gate, we pass through to heaven.
3: May the divine mercy accompany you. May the divine mercy lead you. May the divine mercy take care of you all the days of your life. And may Almighty God bless you, the Father and the Son and the Holy Spirit. Amen.
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7: Hooray! 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
2: Glorious Exit. The family of late Chief Pius Obicheta Osakwe of Umuechem Village Umuoji in Idemili North local government area of Anambra State announced the death of Madam Chidi T. Osakwe Asa Adife ni Okaneme burial arrangement Thursday 11th June 2026 vigil mass at her husband's compound in Umuechem Village Umuoji. Friday 12th June 2026 burial mass at Regina Cheli Catholic Church Mbagu Umuoji. Interment follows at her compound. Sunday 11th June 2026 Thanksgiving mass at Regina Cheli Catholic Church Mbagu Umuoji. Signed Chief Dr. Chijioke Osakwe, Chief Engineer Amechi Osakwe and Chief Ike Osakwe for the family.
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0: The value of life, human life, is greater than that of a cow. But they have enemies. They don't want you to succeed. No, no matter what I do, they will still abuse me.
1: Will you stop that?
2: I'm an officer, I have integrity.
1: Shut up, you're not good officer.
2: No, shut up.
1: Will you get that? I want to school. You're not in school.
3: I met her and I liked her. We married within 3 weeks. I don't believe in dating anybody to marry them. So whether I marry another wife or not, she knows it can happen.
1: 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I left the man and came. 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
1: 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So you are a failure. You just spoke. Me, I'm a performer.
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4: Hooray! Happy birthday to my incredible spiritual father, Reverend Father Ilobinso Benjamin of Holy Rosary Parish, Obaha Umunze, Orumba South Local Government Area of Anambra State. Father, your life is a true reflection of God's love and grace. I am so deeply grateful for the sacrifices you make to nurture and guide my faith. May God continue to bless and replenish you richly. 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

Welcome, my wonderful listeners. Welcome once again to Health Tips with Nora. It is your trusted space for practical and life-changing health information. Yes, today we are talking about another very important topic. It's like a continuation of our topic, our former topic, where we talk about pregnancy. So today we are going to talk about safe pregnancy and what to expect in each trimester. So if you're a mom who is expecting a child or maybe expecting a pregnancy, this is what to expect in each trimester. I'll break it down for you. You know, pregnancy is a beautiful journey, yes, but it also comes with many changes. I don't know if you are aware, like physically, emotionally, and mentally. Some people, you see them very beautiful before pregnancy, but during that pregnancy period, oh my God, if it's

then you is it this person, is this the same person that I know? Yes, that is what pregnancy can do to a woman. It can change some people, while some, they will not change, their face will remain the same, they will not even add up, they'll just look the way they were looking. It's just that you will see that their stomach protruded, so that is how you know they are pregnant. All right, so many women become anxious about because they don't know what is normal and what is not normal during pregnancy. So today we will take our time to explain the three stages of pregnancy. Yes, we have three stages of pregnancy, and then we'll tell you what happens in each stage, and then what a woman should expect, and then how to stay safe throughout pregnancy period. So I will guide you through the journey step by step, only if you stay with me. Remember, you are listening to us live from Radio Sapiens and 95.3 FM, and this is Health Tips with Nora, still on Women's Series, and then we are talking about pregnancy. We've talked about how to prepare your body, prepare for pregnancy, and then we've talked about pregnancy nutrition, and now we are talking about what to expect during a pregnancy. All right, so we'll first of all understand what trimesters is. You know, I know you must have been hearing trimester, first trimester, second trimester, and third trimester. Pregnancy is divided into three trimesters, and that is first trimester, which reads from 0 to 12 weeks. Then we have the second trimester, which reads from 13 to 27 weeks. And then we have the third trimester, which reads from 28 weeks to delivery period. So each stage has its own changes and experiences. Let's talk about first trimester, which is 0 to 12 weeks. What happens in this first trimester? If you're a mom who has given birth before, you know what happens. But then sometimes, you know, the body is tricky. Maybe when you had your first child, the way you felt in the first trimester might not be the way you feel when you have the second baby. So that is what happens. First trimester is the early stage of pregnancy. Then the baby begins to develop rapidly. The brain, the heart, and other organs start forming. You see, this is the period where the heart, the brain, and other organs start to form. It is the first stage of pregnancy. All right, let's talk about the common symptoms that can be experienced during this first trimester. What are the common experiences? Nausea and vomiting, tiredness, breast tenderness, frequent urination, mood swings. Some people might not experience all of this. Some people might experience some, while some people might experience all of them. So these are the common symptoms of first trimester. These are normal. So if you are pregnant for the first time and you're in your first trimester, I notice all these things, do not panic. Do not be afraid, because it is the normal thing. All this happens because of what? Hormonal changes. Yes, they only take place because of hormonal changes. So where a woman will have vomiting, you feel like vomiting. Some people, when they want to brush their teeth, once they put toothbrush in their mouth, they'll start vomiting. Some people, if they drink water, they will start vomiting. Anything they eat, they will start vomiting. At this first trimester, it's always struggle for so many moms. They struggle at this first trimester, trying to eat, trying to balance themselves, their body and all that. Because at this first trimester, anything can come up, vomiting, not having the appetite for food, and then feeling weak and all that, they are part of first trimester. And then you can even have mood swings. They are part of first trimester. So let's talk about care during the first trimester. How do you care for yourself?
it is very, very important. One is to start your antenatal care early. Start your antenatal care early. Because when you go to the hospital and talk to the doctor, he will direct you on what to do to help manage those symptoms that you're having. Then we have, take your prescribed supplements. Those supplements that the doctor wrote for you, don't ignore them. Don't throw them away. Some people will throw them under the bed or cupboard. Please take them appropriately. Take them the right way, and it will help you and help the baby in your womb. Then eating balanced meals. When you are pregnant, eating balanced meals should be your priority. Don't ignore that. Eating balanced meals should be your priority. And then we have avoid harmful substances. And then get enough rest. At this first trimester, the pregnancy might stretch you. It might toss you around. It might deal with you in so many ways. But the most important thing is what? That you get enough rest. Get enough rest. Have your... Just calm down whenever you feel so dizzy and all that. Try and get some rest as a pregnant mom. Then let's talk about a second trimester, which is 13 to 27 weeks. Second trimester. What happens during the second trimester is often called the comfortable stage. Do you know why? Because those things that were happening to you at the first trimester, they must have disappeared without you knowing it. So it is called the comfortable stage. At this stage, the baby grows bigger and movements may start. The baby will start kicking and all that. This is the period for that. Then, common experiences you can have during this second trimester: reduce the vomiting. That vomiting or the urge to vomit will just do what? Reduce. But some people, they still continue, they experience all those things till they deliver. Maybe after delivery, everything will clear up. Yes, while some people, their body, once they get to the second trimester, their body calms down. Alright? So, these common experiences are increased appetite. By then, the baby must, the mother must have relaxed, and then she'll have the appetite to eat food that she loves. And then we have a baby movement. At this second trimester, your baby is expected to start moving. And then we have weight gain. Now let's talk about care during second trimester. How do you care for your baby during the second trimester? One, continue your antenatal visit. Very, very necessary. Continue your antenatal visits. Then eat nutritious meal. I told you the last time that you should eat for two. So make sure that whatever you're eating have quality, not quantity. Remember you're eating for two, all right? So eat nutritious meals. Stay active and monitor body changes. If you notice any changes on your antenatal day, speak with your doctor. Discuss whatever changes you notice with your doctor. Discuss whatever that is happening around you with your doctor, because the doctor is there to help you throughout the pregnancy period. All right. Then let's talk about the third trimester, which is 28 weeks to your delivery day. That is your third trimester. What happens? What happens during this third trimester? The baby grows rapidly and prepares for birth. What are the common symptoms one can experience during the third trimester? Back pain, difficulty sleeping, swelling, frequent urination. These are the things you should avoid. These are the common symptoms of third trimesters. Because you have back pain, difficulty sleeping, swelling, frequent urination. Some people, those things that happen to them during the first trimester might return
when they get to third trimester, those things that happen might repeat itself again. While some, their body does not repeat those things that happen to them during the first trimester. All right, it depends on body types. So at this point, at this third trimester, back pain, difficulty sleeping, swelling, and frequent urinations are part of the things you will experience as a pregnant woman who is in her third trimester. Then let's talk about care during third trimester. How do you care for yourself? One is for you to prepare for delivery. Prepare for delivery. Again, is attend your antenatal regularly, because when you once you get to the third trimester, the doctor will tell you to always come once or twice a week, from twice a week to once a week. These are to check and monitor the baby's growth and development, the baby's heartbeat and all that, to make sure everything is okay. And then also for the mother to know her blood pressure, the blood level, and so many others, and urine, if there's protein or not protein in that baby's urine. So in your urine. So this is one of the same things you should do. Then watch baby movement. Watch your baby movement, how your baby moves and all that. And then rest well. Make sure you have enough time to rest during this third trimester. Don't stress yourself. Don't overwork yourself. Wherever you're working, just take time and rest. When you do the ones you can do, you rest. All right? Then let's talk about danger signs in pregnancy. What are those signs that you see and then you have to run to the hospital? One, seek medical help if you notice heavy bleeding during pregnancy. If you notice what? Heavy bleeding during pregnancy, you do what? You go to the hospital. Then when you notice severe headache, don't call it normal. Some people say the headache is normal. A pregnant woman experiences headache. But my dear, when you experience severe headache, you do what? Go and see your doctor. Or you start having blurred vision. Like you can't see clearly, you can't see properly the way you normally see. Then there is a big problem that you need to see your doctor about. And then we have severe abdominal pains. Severe abdominal pains, very, very important for you to do what? Take care of that. Reduce baby movement. If you notice that your baby's movement has reduced, it's a dangerous sign in pregnancy. It is a dangerous sign in pregnancy that needs care and needs medical attention. Then we have high fever. If as a pregnant mom in your third trimester, you're having high fever, please don't ignore it. It's not normal. Anything you experience, please talk to your doctor. Your doctor will be the one to know if it's normal or abnormal. If whatever you're experiencing is normal with pregnancy or abnormal with pregnancy. So speak with your doctor. Even if it's not your antenatal day and you experience anything as a pregnant mom, please go to your registered hospital and speak with them. All right, then we have emotional health during pregnancy. One is heavy bleeding. Let's talk about emotional health during pregnancy. Pregnancy affects emotions. Yes, it affects your emotions. So stay calm, seek support, and avoid stress. When you overstress the baby, when you overstress yourself, it will tell. It will tell. The baby in your womb will tell. The way the baby kicks will tell. So avoid stress by all means. Seek support if you notice anything. Don't let anything drown you. Don't start taking decisions on your own. You have a baby growing inside of you and you need help. So whenever you need help, ask for help. All right. Then we have the general safety tips. What are the general safety tips? One is eating healthy. Eating healthy. I've told you
quality food is more important than quantity. So eat healthy. For two, you're eating for two. Yes, you're eating for two. So eat what? Healthy. Stay hydrated. Water should be your friend at this point. Water should be your friend. And then avoid going to the pharmacy to buy medications for yourself. The doctor should prescribe whatever medication you are taking. All right, then maintain hygiene. Maintain what? Hygiene. Good hygiene is very, very good and important during pregnancy to avoid infections and all that. All right, if possible, when you are pregnant, avoid what? Public toilet. Avoid it. It's not necessary for you. And then get enough rest. When I say avoid stress, yes, I mean avoid it and get enough rest as a pregnant mom. So, dear mothers, pregnancy is a beautiful journey. A beautiful journey. You have to make it beautiful. You alone have to make it beautiful. So, take it one day at a time and listen to your body. Seek help when you need help. Alright, seek help when you need help. Speak to your doctor when you think you are confused. Take your medications. Treat malaria when your doctor prescribes malaria drugs for you. Go for your scan. Don't ignore them. They are very good. They are very necessary. You go for your scan, the first trimester scan, and the second trimester scan, and the third trimester scan. This will help to detect any abnormalities with your child. If there's anything wrong, they will detect it early with the scan. Don't avoid scan because you feel it's not necessary. Scan is necessary. See all those things they do during pregnancy for pregnant women. They are very, very necessary. So don't avoid even one of it. Don't avoid even one of it. Attend your antenatals when necessary and enjoy your pregnancy. All right? Well, before we round it up today's discussion, let me give you some practical safety tips that apply throughout all stages of pregnancy. No matter the trimester you are in, these tips can help protect both you and your baby. It can help to protect both you and your baby. Like I said earlier, never miss your antenatal appointment. Always attend your antenatal visit because it helps monitor baby's growth, check your blood pressure, and detect problems early. Even if you feel fine, don't skip your appointment. Because you are feeling okay, there's no issue. That does not mean you skip your appointment. That does not mean you skip your scan. That does not mean you... Because each time you go there, they will check your blood pressure. Each time you go there, they will check your blood level. Each time you go there, they must check your urine. And this helps to track the pregnancy, to help them know if there is any issue or not. Please do not skip your appointment. I said it earlier, self-medication. Avoid it by all means. Do not take drugs without medical advice. Don't go to a pattern store and tell them to give you medication and start asking them, can a pregnant woman take this? That person you're asking is not a medical doctor. The person is not a professional. So you need to meet a professional who will prescribe your medications for you. Because some medications that seem harmless can affect your baby. It can affect your baby. Always consult your doctor before taking anything. Eat well and consistently. Do not wait until you are very hungry before eating. Do not wait for that hunger to quench you or strangle you before you start eating, before you go and get your meal. No. That was why I said 30 minutes after you wake up, make sure you eat something. Even if it's light, even if it's a little food, eat. Put it in your stomach. All right? Then include fruits and vegetables. Don't ignore fruits and vegetables. They're in the markets. They're buy. The ones your money can afford, buy and eat. Alright? Then drink enough water. Your body needs steady nourishment. So make sure that whatever you're eating will nourish you and the baby in your womb. Stay active. When I say stay active, I do not mean you should overstress yourself. Light activities like walking are good. Especially during your third trimester. Walking is good. They help
in circulation, mood, and overall well-being for both the mother and the child. But then avoid lifting heavy or stressful things. Stop lifting heavy things if you are pregnant and avoid stressful activities. Most importantly, get enough rest. Your body is working extra hard when you are pregnant. Your body is working extra hard. So take sure resting is not laziness. It is necessary for you as a pregnant mother. So rest when necessary. Then at night, try as much as possible. I know it's not easy, but try to sleep well at night. Take short breaks during the day. Then again, listen to your body. If something doesn't feel right, don't ignore it. Pain, discomfort, or unusual symptoms should be checked. Your doctor will be the one to tell you this one is normal or abnormal. Early attention can prevent complications. Then, let me quickly remind you, pregnancy happens in 3 stages. Like I said earlier, the first trimester, second trimester, and the third trimester. All right? And each trimester has its own challenges. It comes with its own changes. All right? Some symptoms are normal, but some are not. Your doctor will be the one to tell you which one is normal and which one is not normal. So proper care and attention are very important when you are pregnant. So, dear listeners, pregnancy is a journey that requires patience, care, and awareness. If you're a husband listening to me and you have a pregnant wife, please give her attention. When she's resting, don't call her a lazy woman. She needs that rest, all right? Don't stress your wife at home. Don't make her, you and your and the rest of the kids should not stress your pregnant wife. She needs that rest, all right? So, as a pregnant mom, when you don't understand what your body is going through, you feel more confident and less afraid. When you understand what your body is going through, you will feel more confident and less afraid. Take care of yourself, follow your medical advice, and don't ignore warning signs. All right? This will help you as a pregnant mother. Don't ignore any warning signs. Please. A safe pregnancy leads to a healthy mother and a healthy baby. So if you want to have a healthy baby, please stay healthy as the mom. All right. Next time on Health Tips with Nora, we'll wrap it up today on Radio Sapienza 95.3 FM. 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

0: Johnny. And DJ Wallet. Gonna find the answer. We do this non-stop. We do it all night. And I'm gonna tell ya, big things are going.
1: We share your smile. 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

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A very good evening. Welcome to News Update at 5 p.m. brought to you by Somto Okafor. Thank you for joining.

The Senate Committee on Public Accounts has ordered the arrest of former Group Chief Executive Officer of the Nigerian National Petroleum Company Limited, NNPCL, Mele Kyari, for failing to appear before its over-alleged unaccounted funds, accounting to 210 trillion naira.

The Edo State government has ordered the immediate closure of three secondary schools in Akoko Edo local government area following intelligence reports of a kidnapping threat.

An attack by suspected bandits on government secondary school Iluke Bunun in Kaba local government area of Kogi State has left three people dead, including a vice principal and a 6-year-old boy.

And finally, on the foreign scene, the US and Iran have exchanged strikes across the Middle East for a second consecutive day, further straining a shaky ceasefire agreed between the two countries in April.

Alright, that was the news update at 5 p.m. Do join us at 6 p.m. for the major news bulletin in Igbo. Up next, entertainment gist with my very own self coming in as Kaffee, Sugar and Spice, and Cynthia Ezike Agadaga. If you don't touch your dial.

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0: Victor AD and Davido with Tire You. Ladies and gentlemen, today is Thursday, the 11th day of June 2026. Welcome to Entertainment Gist on Radio Sapientia 95.3 FM on each. And of course, we are saying a very big thank you to you. You all are the realest MVPs. And of course, we are saying a very big thank you for still staying tuned with us. Yes, of course, you know, once it's 5 o'clock, it's that time, only good that time, where you have to grab your seat in my popcorn, grab it, and then sit, relax, and listen to what we have to tell you. Because of course, you know, every 5 p.m. we have lots and lots of gist to give you to spice up your evenings. The voice you're listening to is that of your number one international sugar girl on radio, Kaffi Sugar and Spice, the queen of the airwaves. So someone not And of course, you know, every Thursdays, I'm never alone in the studio. This beautiful evening, I'm here and I'm flanked by one and only Ife Bala, but Ife the very, very Gadashia. See, you want to go?
1: Ife
0: Silike, Ife the very, very Kaja.
1: Ife the Shab, one mama. Of course, thank you so much, Kaffi. My betalicious people. Well, welcome again to Entertainment Gist. My name is Cynthia Ezike Agadaga. If you're welcome, whatever you did, they listen to us.
0: Yes, so.

0: So I gotta give you a kind of appeal. So meanwhile, how how has the week you know been treating you so far?
1: I don't go lie, this weather it suits me for body because now my weather? Favorite time the, of the year. Yeah, I like rainy season.
0: Today.
1: Sunshine
0: now.
1: No, I didn't say. I know it's sunshine. I did for inside AC. The coolness of the AC and every other thing come make me. Plus, you don't wait for yesterday night.
0: Yes.
1: I've been for your side.
0: I don't know.
1: You didn't sleep very deep.
0: Let's see. I what has been, man. People need age me too much. So when we came in, because yesterday I went out and then I came back. When outside it was raining, but when I got to my location, everywhere was so dry.
1: You go there possible say where I day you rain for my side, but you know rain for your side. Nah, the result of too much of Ojijimili.
0: Well, Imana, this period a lot of people are working road projects and all that.
1: It's true. So maybe now one of the factors we make sometimes rain before for this location, why the other location it goes day dry. I don't witness that kind of thing before. I don't witness it. They happen. But my without that thing will happen, Sha. My week they fine. I've been having a lot of fun. I've been enjoying myself. I've been just looking around. They go through internet, they see what they happen.
0: Yes, so well, this beautiful evening, of course, we have stories to tell you. First of all, let's start with what's currently trending. Of course, yesterday was a very sad and emotional one in Lagos State. Yesterday,
1: exactly,
0: celebrities gathered for the service of songs of a late actor. Alex Ekubo. I gotta give you, I will tell you that it still feels so unreal that this guy, like, we lost this guy in his prime. Honestly, it's something.
1: I know. Believe say a whole Alex is gone, and yesterday was his service of songs, and of course tributes just they pour out from here and there from his
0: celebrities.
1: Friends.
0: Yeah,
1: so. It is like you said, now, like it's always a talk. It is what it is.
0: It is what it is.
1: It is what
0: the life we do. One day, actually, the world will wake up without you. The world will move on without you. A day will start without you. So that's it. But then, it's see our prayers, because definitely everybody would die someday. But our prayers is just to live and fulfill your dreams before anything comes in. That's our prayer. Well, I pray that his soul continues to rest in peace.
1: Amen.
0: And also, I gotta give it. There are so many controversies surrounding the whole event yesterday. Yeah. People are talking. They mother. Well, actually, when I, started Makemana. Group I a blue group actually. So once it's happening, we are taking notes. We are taking notes.
1: We are watching. See, our two eyes.
0: Even I watch Kumumban on air set. It cannot be like everything, the billboard and everything. I was going to man or herbal present. Man, I for my phone. I was adding very very active
1: every
0: yesterday.
1: Corner.
0: Every corner, I monitored. Yeah. So first of all, when I started seeing celebrities and see hey name any party name, and then I now realize it was actually
1: service of song.
0: And then it's an all white something. So a lot of people are saying that some of the celebrities actually went there to rock fine dresses. Like they were so stylish, their makeups and a lot of that. Now when people are saying celebrities that they actually needed to read the room. There's some situations you just read the room, but there's some people who will tell you don't tell anyone how to grieve.
1: You won't
0: tell people how to
1: grieve. I think that's their newest slogan, Keta.
0: Newest slogan.
1: Yes. You don't tell people how to grieve. People that a patch see on wagging with makeup with and then you expect people to believe that you are actually
0: mourning.
1: Of course it calls for a concern now. People will talk.
0: Our culture had the role like that.
1: Yeah.
0: When you're mourning, you should I mean so many of the celebrities actually represented, what they came there for. But then some of them were actually showing skin.
1: If you watch the video, men especially, they respected themselves.
0: I gotta give it. Let's not judge with men. I was speaking to my friend yesterday when we said no more can one on the hammer, no ha ha Piana, their senator, more lace or two piece. When it comes to women, a lot of things.
1: I saw so many faces that was painted with two different makeups, and I was asking also, for service of song, baby, make or baby, just know, if you showcase that you know their faces and all well, what they were wearing. I don't know, sir. I even saw the one way somebody, is it
0: Nancy Simon? Hey. Well, actually, yeah. According to the whole story, they said her attire and everything that it symbolizes someone who is money. Mana can't get we will something kitchen. See, well, still you cannot tell people how to agree, but then when we able to see just Marlon Wegi know that this is what is happening.
1: Just like
0: there's
1: you
0: some
1: said,
0: certain things, yeah.
1: Just like you said, they should have read the room. You are going to somewhere we say they remember somebody who died at his prime age. You know, thinking of making up. I know folks say they shouldn't look good. Looking good doesn't mean you can't be like person who say they pursue for road. No. But at least you go service of song, and then at that place where they go, the person where they go there for, you know, say he die for a prime age, and again I waited the terrible. So at that moment, at that moment where you didn't see they go that place. Makeup, heavy makeup shouldn't even be in your category. Yes. It's not supposed to be what is supposed to be for your list. Because you should have keep it light.
0: Because yesterday,
1: I saw where one, should I call that one journalist? I mean, an internet blogger journalist. He won't come back.
0: Self-acclaimed journalist.
1: He won't come to interview this actress. And the lady, I liked what she did. She said, I beg, in her it's not a place for interview. Wait here.
0: Yeah.
1: I'm here to pay my respect to somebody, and you're stopping me to interview me. And she just walked out. I like that.
0: Yes.
1: Family of the late Alex no call anybody to come interview their guests. They only invited private friends, people with the close to the family to come mourn and pay their last respect to the late actor Alex Ikubo. Why then are you there with your Android phone? You can't stop. They don't invite you. Just go there, interview celebrities. I like the way that woman take work out on that lady. And then for the ones who second, they paint their face. When they go, they go paint. When they go, she say, you come, they can't do. See, I want to believe that they actually they grieve, say, Alex, that because not says in your eyes.
0: See, I watched, was it Nkechi Blessing?
1: Nah.
0: If I'm born Nkechi, you were saying, no, they meet Alex.
1: Very long.
0: Yesterday it was looking like they came to like compete. You can't see white because I'm trying to understand. Well,
1: different shades of white.
0: Different shades of white. Mandy Cross, so man, come on.
1: I don't see where.
0: Talking about what came in like she was coming in to be Brother Niger to come out. Well,
1: I thought I saw it. It didn't look simple, man. What's the thing with that makeup? She make up one. Why she can't do that kind of makeup? Can't squeeze face. She demon. She demon. She not supposed to laugh. Who else? I even see self. I demand. I saw AY. AY was looking just cute and just gentle.
0: Yeah.
1: I saw what's his name? This is best friend. We paid tribute.
0: IK
1: was looking good too. And then I can't see where all these Igbo celebrities where can they greet themselves? E money, like, just like yeah. Are you there to come and do the
0: Someone said. See, we are not. No, yeah, I'm trying to make
1: it saying the reasons why these people will go for the service of song of late Alex should have considered them themselves.
0: Yeah. Then maybe the quadrag about freeze. Oh, Chief Freeze man in here. He wants to show that then people are like the mother very soon now. He come out and say chilling at the service of songs. Hey, a lot of things. Yeah.
1: Chief Priest, even say Chief Priest, don't become daddy of Lagos because what is this? I was expecting to make one kind controversial move again, like the one he did when he went to the Davido's friend. He can't caption him with chilling in the cemetery, chilling in the cemetery. Hey,
0: this is what it is. Well,
1: oh my God, Chief Priest, not chilling with this.

0: documentary. So I was expecting to say something like, of course, you know that
1: people.
0: Of course, he knows that they would have dragged him. And then he would then call his followers Umu Bingo.
1: Okay, we're still praying that the soul of Alex Ekubo rests in perfect peace.

0: beg, oh, I gotta give fair. When I say Davido, because say 001. Davido.
1: I'm gonna know I'll go the answer 001.
0: Bam bam bam bam bam bam.
1: I know what I'm
0: bamba. Ogobu 001
1: as a PSC.
0: Biko, my apologies. Biko, hold on, I gotta get you responsible. I don't know anything about this.
1: Oh, on the branch.
0: I beg you. See, if you don't like Davido, you never start.
1: I need to tell you.
0: If Davido not be your fave, you're still playing.
1: So you said when you say Davido, I should say Guinea.
0: Oh, Davido.
1: Oh, what?
0: Well, singer Davido, actually got people talking with his very big statement. Yeah, his very, very big statement. Apparently, he performed at a World Cup event in Los Angeles. You know, he wore a dress. He wore a dress. And in that dress, there were names of these Oyo children and the teachers that were kidnapped all over the dress. Wow. Yes, he wore the dress. And what he's actually, trying to say
1: message,
0: there. Yeah, he was just trying to send a message. You know, he's trying to, help spread awareness about 39 students. Yes, and the teachers who were kidnapped in Oyo State. And, a lot of people were like, he's doing too much. But some people, majority were, applauding him. And then some other people are saying on him too much that he should come out and do. Have you even, like...
1: What
0: you
1: don't do to
0: even... What you don't do?
1: What you don't do? I be that thing about Nigerian people. You do this one, wahala. You know, do this one. If you say, Davido just generally go for LA, go performing in music, just come back. He goes to say, those people they drag and say, they do too much. They will be dragging him and say, you go show like
0: show.
1: This.
0: And Nigeria, they the situation.
1: Exactly.
0: And this and that, this and
1: so
0: that.
1: So, what do you want him to do? Among all the whole musical artists waiting for Nigeria, only Davido, now I know, say, you don't come out to talk or call out or even condemn any thing where they happen for Nigeria.
0: Yes.
1: I never hear Wizkid. I never hear Burna Boy. Even though
0: I give Hidikwa not very, very blunt.
1: But it's true now. I never hear Wizkid say anything. Wizkid instead, my papa that he stop anything where he say in fans talk or say by your papa. That kind of childish thing. Then Burna Boy, I never hear him come say, okay, please free our children and all of those things. Which other artists you don't ever hear say they come out to speak against what did they happen for Nigeria, except Davido.
0: Yeah.
1: So please, you guys should at least, the little effort he's making, try and applaud him and appreciate him, because you know they're easy.
0: Yeah, and also, a lot of people think is when you come out to riot or when you come on social media and then set camera and then start talking about Nigeria or start shedding tears about the whole thing that's happening. No, back, he learned the bad voice. You cannot see. What Davido did actually means that there are so many ways you can actually lend your voice.
1: Exactly.
0: Just little things that could actually, show that, yes, you're concerned. Something like this, you're really, really concerned about it. So, everybody, find a way to actually lend your voice. There are so many ways you can lend your voice.
1: And
0: so,
1: Davido is doing the one he can. At least
0: he's doing the one he can.
1: What about this actress, Doris Ogala, where...
0: I gotta give her. That story enough for another, because I'm trying to understand.
1: There is go where woman. I don't know what that woman do. Can they cry?
0: On a campaign. 2 days old Jamaican campaign. All that Pugo bully Russia. A lot of things are happening. See, crazy things are happening in Nigeria.
1: Oh,
0: and
1: my
0: please,
1: goodness, Nigeria.
0: If we see people actually trying their best to do something, let's appreciate them and let's learn from them.
1: Exactly.
0: Everybody. There is a platform.
1: Mm-hmm.
0: Discover your own platform.
1: Yeah.
0: Discover what you can do and, lend your voice the way you can.
1: Exactly.
0: Anyhow you can. Do it. You mustn't come out and make noise. About Nigeria. You can do... There are so many other things that you can do that will actually show that you're lending your voice.
1: And don't even condemn those that are trying to, speak against it. Appreciate them. Encourage them. You to lend your own voice. May government here say people know they happy. And of course, we get results. That's our prayers.
0: Yeah.

0: Okay, on this our next story, I gotta give a wahala deal. Mana HM. Well, I think these things have been happening. You know, this situation whereby two partners, maybe they're about to get married. Well, before I start this whole thing, see, religion is not one of my criteria when it comes to marriage. Because when they buna, you see that religion, obu no nyana rejoka ineja. Bam, you don't be. For me, I feel like no ofuchuku kanefe. But then, I think there's this thing that's been happening and it has not been talked about like so much. So what is that? Well, you know this situation whereby two partners, they will agree, especially in Kimuke.
1: Pentecostal.
0: So umike hanuzi. Before the whole marriage and everything, don't worry. You can be going to your church. It's not a problem for me. I can be going to my own church. It's not a problem. Fine.
1: Yeah.
0: And then, MSC, after the whole marriage, you now find yourself like, if you say you can afford to start going to the one.
1: Nyawanaga.
0: These things, it happens often. I hear people say that.
1: Mm-hmm.
0: So now, this story. According to this lady, my husband locked my shop and collected all my source of income because I said I don't want to be a Muslim again. So the reason I dumped the religion was because I was not comfortable with some of the things they do. And she said she kept complaining to the husband for a very long time, but he didn't listen to her and then kept forcing her to practice a religion she wasn't interested in. She still said she grew up in a Christian family and, you know, he didn't tell her at the beginning that she must follow him to his own
1: religious life.
0: According to her, no problem. No one can change here. Okay, man. Along the line, the guy forced to base it on jebezing because she refused, the guy now locked up.
1: When it comes to relationship. Mm. When you know say your goal and the person where you want marry goal, you know align. There's no need for you to further in that relationship because
0: I'm not gonna give
1: a problem. Forget see, about that. Aga. You go. Don't worry. You have a promise to say melon. You know now. Yes, now.
0: Mana, somebody will promise you like promise you again. No, it's very very rest assured. No, you are then along the line, banye zee onye e jizen wa yo deviate beze putabaze do banye bagi. You know those things.
1: Well, now that be the things where we always they preach about the red flags and forget about the fact say a man promise you anything. Forget about it because along the line when I enter marriage, born one or two, that man where you say they give you all the whole lovey and all those sweet things. What then you go change? Now when we say they force the woman to join and for in religion and the woman no say within her she know they comfortable. Well, what is she want make we can't do now? Might be that thing. And when always choose person say say at the end of the day, last.
0: You both have this like make sure that's why if you're in a relationship, keep praying for understanding because if you both don't understand yourselves, imana hello yeah mekwa. Because I gotta give you said something. Yeah, a lot of promises will be made, mana. Oh, give one call this lead you take away malo no onya and this promise or more the serious.
1: Exactly.
0: You should be like looking to see there are some little things which are red flag people now ignore.
1: When it comes to religion or the very sensitive, especially in Muslim man,
0: Muslim, yeah.
1: What do you how do you respect a Muslim man?

0: don't they cause problems? She don't come on top of internet. They ask for advice. Which advice will she want more give them?
1: Nabiko. Hey, yeah. We're just going to say so sorry. I am Marie, my mana.
0: I'm to sit down with the man and tell him, say, Vex, see the reasons why I know if he practice with you. That's all. Communication.
1: Onye go to show. See, I gotta give. Chelo. Oh, the kita come with explanation. This lady me.
0: I be that.
1: Come with the master. The which is shop here.
0: How much you gonna shop here? Kita. Well, I'm not just a monagi. Get in.
1: Pico, no put us for na problem. Before I be alone for why. But I think I think the best thing is just see. He had to get a medicine after death because he had things that would have actually been sorted out earlier.
0: If not the man ain't get the shop, he lock him. Wait till he won't talk. But if not the woman ain't get the shop, now all the woman go have ready for that, she get them. Now to involve elders for the family, make them come talk to your husband. That is the only thing she can never do. You call people, say, you know, see your husband, they listen to. Tell them to advise him and tell them the reasons why you don't want to follow your husband. Go practice the same thing when they do because you do not comfortable. And then they will talk to him. That's the only solution here.
1: Okay. Okay, before we enter market, I gotta give you this particular one. You know this relationship of a thing.
0: Yeah.
1: As a people. My lord didn't dig in a honey make way. Well, this particular one, I think it's still looking like something we've been talking about all the time about your partner having access to your phone. And I think the same thing. It's just the same thing as that. So on this particular story, a guy sent his girlfriend back home. Okay, you mean when this girl she came unannounced. Oh, we send ya now na boy na phone gwe na ona abia. Oh, we biazi like this.
0: I saw that thing. The guy was just talking about it and
1: the guy was said that because they're dating doesn't mean you have the access, right to come to my house
0: unannounced.
1: And then I'm now asking because see, let me tell you, Ihabu. Oh, on your naturally human, I'm me who appear boom. I'm called me
0: who
1: look at Totam.
0: What am I did behind you?
1: When a man tells you to come to his house unannounced, you think it's privacy, it's a lie, or maybe you think he's trying to protect it's a lie.
0: Yeah,
1: now woman,
0: exactly.
1: But I don't understand.
0: Most times,
1: a guy says it's him trying to EGDA with one,
0: exactly.
1: That's all. Because tell me why you'd be dating someone. I was seeing comments on the section. And then I'm like, really?
0: And they were supporting the guy?
1: No, not really. Some people were supporting the guy. Some people were like, they're supporting the... See, I will not just like somebody... On that one, you call Guinea. You can call the person. You know, no, I'm coming. Yes, yes. Man, somebody like...
0: Guinea,
1: you guys have...
0: You guys have intention of getting married.
1: Why can't you come to their house, like, unannounced?
0: See, that may be the girlfriend. Now I come to your house. You can't send me back. Say make I go back. Say I supposed to call you. In as much as me and you they date, and again we get the hope. We say we go marry in the future. That you don't break with that. I'm not coming back to it
1: because
0: even you too, self. You self. So sometimes you feel come my house unannounced, and I will ignore them. So why would I then come to your house and then you see it as overstepping my boundary? Which can't be
1: it's just like I'm saying, don't check your partner's phone. It's a lie. They're hiding something.
0: I keep
1: something.
0: On saying that
1: they're hiding something.
0: That's don't check your partner's phone. If you want to bother me, see this kind of my head because that's why I don't. Sometimes when I bother you, I don't usually put my mouth there because you can't tell me, my man, I can't check his phone. If I want to check his phone, it shouldn't be that I'm looking for something there. Maybe I want to use his phone to do something. And then something pop up. My mind not there for what you they think. Oh, my mind feel be say I they go there to go use the phone, do something else. Then if the said man is guilty of something now, Maro. Don't check. That is when I will start suspecting that
1: something is
0: there.
1: Yes.
0: And I would then be curious to want to check it. So you don't come and tell a girl that you are dating. If the friendship or the thing that they do, you know, to the serious, you know, to the serious, hey, we go talk, say, okay, you just.

0: she be number three among the numbers where you get. And then you know what makes she catch you. But then if you're in a serious relationship, I know say sometimes it is good to get boundaries. Sometimes it is good when you want to see somebody, your friend, even a friend self, or your man friend, you call her because there are some certain things that can happen.
1: Yeah.
0: Maybe the person travel, you know, you don't know. You come back transport to go there, you can't stay there, stranded. And now because you know call and make sure you call, you go there, you just stranded. It's that kind of example. But then if I just show on and house to my man house, and then you can't carry my bag tray for outside, come chase me out. See, make I go.
1: Same on lose your boy, can go again.
0: That is when I'll begin to suspect, say, this guy don't really, really like me.
2: Yeah.
0: Why? There are ways to communicate to your babe, say, okay. I know they too like unannounced VC too. Me, I the like person say I be person say they like my own space.
2: Okay.
0: Something like that. When the date wow. That some guys maybe say they too like over coming to their space stuff.
2: Yeah.
0: They don't like you to call them. Calling them don't mean say that they might be
1: seeing somebody.
0: But because maybe at that point in time, they don't want to send me, but they want to be on their own. They want to stay on their space. They want to just think about what did they do and their future. And then you just say, you bully yourself. Yeah, boah. You know, when they to have, man, I don't care for seeing me to always call you. I'm going to say, something there inside there.
1: All right, ladies and gentlemen, right about now, let's go pay some bills. And of course, when we come back,
2: okay,
1: we'll throw up on the phone lines. Please feel free to react to any of the stories, but most especially this last one we talked about.
2: Yeah.
1: What do you think about it? Do you think partners should have, like, you know, should like take permissions before they visit each other? Yes. When you call us this evening.
0: The way they put and say, take permission.
1: Oh, permission. You take permission.
0: That's CB for my ESF.
1: You take permission before you come and visit. Yes, say hello.
0: And my
1: because so, calling me before you're coming, before you come, shows that you are actually seeking my permission to come. So,
2: imagine.
1: When you call us this evening, react to any of these stories, but most especially this particular one, do you think partners should seek permission before seeing each other? Oh, yeah. Okay, my name is Kafi Shigan Spice, and of course, I'm here with
0: the one and only Cynthia ZK Agadaga Ife. Will they come back?

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2: Yes, so Ife Basilike, the very, very kajad.
1: 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Hello.
3: Hello.
1: Good evening. Good evening.
3: Good evening. Ofo is calling from Awada.
1: Ofo.
2: Hello, my name Ofo. Ofo. Ofo.
1: Ofo, how are you doing this evening?
3: I'm only cooling off.
1: You're cooling off. Okay. Well, the weather is very, very hot today, so all the very, very valid.
3: Yeah.
1: All right, so go on.
3: Your last story. That girl does not own herself. She's only forcing herself on that boy. Otherwise, this story is not supposed to say it out. She should go her way. Supposing that they live together, is that the way they will make a home? No. She does not own herself. She should go and own herself.
1: Okay.
3: She shouldn't force herself on somebody.
1: Yeah. Because for someone to say something like that, it actually looks like you're trying to force yourself. That person doesn't even value, because why would someone you call your partner restrict you from coming to their house until you take permission? Hello?
4: Hello.
1: Hello.
4: Hello.
1: Good evening. Hi. I fine, you know. How you doing now? Where you stand, they call us. Okay, Chukop, yeah?
4: Yes, greetings to you.
1: Ofuta at a choke on no. Mother, I am Rugi.
4: I can't do that.
1: Okay. Go ahead, Chuka. What you get to talk about this guy calling your partner before they visit you?
4: I'm the one in Kale. You understand? You know, I'm not even there.
1: Yes, it's true. We forgot that part.
4: If I ever listen to you, there is the port. What happened? I'm going to be for 100 for me, and then the case you for. Well, I'll go see the land to you. And as much as I'm going to go to the city, the most important thing they have now, you pay the respect to the dead. You understand? So, more after the more the address or anything, there. One can take a phone there. On a very good idea, I buy off my. When I'm not going to phone, I can put your phone out. And maybe you should use your phone.
1: and everybody that came there looked very, very exceptional.
0: Exactly.
1: So oh wait, called the
2: man, how person could just how they just take enter that kind of venue? Because I know say they get bouncers there. Okay, well, if you look outside, you see people plenty, all these uninvited guests and fans.
1: But the thing is, I actually expected a heavy security there yesterday.
2: I thought so too.
1: There will be like heavy security
2: there. That's what I've been thinking too.
1: Okay, Chuka.
4: Well, on this, on Ankidium.
2: Hello? Hello? Network. Oh.
1: Hello, good evening. Yeah, good evening. What's your name?
5: Peculiar.
1: Calling from where?
5: Asaba.
1: Okay, Peculiar, what's going on? What do you have to say? You said?
5: The topic.
1: Oh, sorry, my darling. Please do well to listen next time. So our other callers can reach us 090-3594-4777 or 08-1-30-32-7285. Hello.
6: Hello.
2: Good evening.
6: Yeah, good evening, my dear.
2: Good evening. Your name?
6: Calling from Onitsha.
2: Okay, Eugene.
6: Calling from Onitsha.
2: Which part of Onitsha from the call, Oga Eugene?
6: From Old Market
2: Road. Okay, go ahead.
6: You feel like the girl who say whether the fiance or...
1: Sorry. Oga Eugene, please, can you move away from your radio set?
6: Yeah, I'm off it.
1: All right. Go ahead. Hello. Go ahead.
6: Like the girl who said whether he her fiance asked her to call, give information before coming.
1: Yeah, we can hear you.
6: The boy did not love her.
2: Okay.
6: The young man gets skeleton and he's stubborn. That is why that maybe you don't want the girl to meet her unexpectedly.
1: Okay.
6: That is what I say there.
1: Thank you, sir. All right. Go on. Hello?
2: Let's say network. I don't understand what you're doing this evening. No. You're not making point, Shah.
1: Yeah.

0: Hello, good evening.
1: Hello, good evening. What's your name?
0: I'm from Eastern. Name and Oga, I was a Kemen Shapshan.
1: Well,
0: I don't know, the guy has fraud again, and you're water. Oh, one on a way, a moment we cannot be on a one or there. Oh, I did a chair.
1: Mana, but you know sometimes, onwe ka madi esi we huohu. E ma na onya na ezo na ezolugi something. 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
0: Maka nke hu na obia cha, si angwa na achikwa na o mele inform, o dilo mma pe water. 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Na onwe ito hu na ojia we na pass over. Na pass time. Tell you this boy love, yeah. Body as yeah.
1: Chai.
0: So now him
2: hey. I hope so. Oh bye bye. I hope so women they hear this one though. Because I've been asking it though. Yeah.
1: But
2: coming
1: but
2: from this one coming from a man, you should see the man what if his fellow man name.
1: What are the updates?
2: Some women go see him as a no sign of love. That he loves me, or just he's just setting boundaries.
1: He's just setting akokonego. But then I think it still applies to men too.
2: Exactly.
1: The both genders. If someone is not, if someone is setting such boundary for you, now wagimbwe ebe na bina kwa Serbia. Ini di kwaki
2: nyu. Red flag.
1: Ini di kwaki nyu kwada your partner nyu because there is more. To that, I gotta give fair. We don't have much time. More.
2: Yes.
1: It's just 3 minutes to the top of the hour. Do you have any last word before we
2: well just like the last call at TikTok, any man or woman will be say sets a boundary like that in a relationship, will say go feel it to marriage, they tell you say before you come in house say you must take permission from us from him, man, that one a red flag in red flag or I beg. So we have to just shine our eyes, open our mind and know who you call your own.
1: Yeah.
2: And that's it from me. My name is Nasinti Ezekiel Gadagaife.
1: And yes, before I leave the studio, we talked about a lady Sinadi local shop. Yeah, well, everywhere is hard. Even finding a good partner is hard. A lot of people is sad they don't have money these days. So on this the man abu mo, I gotta give a few other people.
2: Agree to that.
1: A few other people. So please, when you're looking for a partner, because piantin and it, look out for the red flags.
2: Exactly.
1: If for any usable and nothing can be done about it, please, KK Sekwe, find your way immediately.
2: Exactly.
1: Do not go into something that you will regret at the end of the day. Because look at this lady now. Anything or yeah, there is no advice because.
2: What
1: do you want to? What advice do you want to give?
2: Because
1: to
2: at
1: her?
2: The end of the day, they will see the husband or wife will still come blame yourself. Say you they come put a sonder for their marriage.
1: Well, it is what it is. We all need to be very, very careful when choosing a partner, and also do well to, if there are things that could actually, you know, like have an after effect, do well to talk about it. That's why we should always pray for understanding in whatever we do. All right, it's a wrap on today's edition of Entertainment. Yes, I hope you had a great time. I really, really did have
2: a
1: great one with Agada Gife. And of course, tomorrow is a special edition. Special edition, Amebo and Karaoke. Please, if you
2: miss it,
1: do not, because if you snooze, you lose.
2: You will lose.
1: Very, very special one. Please, do well not to miss tomorrow's segment because it's going to be a banger. My name is Kafish again, Spice, the queen of the airwaves. I'll see you next time.
2: Bye-bye.

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1: They don't be wanting Cosebroa.

0: Okwo mera o
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0: ya bora ya yo ne ke school ja so
1: o we mai to sina tam kwan ke ran
0: aria
1: ai na ra yi o chuku ire gwa se ni mo bia ai bu den ja mu te rozi na mari mara run ke kwese mwai Then I am no beer. I was a little bit on a man. I was a man.
0: Come Robin didn't in a parano garaga.
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0: But it's a dream and a one a month, so
1: it was his naked and a bearing rebel.
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1: it was his naked and a bearing rebel.
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1: it was his naked and a bearing rebel.
0: Angel and cash.
1: Give boy and check him.
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3: Hooray! 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
4: 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Parents, have you heard about Summer Heritage International Schools located at number 73 Nwaziki Avenue, Awada Layout, Obosi, Anambra State? 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You can get admission form at Summer Heritage International School, number 73 Nwaziki Avenue, Awada Layout, Obosi, or call 080-3316-6215 or 080-3710-5808.

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0: Introducing the new Dano Choco 3-in-1. 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

0: Attention, attention, attention. This is an important public notice to all traders, shop owners, investors, and members of the general public. Saxum Legal, solicitor to Patrick Nigerian Limited and Mr. Chikezie Okonkwo, wishes to inform the public that by the judgment of the High Court of Anambra State, delivered on the 21st of April 2026, in street number OT-208-2018, Patrick Nigerian Limited and Mr. Chikezie Okonkwo are declared the lawful owner of the majority of the shops and plazas in Importers Zone Building Materials Market, Obunike. The court, by the said judgment, in effect, nullified all previous transactions entered into with whosoever in respect to the said shops and plazas. Members of the public are therefore strongly advised not to rent, lease, purchase, or engage in any transaction with anyone apart from Patshaik Nigeria Limited and Mr. Chikezie Okonkwo. Anyone who ignores this warning does so at his or her own risk and may face legal consequences. Signed, GB Obi Esquire, San Saxam Legal.
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11: Because he was anointed with the Holy Ghost and power. My dear sons and daughters in the Lord, in 1 Samuel chapter 10, talking about Saul, the moment Saul was anointed by Samuel, Holy Ghost came upon Saul, and Saul, Samuel told him, you will prophesy when you will see the garrisons of prophets. My children, you need the Holy Spirit. We are talking about the power of signs and wonders. Holy Ghost will do wonders in your family. Amen. Can somebody shout a thunderous amen?
12: Amen.
11: We are talking about the power of breakthrough. In the book of Exodus, when Moses lifted the staff up, the wind came from north, south, east, and west, and the Red Sea parted. It was not the staff of Moses that parted the Red Sea. Rather, the wind. Wind is one of the elements of Pentecost. The wind parted the Red Sea, and instantly they crossed over. I am telling everybody here, Holy Ghost will assist you to cross over.
12: Amen.
11: The word of God said in Psalm 108, verse 10, who shall lead us face to face to Edom? Who shall enable us to conquer the fortress? Only the Lord can do that. I am telling the child of God here, Holy Ghost will lead you across the Jordan.
12: Amen.
11: Holy Ghost will lead you across the Red Sea.
12: Amen.
11: Holy Ghost will lead you across the Red Sea.
12: Amen.
11: I don't want to know
12: How many years you are born under the siege of the devil? How many years you are born under the siege of stagnation? Today, the wind of change is coming upon you.
13: Amen.
12: My children. In Gospel of John 14, verse 18, I will never leave you, orphans, I will come to you. Can you stay as in honor? Oh, my Lord, no, could a woman see? Oh, could a woman get a gear room, Mado? Oh, could a woman get a gear room, Mado? Get here! Hey! Fire! He kept it because I'm here! Hey! Oh! Oh, can do you get come on up on a gua? He tell the Pentecost, no, they can up a day. Oh, hey, hey, hey, he tell the Pentecost, no, they can up a day. Oh, hey, oh, can do the bad at a bian, not a megua. Oh, can do the bian, no, recon a rule. Ah, hey, he not a baba carabosha get a boshe. All over your cake. Over Akara. Mosan Akamadu Negeragiru, Akara Baka, Akara Fever. I can see the sign of favor on your forest. Chidima, Chijoke, Informa, Informa, Informa. Oh, the seal of greatness, Negeragiru, mother. Allah, mama, Orebo Yakerabo Shebo Yake. And the word of God says in the book of Isaiah, chapter 32, verse 15, until the Spirit of God is poured upon us from on high. This that will turn into an orchard. An orchard into a fruitful forest. Only another message here. My God will turn your destiny around. Amen. The word of God said, this that will turn into an orchard. The wind of change is coming. Until the Spirit of God is poured upon us from on high. Remember, remember our topic. Holy Ghost will do wonders in your life. Holy Ghost will do wonders in your life.
13: Amen.
12: Get ready for signs and wonders.
13: Amen.
12: The word of God says, Isaiah 32 verse 15, until the Spirit of God is poured upon us from on high, this that will turn into an orchard into a fruitful forest. Allah, blah, blah, blah. Until the Spirit of God is poured upon us from on high, this that will turn into an orchard into a fruitful forest. My children, when Holy Ghost comes upon you, he will use you as an instrument of deliverance upon your family. In the book of Exodus chapter 3, Moses encountered the burning bush, fire. Oh, at the burning bush, the bush was burning, but the fire was fresh. That was what? Empowerment. And therefrom, an assignment was given to Moses. My God will give you a new assignment today. Holy Ghost will give you a new assignment. And what is the assignment? You are the family deliverer. You are the family provider. You are the deliverer of your family. You are the provider of your family. And God told Moses, I am sending you to Pharaoh, as to Egypt, as a god unto Pharaoh. My children, that thing that I've been attacking you, that thing that I've been suppressing you, my God will empower you for you to conquer, for you to surmount in the mighty name of Jesus Christ.
13: Amen.
12: Can somebody shout a thunderous amen?
13: Amen.
12: My children, prophecy is coming your way. According to letter to the Hebrew, chapter 1, verse 9, because you love righteousness and hated evil, your God has anointed you with the oil of gladness above your equal. The oil of gladness we are talking about is what? The power, oil, is powerless without the Holy Spirit. Difference between the oil, the cooking oil, and the anointed oil is what? That there is a proclamation of the Holy Spirit, prophecy, and the manifestation of the Holy Spirit over what? Covenant oil, anointing oil. Now, because of this oil, my children, my God will elevate you above your equal. In such a way that you will be the head and not the tail.
13: Amen.
12: Ah, yeah, yeah, yeah. In such a way that the generation will celebrate you.
13: Amen.
12: Thou shalt be the head and not the tail.
13: Amen.
12: Akadinadinenu. As you have lifted your hands up, so shall the glory of God abound in your life.
13: Amen.
12: Thou shalt be the head and not the tail.
13: Amen.
12: Can somebody shout Jesus seven times?
13: Jesus.
14: Jesus, Jesus, Jesus, Jesus, Jesus, Jesus.
11: In the mighty name of Jesus Christ.
14: Amen.
11: That same power that descended upon David in 1 Samuel chapter 16 will descend upon somebody now. Oh, no, Boshe. Who is receiving the grace of David? Anointing to kill Goliath is coming. I don't know the Goliath of your destiny. Some are receiving it already. I don't know the Goliath of your destiny. Some are receiving the anointing now. I don't know the Goliath of your destiny. Some are receiving the oil now. I don't know the Goliath of your destiny. By the power of the Holy Ghost, I decree and declare.
14: I receive.
11: Goliath of your destiny must bow in the name of Jesus Christ.
14: Amen.
11: Hey. Holy boy, Ori mama, my children, it was this anointing that reduced Goliath to nothing. You are the one that will fight the Goliath of your family. Who is that person? Who is that person? Oh my God. I can see Davidic anointing. Chineke, Holy Ghost, give me a sign. Hey, 41 persons are receiving the grace of David. 41 persons. Hey, Ujumwa, close your eyes, everybody. Anointing of David. Etre David, Imano. Oh, we have so Goliath. Any girls get a mad 41. 41, no, no, never. 41 persons. Hey, hey. Oh, you are the David of your family. To fight Goliath attacking your family. 41 persons. Hey, hey. Oh, close your eyes wherever you are. By the count of three, anointing is coming now. 41 persons. Desire it. Desire it. This anointing will make you a celebrity. This anointing will announce you globally. The same way David was announced globally. Oh yeah, get off by the count of three. Let the anointing throw you up. One, two, three, fire. Davidic anointing. Anointing David, Abiyah, the least that become the greatest. Help them, help them. Let the anointing throw you out. Oh yeah. Jesus. Oh yeah. My daughter, you are the David of your family. Oh yeah. Fire. 41 persons. Help them, help them. By the power of the Holy Ghost, let the anointing throw you out. Who can do that? Who can do that? Anointing that you make somebody a celebrity. David was a celebrity. Out of my money, 41. 41 persons are receiving the anointing now. Now, walk. He locked 41 of the DC model. Can you do the DC? I can see tons of fire. 41 tons of fire. For David is anointed. Wherever you are, let the anointing locate you. One, two, three, four. Jesus. Jesus. Can you the family deliverer? Who will announce the family? It was David that announced the family. Somebody will announce the family. Holy Ghost. Oh, Robo Shedderbo. Power for signs and wonders. Holy Ghost will do wonders in your life. Can you not announce your sin? Who will announce your family? Who will announce your family? David is anointed. 41 persons. Can you hear? 41, 41, 41 persons. 41 persons. 41 persons. Help them. Help them. 41 persons. Help about you. Help about you. One, two, three, fire. Who will announce your family? My daughter. My daughter. Receive it. Receive it. Receive it. Uncle Jejo, question on her. Receive it. Receive it. Fire. Aya baba baba baba baba. Who will announce the family? Who will announce the family? Who will announce the family? Who will announce the family? Who will announce the family? We are already stars. We are already stars. We are already stars. We are already stars. One, two, three, four. Rapa shakete bo shakete bo shandere bo. Ole broko shakete bo shakete. David is anointing. Ana si who will announce the family? Nanya see, Anya see. Can go back. Stars in the neck, I want it. Stars in the NSSO. In the NSSO. We are the star. In the NSSO. Holy Ghost, we look at you. Holy Ghost, we look at you. Stars in the NSSO. We are the stars here. We are the stars. In the NSSO. Let the anointing throw you out. Hey, in the NSSO. Let the anointing throw you out. In the NSSO. Hey, yeah, yeah, yeah, yeah, yeah, yeah, yeah, yeah, yeah, yeah. Hey, yeah, yeah, yeah, fire. Can you tell me this in Una? Get the videos in Una. Why are you hiding? Why are you hiding? Let the anointing throw you out. One, two, three, five. Power of signs and wonders. Power of wonders. Power of wonders. Power of wonders.
15: power of wonders. You will receive power when the Holy Ghost will come upon you. You will receive power when the Holy Ghost will come upon you. Power of wonders. Power of wonders. Anointing for signs and wonders. 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Oya. Oroboshe. Onega jealous in Uno Gua. Onega no less in Uno Gua. Onega no less in Uno Gua. Ongangangangwa. Ebekumu Davidino. Where are the Davidic anointing? Those with the Davidic anointing. Onega Joguan is in Uno. Oya. Where are they? Holy Ghost.

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I tell me with your with your favorite anchor presenter Professor Malam JB Gwent left us it amole Professor Human Agriculture Animal Linguistic from US of America. Namia you depa here today. Awa wale kwam. Go and find what you wish. Make it here sentence. It don't come.

Gaskia Beringia Woku. What you want to tell me is just send me as a messenger. That is why you see me every year, everywhere, every Thursday per year. Make I carry the message of John and give it to you. Listen to me because big things are gone. I don't know the one way I would take a leave the brother because what is happening in Nigeria right now, I am confused myself, just like you. I am only a messenger. I just Almighty send me in the word for preach the gospel of truth and tell people something. Now listen. Arabade.

Now listen, special dedication to Victor Waipo, because you can never name Benin City, Edo State, without Victor Waipo. Quite this one, a rubber day. Now, in Nigeria right now, everything on the lips of everybody is insecurity. Why I start with Victor Waipo is because he's Edo man, Benin man, to precise. I remember when our governors, when they do campaign to be governor, I remember how he promised us insecurity. He said in a quote, go and Google, say, I promise he does get insecurity. Now, master, who shamole, say, oh, guy, never, that would not security, never insecurity. And he waited to confess that all God would give you. So be mindful of what you talk. This is unnatural. What do I mean? If you tell me, say, does state government shut down schools as DSS allegedly uncover a plot to abduct students to Fiaka? If you tell me, say, Edo State government has ordered the immediate closure of three secondary schools in a Kokwa Edo government area, police intelligence reporter. Our planned kidnap attack targeting students. Where our governor, they promised president 10 million boot. The directive contained is a circular issued by the State Ministry of Education and signed by his permanent secretary. The school affected include Ososo Grammar School, Ososo Comprehensive High School, and Makeke Secondary School, for the place where my government promised me security. Sometimes what you ask, the what they give you. If you don't go now, sometimes I do wonder why people they even buy for political position in Nigeria. I don't know whether in 1960 anything have changed in Nigeria. I will give you water, I will give you light, I will give you marriage. Nothing, no innovation, no new thing. Yes, governor will go and construct 21 flyover where even cockroach, you know, they fly. No new innovation, no new thing. When they criticize the one in Fawa, I be like, say, when they go there, while I, they go shoot God for heaven. Imagine a governor chief security of a state closing school because of his insecurity. How about Oga? Now who they close them for? Now who go open them? It's a man where they promise presidency 100 million votes. Ha!

Wallahi, the situation of our country, Nigeria now, wallahi, if Lord no have mercy, everything is a lot. If Lord no have mercy on me and for you, wallahi, everything, we don't vanish. The security situation of Nigeria now, condition of Nigeria, wallahi, is only God. We go vote in 2027 if we want Nigeria to be better. Because a few ways where Poro said they go protect us, wallahi, they don't even protect themselves, let alone me and you. Why I say this as a gunman, Abduct Oshilikala government vice chairman. Equally, gunmen have abducted the vice chairman of Ifeda, your local government area, Oshilikala. Mr. Debo Ofarumbi, the gunmen attacked a boundary community along Oshukwara boundary around 10 p.m. on Tuesday, June 9, 2026. And abducted Farumi alongside three other people. Now Farumi the here. Other ones now others. That the country me and you find ourselves currently. Please, Lord, have mercy on us.

0: Now listen, KB, abducted Islamic cleric, abducted KB Islamic cleric dies in bandits' captivity. Wiley, Lord, no, have mercy. Lord, have mercy, please.
1: Pray to Lord to let the mercy of the Lord rain. Rain, rain, rain, rain, all your children rain.
0: Only the mercy of the Lord will come and rule me and for you. We see the next day. It's like our politicians, they have tried their best, but their best is not good enough for us. He can tell you, say, a cleric of Jamatu is Zalatil. Abida wai kamati sasuna Jibwis Alhaji Muhammad Mebarga has died in bandits den. The Islamic cleric was kidnapped alongside his friend and former APC chairman in Kokobesa, the government area of state. A video released by the abductors showed the late cleric in deteriorating health condition before he was later confirmed dead. Lord, please help me.

The bandits are taking over. My God, help us before we throw away. Father, we beg you, if you're not secure, Father, we are not secured. Earthquake, bribery, corruption, insecurity, everywhere. And our politicians seem not to listen. They seem not to see it. They seem not to care. Oh, what matters to them is 2027. Ja. Give I and I strength. Luciano, help us, please. Ja, give us strength.

Wallahi nagiyama. If God not give us strength, we are strengthless in this country. Because one day, one news. When shall this end? When shall this end? Abduction, kidnapping, pain. Jah, give us strength to endure. Why do I say that? Because bandit has killed vice principal and two others as security forces file mass abduction of Waya candidates in Kogi community. Ja, give us strength.

Ekwentele mi se Bandi sebu paid a vice principal and two others in Ilukabunu a community in Kababunu little comment about our Kogiskata. It was gathered that bandits invaded the community on Wednesday morning, June 10, 2026, in an attempt to abduct student right in the West Africa Senior School Certificate Examination. Allah maje chineka jichukwajo. Please, bandit, what do you want? Bandit, talk with you want. Bandit, what do you want? You kidnap a whole community. You ransack the whole community. You chase away the whole community. You buy the whole community. And this time around, now to stop the children's taking examination. That means you don't want Nigerians to go to school again. Bandit, what is your problem? What do you want? I repeat myself. In the era of Niger data militancy, a government called them at a round table. And they show peace. What do you want? They said the oil, that the whatever the mine in our communities, our state, have damaged our crops, our waters. We cannot farm. Government know what you could do for us. And the government of the late Yaradua took many of them abroad to go and study and give most of them employments. And the youth restiveness in the Niger Delta came to a total full stop. Bandits, what do you want? Make you know, see, just say, do not kill, because the measure you kill will be used against you. God is not a handicap. God is not a deaf and dumb. God is not a destitute. God doesn't need anybody to kill for him. If God wants to destroy the whole world today, only by the word of his mouth he could destroy him. That person telling you to buy person for God, that person is not from God. That person is talking from his own idea. And the idea is a dead on arrival. Why do you want to finish Nigeria? Make you not go to school again. Ja, hear our play, don't call.

Now, as Jah they hear our plea, a question can tell me, say, repentant terrorists should face death penalty, not rehabilitation, according to PAMA IBB security chip. PAMA chief security officer to PAMA military head of SCATA, General Ibrahim Badamosi Babangida IBB Abubakar Adamu Muhammad has called for a tougher response to terrorism and violent crime in the Nigeria, arguing that convicted terrorists should face death penalty rather than rehabilitation programs. Muhammad, a retired military police officer, said this in an interview. According to him, Nigeria's justice system has failed to provide sufficient deterrence against criminality, keeping convicted killers in correctional facilities at public expense is unfair to both victims and taxpayers. Reluctance some state governors to sign execution warrants for condemned criminals. Thank you, me, Muhammad. Thank you, me. Thank you, me. The problem of Nigeria is judiciary. Oga quote me. Oga quote me. Whereby in Nigeria, you will ask somebody, where is your work certificate? 30 cents. Senior advocate of Nigeria will come and stand in line to defend a WAEC certificate. Show me the WAEC certificate. Korai, you never show me. You are here to speak dear to, dear in apta, so dear for to, quick quid, solo solo sedi, plateto plateti, ipso facto, ad infinitum, res ipsa, loquito, persona non grata. Show me certificate. You are there to speak grammar that is grammarless and useless. Tell us something you cannot. And that is what happened on the day of election. If even when people are crying, foul, foul, foul, if you are not satisfied with what we talk, go to court. Who do we meet there? Maybe you, judiciary.

They don't know what is right and what is left and what is wrong. Judiciary, a two brutu, even you Brutus, don't you know what is right and what is wrong? Now, there's one, a state governor, that a criminal or an armed robber that has paid almost a community, what will sentence them to sign the death warrant? You cannot sign. According to statistics, over 5,000 condemned criminals and armed robbers are still there in correctional center without the governor signing because I want to go to second tenure. Sometimes, most of the time, they break the prison and come out of the society and begin to cause mayhem. And how do you think insecurity will stop? Does it mean we don't know the difference between right and wrong? Judiciary and the governors.

Let the amazing grace of God come and shower on us, because we are helpless. If God not help us, we are helpless. Because of what you are seeing now, I don't know whether we're losing hope.

religious crisis about government. This is what let me say. Nationwide protests set for June 12th over insecurity hunger. A nationwide protest has been scheduled on June 12th against a worsening security, severe economic, and a sharp drop in living standards across the federation. Human rights lawyer and senior advocate of Nigeria, Femi Falana, has partnered with 16. With 16 society organization, civil society organization, to lead the mass mobilization, trade unions, youth groups, social movements, and faith-based organization, noted that the demonstration is timed to coincide with Nigeria Annual Democracy Day. Palana, you know, senior lawyer, I respect you, but sometimes I do wonder, this is our learned gentleman, where were you when this whole thing started? On the day that every lawyer was sleeping in the Supreme Court between the judgment of who won and who no win. Even the Christian leaders, all of you that time, everybody keep quiet. Lawyers keep quiet. Many people keep quiet. And now, be like say hot water, it dey quiet tortoise. Go begin talk. Falana, I respect you the way I respect you. Far away me. I don't know. What should have been the first is now becoming last. What did make we not talk this in on the day of that announcement? We have say when we go to Supreme Court from the election tribunal, and almost all the lawyers there were sleeping in the Supreme Court. We not talk this in that day. Now we go to protest. Well, lay on your money, you're going to do me on time.

Hopelessness, lawlessness, joblessness, sleeplessness, sicknessness, and the house rent lessless. Oh, Jack Kissman from USA, my good friend. Tell them again.

2027 is coming around the corner, so keep my eyes open. Nobody when they come and give you granite oil, nobody when they come and give you salt, well, nobody when they give you 3 cups of rice, nobody when they give you pop tesenera, nobody when they give you rapa, nobody when they give you seasoning, then you go come. They buy your brother because of one person that is clueless. He don't know what is politics. He don't know what is leadership. You go there and regulation for him. Keep my eyes open. Our hospitals are analog. How many politician children go to Nigeria hospitals? Even them, when they have a tea, or God, they go to London and buy cartel medicine. Me and you go there, the killer was set for them. How many of the children even want to vote on the voting day? How many of the children are schooling where these abductors come? How many of the children go to hospitals here? You build the hospital for us. How many of the children fly on our roads? Then they fly. Even from Asaba to Aguleri, they go enter the plane because of insecurity. And that's the people who are killing ourselves. He can't tell me, say, House of Reps passes state police bill. Tangwes. House of Representatives has passed the constitutional amendments to establish state police in Nigeria, opting to defer other proposed constitutional alterations to subsequent legislative session. Now, this one going to say, take me to court. According to Okonkwo, this meter will be over 5 billion naira defamation threat. In context, say, actor, town politician, Kenneth Okonkwo, Andy Okeke has rejected a defamatory allegation made by presidential candidate Peter Obi of the NDC. Obi's legal team claims that Okonkwo made a false statement during a television interview and is demanding 5 billion naira. Well, Oga, please don't talk about it. Andy, in his whole acting career, does he have 250,000? He demand 5 billion. Obi, if you are saying 150,000, it will be bearable. And does Andy have 251,000? When they say 5 billion. Which way Nigeria? Which way to go? And he said 5 billion in damages along with a public apology from him. Okonkwo accused Obi, according to his lawyers, as a person who demands, solicits, organizes, and collects bribes, who extorts, defrauds, and swindles political aspirants of their money, who is a fraudster, scammer, and it is honest. Andy, I'm not sure, saying I talk this one. Political action, and who, in concert with others, is engaged in criminal conspiracy and is actively perpetuating criminality. Andy, I'm not sure how you talk this one. Andy, if you talk, I'm Andy. Before I count 1, 2, 3, go and kneel down and say, P2B, I'm sorry, Oga. Before I close my eyes and open, Andy, go and tell P2B, Oga, sorry. Nobody had to talk to. Because somebody where the corner eye for the person where pass him, Oga, now watch, in fact, now watch the watch him. Now you will be a spectator. And somebody who they curse, who God has blessed, they curse himself. Why must Igbo man be a problem of Igbo man? Andy Akanko, I think, say you get senses, Oga. Why? Oga, why? Andy, why? Andy, are you still living in bondage? Or are you still acting? Are you still living in bondage? Andy, come on, go and apologize to Oga before I carry my koboko here. Corruption here. Ladies and gentlemen, Bamba bless to a number of people. Anambra to crash rising rents with new mass housing policy. The Anambra State Government has decried the rising cost of rent and housing deficit in the state and is planning to develop a policy for mass housing.

0: seen in partnership with the private sector to address the challenge. Oga solution they try. Solution they try. Oga they try. Until you see this one, Oga, we add on to the one we don't do before. All this house rent, somebody go build a house. You go like to collect all the money you take build a house in 1 year. Tufiaka. Like say you want to buy tomorrow. Oga, that house, let me tell you, according to statistics, a pipe decking or pot decking has 80-year lifespan. But in Nigeria, here we live 200 years, nothing happened to us. Now only you. You build a house 100 million, one collect 100 million, 1 year. Oga, the more money you get, the more problem you have. Oga, serve humanity. God give you free. You know, pay God 1 naira. Why do you want to collect the house rent 1 day? And you are trying to push people into batting, robbery, or whatever, as they are unable to leave a house. Build your face, my face, you're not going to build down. Now to build a skyscraper, we'll be say 1 year, 1 million, 1 year, 2 million. Like, say, collect your house today, tomorrow, you go buy. Okay, me, self, I get house, okay. We order the rent 5,000, okay, me, I rent 1,200. If not, like, come make, I show you my house, okay. Leadership as an example. Finally, ladies and gentlemen, xenophobia. 268 Nigerians returning, arrived Lagos, South Africa, Nigeria, sorry. South Africa, where Nigeria sacrificed everything for. Now they pursue us. But if Nigeria, they in good times, Oga, waiting will make us to go to South Africa. The people who cannot even speak good English in the beginning, South Africa that cannot even pronounce their name. Nigeria, giant of Africa, that should be worshipped by everybody. Look at what Ghana don't do. This is what they do now. Before you know it now, I don't know whether in Ethiopia or Sudan don't do. I don't know whether in Gabon or Benin Republic could do for us. The people where we save our money, good, make the chop. See what they do our citizens. Ladies and gentlemen, I'm back to make an interstellar market. 1 week, sir. Sapienza Radio. 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

0: Introducing the new Dano Choco 3-in-1. 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

pains. 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

0: Yawa barkan ku barkan ku barkan ku mutumina welcome back to One Weeks a committee me laban director a radio sabiencia at the way be June 11 our program in One Weeks with the professor Malam GB Gwala Kasita Mala a professor of human agriculture animal linguistic Jack Isman my brother USA keep my eyes open so what you don't consider people which I don't talk about now call my lamba 090-35-94-7-7-7. Are you calling me on 081-30-32-72-85? Kissman.
1: It is for them, sir. It is a worrisome. They must know that I am. Keep your eyes open, African youth. Don't let my leaders destroy your destiny.
0: Hello, Dedia. Good evening, Oga. Elijah, it be like say voice in the window. I don't hear me.
2: Sir, which country is this? What is the name of this country we are?
0: Guy, United States of Africa.
2: Huh? What's the name of this country?
0: Okay, you never know. Now you know, pass me.
2: Listen, look at Nigeria that are going South Africa, all the useless country where no get name.
0: Mm-hmm.
2: Country that Nigeria is better than. Many country Nigeria people having problems today is the country that Nigeria is better than more than 50 times.
0: Yeah.
2: Because they are good leaders, work those areas, it become a living place. See Nigeria now, they say they will bring down the price of house. How many houses FG have built in this nation? Sometimes they build the estate. How many estates now is in Nigeria? How can the price of house come down when government is not building estates? Even though they build it, they sell it to big men. Huh? Insecurity everywhere. Even the school. None of them, their children is going to school in Nigeria. Many of them, their children is not even in Nigeria. Talk less of going to school. I travel one village one day. I see where the medical government hospital begging money for medicine. Meet one man, say, "We give us money. Let us buy medicine after we return for you, to you." Is it a nation? Which country is this, please?
0: Well, Elijah,
2: huh?
0: Let me ask you. You know, say, Oyibo man talk, say that, tire or wheel where they make noise, they do the change them quick. Mm-hmm. She understand. Now, mm-hmm. After all this is now, what do you think is the solution? Now, Anambra State government say it want to build houses, understand, with a private partnership. And besides, then we, in the individual that have a house, how do we relate with our tenants? We want to collect the money of a total product in 1 year. Now, government, they do that one.
2: Many landlords said the time the government give them is too much.
0: Mm.
2: That's why their house is the house rent high. The government give them high price and high tax.
0: Okay.
2: That's why the rent is high.
0: Okay. So anyway, the solution to this problem is what for your side?
2: Let government build the estate.
0: Government build the estate. Thank God. Soludo is
2: easy. Let them build the estate.
0: All right.
2: The estate and make it very cheap.
0: Yeah, yeah. When they build the estate, we go name them Elijah Estate. Thank you, Elijah.
2: Another one, the insecurity. How can insecurity end?
0: Okay. Solution.
2: He said governor is the head of insecurity of state.
0: Yeah,
2: In national Nigeria, president is the head of security. What they are doing now, what their work now, as killing, kidnapping everywhere. What is going on? Which way now?
0: Now, Elijah, Elijah, because of my time here, professor, just one solution. Stop complaining. One solution. If you be president, what you go do?
2: Solution now, we get army, we get better army, we get better police. Mm-hmm. If you say something against government now, they will come here, track here, and beat you up. Why not them track those guys? and beat them up.
3: So, for your mind, no solution. Elijah, thank me. Thank me. Thank me. Thank me.

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0: If you allow me, I will talk pregnantly tomorrow. 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I know we are, we go find solutions. My last caller, Kai, who be you?
1: Hello.
0: Good evening, Oga.
1: Hello.
0: Your network is not good, Oga. I can't hear me, Oga. 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
1: My brother, I want to tell you, sir, thank you for your everything what you do for the Sapensia FM.
0: Thank you, Mioga. My name?
1: My name is Mr. Obunna. I'm calling from Ibaram Akalahu.
0: Your 1 minute. I will round off.
1: Okay, thank you. I want to make government release. If you want this community to go good or Anambra State, make the release fuel money.
0: Okay.
1: Not to fuel money. Now you go make country good.
0: You what?
1: Yes.
0: Make the same fuel 75 naira. Everything she will be coined down.
1: Yeah. Like when they sell them 600 naira or 700 naira, everything will change.
0: Everything should go up. Thank you, thank you, my brother. God bless me for you, Sunday son. Yawa! All right, sir, listen to everybody now. Yeah, I went to public today, but let me say something. Please. Now, I then they talk and say, according to my Penelope Lesopa, they said, if you cannot win, help the one above you to break record. Help the one ahead of you to break record. Now, our politicians, if you know, say your power no reach, please step aside. Step aside. And leave younger generation, let another person try. You must not die in that place. It'll not be your papa house. You know, this is 1960, talk. And now, insecurity is getting high. Now, listen now. They don't buy vice chairman legal government. Kidnap legal vice chairman. They don't buy vice principal. Now, is it until it gets to you before you react? When they carry another man corpse, they be like, say, they carry one small log of wood. If this thing don't pass you, politician, resign, step aside. Let another person try. You not place no be your papa house now. You have to try your best, but your best is not good enough for Nigeria. Please, 2027 is coming around. Please, let us unite together and elect a credible candidate. At least let us see a new leap. But don't lose hope in Nigeria. Nigeria, Naamune, our countries, we can never have another country like Nigeria. We can never run away. Ladies and gentlemen, now here I come to the conclusion of today. Sapiensia is number one station. 1 week is the program. Malange Kwanch is my name. If you want to give me entertainment work, call my number 080-510-31090. 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Till I pay me away next week or 1 week's Jah guide, I and I. Give me strength, Jah. Luciano.

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0: 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But this DJ don't spoil my occasion. What you now go do now?
1: Oh, I tell you, say make you call DJ Joeman of Radio Sapiencia, but you tell me, say you know another DJ. 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
0: DJ Joeman?
1: 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If you want reach where you go happily, follow driver where get experience. DJ Joeman has a big DJ for your different occasions like wedding, traditional ceremony, aka banku, birthday party, Thanksgiving ceremony, naming ceremony, housewarming, graduation, and shows. No disappointment. If DJ Joeman play music for your party, you go like make your party get party too.
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1: A reading from Acts of the Apostles, chapter 11, verse 21 to verse 26, and then chapter 13, from verse 1 to verse 3. In those days, a great number that believed turned to the Lord. News of this came to the ears of the church in Jerusalem, and they sent Barnabas to Antioch. When he came and saw the grace of God, he was glad, and he exhorted them all to remain faithful to the Lord with steadfast purpose, for he was a good man, full of the Holy Spirit and of faith. And a large company was added to the Lord. So Barnabas went to Tarsus to look for Saul. And when he had found him, he brought him to Antioch. For a whole year they met with the church and taught a large company of people. And in Antioch, the disciples were first time called Christians. Now in the church at Antioch, there were prophets and teachers: Barnabas, Simeon, who was called Niger, Lucius of Cyrene, Manian, a member of the court of Herod the Tetrarch, and Saul. While they were worshipping the Lord and fasting, the Holy Spirit said, "Set apart for me Barnabas and Saul for the work to which I have called them." Then, after fasting and praying, they laid their hands on them and sent them off. The word of the Lord. Beloved in Christ, today we are celebrating Saint Barnabas, son of encouragement. Barnabas was not one of the 12 Jesus selected by himself to be his close associates. Those we call apostles. But today, he was regarded as an apostle in the early church. We are celebrating him as an apostle. One interesting thing about the saint is his nickname. His real name was Joseph, but the apostles, according to Acts chapter 4, verse 36, nicknamed him Barnabas, which means son of encouragement. The nickname suited him so much because everywhere he went, he played a major role in supporting the Christians by encouraging them. In the first reading of today's liturgy, Barnabas in Acts of the Apostles chapter 11, verse 23, rejoiced and encouraged the Christians in Antioch to remain faithful to the Lord. We will recall that it was at Antioch that the followers of Christ were first called Christians. It is not surprising, seeing several accounts in the Bible where Barnabas was carrying out the role of encouraging people. This comes to prove the fact, which we know, that our nicknames have something to say about our characters. The names we choose may not reflect clearly who we are, but names we've been given by others around us, they have a lot to say about us. In the life of St. Barnabas, may we learn that there is a lot in the names we answer. Some names people answer as nicknames or guy names these days give goose pimples. Some people answer things like confusion, acid, war, and so many other funny names. You may need to pause and think for a moment about the names you've been given by people around you. They may be telling you what you know about yourself, but you do not want to acknowledge that. If the names are good, you are then on the right path. If the names are not good, I would suggest that you think again. If you are called Confusion, for instance, it may be because you breed confusion wherever you go. You may decide to change today, and your name will change for better. May God bless you and all you do, in the name of the Father, and of the Son, and of the Holy Spirit. Amen. Peace be with you.
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My name is Freshman Sinachi. 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

0: Okay, welcome back, kids. 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Hello?
1: Hello?
0: Yeah, good evening. What's your name?
2: Chidimma from Onitsha.
0: You're welcome, Chidimma. Go ahead.
2: I'm talking about... Can I speak Igbo, please?
0: Yeah, it's okay.
2: Okay. Hey, where are you working? In Alien Navy.
0: Go ahead.
2: Are you working? Then I withdrew from 2023. Late date. So, Oru, unfortunately, didn't me last year. So, since then, before my Diri, you know, like, the boys, the very, all the, like, all of you so much. Mother saying that only I love you, yes. I believe in all of them so much. I can doubt it. All of them so much. But unfortunately, dream. So, okay, dream. Or one day, I had a memo or one day, Msiaka Ngozi Mpua. So, Marona Edosam phone record, Mime Rumai. So, Mbata Ebaban. So, before Mana, every one girl, Janayano, on our roll. So, Mati phone record, Mime the room. Diabwa, Diabata, play the record. Yanona Yana de Gare, Mikoroy. In a name,
0: yeah, sure.
2: So, Yapuna Yana de Gare, Mikoroy. So, get out the record. The thing with them. Like, oh no, she wouldn't, because of, I love him with all my heart. He says, I have some not the boy, you know what he has, because I love him with all my heart. I love him with everything in me. So, after that, oh, yeah, one big one. Last year, you are big. So forget everything. No DIA must. I'm big oil. He said, he really cried. Oh, I forgive him now. So, January, this year, Mugawar, over the phone. For the same girl now. Yeah, there was. Go marry a year. On a process, yeah, we put the same thing now. But what the girl got, I'm going to thing also. I was like, the girl, I joke. But at the first time, how many, the girl, I'm on a more boo, Munia, I'm going to help you, but I'll never come to the room.
0: Hello? Oh, sorry about that. I think maybe it's your airtime or something. Lots of call. You have to call back so that we need to understand what's going on. Okay, so that we know how to advise you. Is it the same man that just called and gave you a phone? Oh, this is another man altogether. We need to know all this so that we know how to advise you. Hello?
3: Hello?
0: Yeah, good evening. What's your name?
3: My name is Stella. I'm calling from Monica.
0: You're welcome. Please go ahead.
3: Can I speak to you?
0: You're talking.
3: When we were one guy in, my name is Mom. So, I'm in a relationship with. I don't know whether I'm in a relationship or I can't feel that guy with me. Oh, because you were somehow. When you feel lost or free, you're gone. What do you care about me?
0: How long have you been with the girl?
3: About 4 years.
0: Hmm?
3: 4 years.
0: Okay. So what are two of you doing? You say you don't feel like you're in a relationship. What are two of you actually doing? Yeah, I can hear you.
3: Yeah, doing like...
0: Hmm?
3: That relationship is not working.
0: It's not working.
3: Yeah. I can't see the relationship working.
0: And you said the both of you have been together for 4 years.
3: Yeah.
0: So what are your plans, you know? What are your plans?
3: I don't think I'll go move on without that before. The guy
0: loves me, but I don't see that love again. Well, let me quickly say this to you. One thing I need you to understand is that when it comes to love, when it comes to relationship, if it's not heading anywhere, you're very sure, just like you said. It's already 4 years you've been with this person, and it's clear that the relationship is not going anywhere. The best thing to do is to let it go. Do you understand?
3: Yes.
0: A relationship that lasted for 4 years already, and the person or the people involved, they don't even know the direction the relationship is going. I don't think it's good to keep it. That's why we always advise young people, when you meet someone, define and make it clear to that person what you want. If it's sex that you want, make it clear. If you want a relationship, make it clear. If it's help or money that you want, let this other person know. If you want someone to talk to, you just need a partner, you just need a company, you know, you need to make these things known to the person so that you don't waste somebody's time and somebody doesn't waste your own time too. So I think what I'm going to advise you to do is if it's not working, you walk away, okay?
3: Okay.
0: All right, because you cannot keep staying there when it's not working. So if you are sure it's not working, from what you said, it's actually not working. 4 years is quite a while. If someone who's in the university 4 years, the person should be thinking of getting a degree. So if it's not working, just walk away, okay?
3: Oh, thank you.
0: All right, then. Good night. You know, one thing I've always told young people is this. Be careful with people you date. People you choose to date, be careful with them. You know why? Because sometimes, you know, I think I've said this a couple of times. Sometimes I wish there is a special way that we could get to, you know, look into the hearts of the people we choose to date and fall in love with. You know, if there's any way we can just look into their hearts, we can just look into their hearts and I mean, like, okay, I can see your heart, this is all you have in mind. You know, I wish it's possible that when someone is professing love to you, someone is asking for your hand, even in marriage or just the person you want to date to you, I wish it's possible for you to see through the person's heart, to know whether what the person is saying is true or not, because that will help you to see if they mean what they tell you, what they plan for you, so that when you are able to see stuff like that, it will be easy for you to save your heart from, you know, save yourself from heartbreak. You know, but the truth is that it's not possible. You can't see anybody's heart. Why I'm saying this is this. You can meet someone you find so attractive. You develop feelings for this person. And with no time, you give the person your heart. Now you trust this person. You're planning your future with this person. You're doing everything possible to show them love. At a point, you just can't help it. You become addicted to this person. They change you. How you make big adjustments in every many things in your life because you truly love them and for the good of your relationship with them. But out of the blue, they completely change. You can't imagine, you don't understand what's going on. Isn't the same person who told you he is going to die for you, she is going to die for you, she can never leave you. But all of a sudden, even picking your phone calls, it's a problem. I don't know whether you've been in this kind of situation I'm talking about. If you've been there before, you understand that, yes, this desire of mine is very, very good. You'll see the person's heart and know exactly what the person wants. It becomes so hard on you. And eventually they'll break up with you with no mercy at all. And live with chronic pain and unforgettable memories. At that point, they forget all the promises they made to you. They don't give a damn about your tears and memories of the time you spent with them. They don't give a damn about it. They just don't want you anymore. The truth is that it feels very hard. It's not easy, you know. So why am I saying this? As a young person, don't be in a hurry to fall in love. Don't be, whether you're a man, whether you're a woman, don't be in a hurry. No, don't. Don't be crazy about it. Take your time. Take your time. Be sure of who the person is. Seek the face of God too. Most people are after different things. So be careful with people you choose to fall in love with because not everyone is after love. Not everybody wants love. They're just passing by your life. Many people come into your life just to use you. Sometimes people come into your life even to avenge of what another person did to them. A girl broke a man's heart. And the man is not coming into your life and he want to pay you back for what some other person did to him. A guy broke a girl's heart and she's coming into your life just to, you know, pay you back, to avenge you of what someone has did to her. This is exactly the kind of stuff we're seeing among young people today. This is not good. You have to be careful. And you're masking your heart to people. I've always advised young people, don't give anybody your heart until you are married to that person. You can appreciate people. You can be with someone. You can care about someone. But if it is your heart, you need to guard it very well. This kind of heartbreak you have, your life will never be the same all the days of your life here on earth. You know, heartbreak, that if you have a heartbreak where the person who broke your heart have been sleeping with you, that's when you're going to see pain. That's when you're going to feel pain. Let's take it easy, okay? Let's take it easy. God will help us. What many people call love is not even love at all. Somebody is treating you like you're nobody, yet you're nothing. You know, like you're nothing, yet you're saying, he loves me so much, I love him so much. You know, stuff like that. Someone is cheating on you over and over again, and you're still talking about love. Yeah, what kind of love are you talking about? Let's find out who's here. Hello?
2: Hello, good evening, sir.
0: You're close to your radio, so the hell back is disturbing. Can you switch off your radio and move away from it if you want us to talk?
2: Okay, sir.
0: What's your name?
2: Can you hear me now?
0: Yeah, what's your name?
2: I'm Chidema from Monitor. About relationship.
0: Okay, go ahead. Make me understand, please. Hello? Hello? Okay, go on the email. Okay, all right, go ahead.
2: So, after you chopped down the guy, but what the girl, the same girl, also. So, I feel like since that day, that second, and the girl, that first time, man. Yana, that first time, yana, yana, me call the team. The girl, I'm marona, because the girl from, oh God, I need me yada. Oh, but I'm aruma, all from. So, oh, game team. So, marona, no, me na the guy be. Ano mawa na, ni ang kam di me. So, the second time, man. After Kahana will meet the first time, so Oyotambiko, Black one name, Yotambiko, promise him no dear God. Mbara Tabaya. So after Kah, the scene repeats in that this January. But what the same girl, Sia Oga Mwa, Boa, Mugawaroro, Yakuwa the same girl, Sia Bia. After Kah, the girl, I walk where the same thing now. Because of like how the girl off for that first time, but on your own the rim, the is very like now. It is the advice. No, God, try was yours. So I feel like so since that day, okay, top three, no problem. The same girl. Now, you see how, upon because you know your child that first time. Now, this is second one. Now, I got one no mistake because now, since that itself, now for the guy.
0: Okay, I need to understand. Number one, have you given birth or you're still pregnant?
2: I've already given birth.
0: Okay. Is it the man you are still living with?
2: Yes.
0: Okay. So now that you're given birth, has he paid your bride price?
2: No.
0: So what are your plans, please? I need to understand. What is your plan now? You want to get pregnant and give birth again? Or?
2: No, I will soon go. Next month, the baby reach 1 year, I will go.
0: Okay, because you honestly don't have good plans for yourself. I have to be honest with you here. Because if you do this kind of story, you know, the kind of question you're asking, whether this guy loves you, whether it's a mistake and stuff like that. Even the one you did is not a mistake. Here, we always advise young people, leave sex alone until you're married. That's, we never advise people to go live with a man and start making children when they are not married. It doesn't show that you have a value. So I think what you need to do now is, if your plan is to marry this guy, let him go ahead and do things on your head and marry you the way a woman should be married. If it's not your plan, if your plan is to leave, please leave, because if you get pregnant again, things will still continue to be complicated. Do you understand? So for the guy sleeping with the girl here and there, you're just getting hot. I think it's a lifestyle the guy has adopted already. You can, there are certain things you don't call mistake, honestly. The things you don't just say, hey, this thing is a mistake or something like that. When people do something once, for instance, and continue to do it, it's not a mistake anymore. It's a choice. This is what they want. You know, most times, why are we advise people to be careful about the kind of life they live, or the kind of life the person they call their partner is living? They have to be careful. It's because life has no duplicate. You know, if one of you catches sexual disease, because you're having sex, you're definitely going to pass it to each other. And everybody's immune system, especially this period where people don't even eat good foods again, everybody's immune system are not the same. Some people, their immune system are not strong at all. Anything can kill them. So that's why we keep advising people, when you're single, stay away. When you're married, face your partner. There's nothing from someone else that would be better than your partner, someone you're married to. So my sister, you need to think about it. You need to also let your people know what is going on in your life now. I believe your people will also be able to help, advise, and then guide you on the best decision to take. I am not saying you shouldn't marry the guy. I am not saying you should marry the guy. But what I'm just saying is that the union now is not yet a good union. It's not good in the sense that the two of you are not married. And if you don't take care, you're going to get pregnant again. And if you get pregnant again, things may be more complicated for you. Okay?
2: Okay, let me wait. Okay. As you mean now. Now, when it came, so I want to take care of Diana. He's ready to marry me. I don't think I'll marry him, because now I'm seeing him as a cheat. Everything he does, himself, if he even does.
0: All these things depend on you. But what I'm just saying is, you should be in your father's house. If the guy is coming to marry you, then it's left for you to decide whether you are going to marry him or not. Do you understand? First thing first, you are not married, and you are not supposed to live with a man you're not married to in the same house. So the first thing you need to do is go back. You know, when you go back, the guy has the right to come. If he comes and you feel that it's not possible for the two of you to be husband and wife, then you let him know. If you think that, yes, it's possible the two of you can become husband and wife, then at that point, you let him know. But I just wanted to do the right thing first. That's the most important thing. Do the right thing first. You cannot continue offending God by living with a man and doing stuff with a man you're not married to. No, I don't think it's a good idea at all. Yeah.
3: Okay.
0: All right. I wish you well. Okay. Good night.

0: Hello, good evening.
1: Yeah, good evening, Mother. What's your name? Hello?
0: Hello, my name is Sylvia.
1: I need to speak up so that I can hear you. Please go ahead.
0: My name is Sylvia. Is Sylvia.
1: Go ahead, I'm listening. Go ahead.
0: I'm calling from Hello?
1: No, sir.

0: Hello?
1: Hello, Fishman. This is...
0: Yeah, good evening. What's your name?
1: Gideon.
0: Okay, go ahead.
1: Okay. I'm single. Hello?
0: I'm listening to you, please.
1: I want to come to your place.
0: You want to come where?
1: Your program.
0: Okay. When we are doing a program, we announce it. You can come. Oh, no.
1: Huh?
0: Whenever we are going to do a program, we will announce it so that you can come.
1: Okay.
0: Yeah. Thank you.

0: Hello.
1: Good evening, sir.
0: Yeah, good evening. What's your name?
1: Chief Dave, I'm calling for manager.
0: I'm talking to Cry.
1: Okay. Because I'm going to see you. Oh my God. Story of the game in the NBA. Into Ballina one certain time. So, I don't know how to go to the China. So, let's go to the father of the father of the father. So, I'm sick of me now, but for 1 year, I'm going to be like, I'm going to be 1 year. So, we can all see. But, I don't know. I'm not going to be able to get it. So, now and we believe that I'm going to be I got it. But, obviously, unfortunately, yes, yeah. Maybe I'll be below who would be at the back. How can I talk about it? Like, 1 year away, but that's the same street. So, the more we are going to keep 1 year away. Or she and guy, I got food the guy. Sometimes, oh, you can offer the guy say, oh, I don't know what you see. Or, but all, I call that you go to the end of the year, you call the shebang. So, there's enough, sir. It means I chopped the table, the guy who we keep going for seven or two is your cousin. So, obviously, yeah. Now, was your key reason? Yes, you get you gonna have here. As soon as we are middle. Instead of we must have seen the way I know, I don't know the marker, we make a middle. So, the name, the guy self not where upon the guy manner, not a guy, the Nola, on your mother, maybe. But the guy not where, oh, he got up with her. Ordinary time, or sometimes I work ordinary time. I the man was in Kenya, but in Kenya was no law. All that boy 10, boy 11, 12, midnight come. So I'm complaining of the game now, bamba. No, the now just a friend can involve that kind of thing. Although my own ass, I ain't came in here. None of my money been now. So. I ain't got that book in my phone. No more in the knock-up. Just only Sunday, I'm going to my phone. Say, I found you making it. So, I need money, my own. I need to off money, my. But when we make it a matter, why I need like an engineer to contact her? Many way, like late hour. On my phone, my ring, yeah, late hour. So, now what you get, you need him that kind of thing. I'm not asking about me. Another guy got buggy the tower. I like him. I'm just a season. No, I wonder why I wonder. Oh, he got one. I know you get 2 weeks more here. I knocked the dozen. It's in the afternoon. You're also where you came as if a season in the hand down. That is in our sap. What's up? We will move. So the thing, the only thing you see us. You can the thing name is in there. Like on us, then they cheat. I'm not sure why. The son of the Anjuan contact. Maybe say, oh, I'm going to call me one day soon. What the contact? Fear they are soon when I'm going on a phone. Call confirm more. Let her confirm more. Move by your chest. Off.
0: Okay. Let me come in here. You know, Ibo Adejis and Adej Achakanaba, you know, not at the same time. Do you understand me?
1: Yes, sir.
0: You're a growing young man, and you've not been able to find your feet. You said it here. You know,
1: yes.
0: Bringing a woman at this early stage of your life, a woman you're not married to, will distract you from the main thing you're chasing as a young man. There's time for everything. Do you understand?
1: Yes.
0: There's time for everything. You know, she's pregnant. I'm not gonna say you should chase her away from your house, but let her stay in your house. Just be all about taking care of that baby for the meantime, so that by the time she's done taking care of the baby, you know, two of you can now talk on why you're doing that. You can sit down and talk. You're two mature people. You talk. If it's going to work between the two of you, fine. If it's not going to work, then everybody will take a walk. Everybody will do his or her own thing. Do you understand?
1: Okay, sir. And there's the main issue. When I apart from Moe Ozoa, so I go in Kakam, but for my own future. Me na the girl, I'm going to say, okay, I'm going to go. To be honest, I need to apply open. Yes, I open more. Even self, I'm even na my own ass. Na me na ne kuni ma mo mo na pom na fu kai ko to anything bu no e sa po kwa go wo do like kai ko to additional no me na so so me na gizi eh so but yes na
0: my brother see if you bring honey, if you bring sweet, if you bring all these stuffs into your apartment, if you see aunt in your apartment, you are not supposed to be surprised. You are not married to this person. When you are living with a woman you are not married to, devil has a way of attacking the people involved. There are so many ways. The devil believes he has legal rights to attack the marriage or attack the people in question or the people involved or the union. So that's why I said, first and first, if you want to marry the girl, please, I feel that it's either you discuss with her for her to wait. If she's going to wait, then she has to wait in her own home. But if you think this is what you want and you want to do it immediately, you go ahead and do it. Okay? That's what I have to tell you here. You know, saying, because if you look at it, you discover that the two of you are not mature enough for anything marriage at the moment. Two of you are not mature enough. So that's why the two of you need the space to mature and then get to know what you want. So that if you now marry, you will not have all these mistakes and all these problems in your marriage, okay?

0: there?
1: Hello.
0: Yeah, good evening. What's your name?
1: My name is Jeremy. I'm calling from Malaysia.
0: Okay, go ahead.
1: Chokan Soego. On 2022, only one man meeting. So, with the whole one, money, nothing.
0: I cannot hear you very well. It's like you're using earphone.
1: I'm not using earphone. It's an only one man.
0: One man, what happened?
1: Money meeting. So,
0: okay.
1: From there, I know that he didn't know me. I'm so, what's the my people know? I have a mom to marry everything. So, at the time, mom is a econ money and I see him deem a mom. After that, I'm a dream. They're not seeing what you would see, no more accommodated with you. I see that why no one may appear alone.
0: If you are chopped on a
1: Bobby with his sister, as in Bobby with one name, and also no be alone. Now, Lakos, my Bobby with one name.
0: Obinanke one name, a couple of you are one, Abby.
1: Opened up with the Lakos, so from there, Obin Bena put us in a colonial way, and the Mutak woman, the Amuko. So from there, the problem this year. Now I have been to or same today or same tomorrow or same next. So you can walk on and say, why did you go around and say, carry corn? Because I want everything about me seeking upon my own life before I do seeking upon my own life. What's everything about my life before I am what in the union? And the nobles feel bad from beginning to come to say, okay, now. If you want to make it, it's me here, my wedding, what in our here, my dear, Mona Mona. Came back on a crash apartment, so we would be wrong, right? To manage it, maybe like why, or send more so, self-con. You say, any money, what do you go? I should even self-con. So, money make this safe, I'm open, carry it. If you know more 1 year, one year, I have to send it some other from there, so you'll be open. Would it in carry instead of giving to this and 1 year wine, but rather me by Tim Quadibuna, and Master Ibun with its rumors and a 10 mark with enough firefire. So, no, Patazi, hello.
0: Okay, I'm listening to you, I'm here.
1: So, no, Patazi, the problem didn't seem too much. So, Bruce and took 1 year wine. So no one can know my son, but now anyone can my sister. I can only go put in care where I see no one can make it. So not as the Lord carries him over to that side because the moral mention in here can now house he get. So and before I never know me why, but me I end the top from seeing if I made that side. The moment I'm on my escape, then have it with me. So, when I say, who to carry them, even decide it, and I am. So, that was his say, I never have to decide. So, that's it, what you want. Then, I never decide it, please. So, then, no one look at the one, why I say I can't decide. They call me. Or some, they tie anything, or yeah. I was very busy. I will call you later. I will call you later. On your phone. Oh, yeah. I'm busy. I'm doing meeting this and that. A quarter of phone. So now, I don't know what this is. So when they knock at the button line, not online, they're chat here. Oh, who chat there? Say, can you send me a check for my baby? This and that. What's that? I said, I phone here, maybe near my use me for calling. Also, so WhatsApp, tell me if you were speaking to people. And she okay, my friends in that pocket, but no camera.
0: Hello? Hello? Oh, sorry about that. We can't hear you again. But then, number one is that there are a couple of lessons every young person should learn from your question. And one of them is that as a young person, don't depend solely on what the person is saying to you. Don't depend completely on what the suitor tells you about himself or his background. You need to also find out yourself. Okay? It's very, very important. As a young person, you need to make inquiries by yourself. You need to, be sure. And my sister, you are married already. What I would suggest is sit down with your partner and iron all these things out. It's your marriage. Sit down with your partner, make out time, iron these things out so that everything will be fine, yeah.

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1: Love is when you feel like you feel good for someone. You love them more like anyone else. You just think they're the greatest people on the earth.
2: You like somebody and you hug them.
3: When I love someone, I give them a present.
1: I would go up to her and I would say, "I love you, will you marry me?" Just give it straight out, right to her. And then give her the ring, obviously.
4: It's when you have a special feeling inside

Okay, yes, welcome back. Welcome back, yes. Don't forget, it's Lovson. Here you can ask questions, you can talk to us, alright? All you need to do is send a text message or you can call 0935-944-777-081-303-27285. And let me quickly say this because of the two calls we answered earlier. Now, let me say this. No matter how desperate you think you are as a young woman, I want you to tell yourself the truth. Getting pregnant for a man in order for him to marry you it may not work.

One thing at a time. Don't forget to make very good inquiries about that person. Pay attention to that person closely. Get to know the person well. We need to start taking marriage decisions very serious, so that we don't continue making mistakes and then carry them over into our marriages.

0: Hello? Hello, can you hear me?
1: Hello.
0: Yeah, good evening. What's your name?
1: Hello, good evening. My name is Joy, calling from Fiji.
0: Okay, I can hear you, Joy. Go ahead.
1: Okay, the problem I have is that there was a one guy that near him, we are friends, so along the line, I took in for him. So, but after I gave birth, he started maltreating me, which I left him. But later on, he later married, and he could not be able to have a child of his own. Then he now decided to come back to me. So telling me that he was sorry, this and that, blah, blah, blah, so that I should come back. He should come and do the next food. I'm not stronger interested. And since then, he has been disturbing me. And so, but to me, I have made up my mind that I'm not going. But my friends and people around me were like, forgive him, this and that. He said, no, I won't forgive him. So, I need someone to advise me
0: what did he do?
1: Hmm?
0: What did he do that you don't want to forgive?
1: I said, though, he got me pregnant. Then I gave birth 2 years. Mm. They abandoned me. They even abandoned me when I still carrying that child. So now, this I'm telling you, is so many years ago. And then he now gets married. Like, since he now got married, you say like 5-6 years, no child. Now he now wants to come back to me. Right? And I'm saying that, no, I cannot accept him.
0: Well, what you're going to do is this. Number one, state is something we are talking about. When you are now a man, get you pregnant before marriage, your bargaining power as a woman drops. Do you understand?
1: Yes.
0: Okay, your bargaining power drops. That's why we keep discouraging people from getting pregnant until they are married to that person. Okay? So, looking at the situation now, this man, does he abuse you like beat you?
1: I said he abandoned me. Can't you get? He abandoned me.
0: I know. Apart from abandoning you in the hospital, is there any other form of abuse you experience while you are with him?
1: No, but he abandoned me in the hospital.
0: Okay.
1: I gave the truth. I have to stay in hospital.
0: Okay, now.
1: 3 weeks after my delivery.
0: Okay, now, and he's coming back now. Has he married you fully before abandoning you?
1: No, he wants to do the needful, but I did not give him a second chance.
0: When you gave birth, he wasn't coming to the hospital at all?
1: No, I called him. Even through the time I'm in labor, I called him, sir. See what doctor is saying. He said, I will give birth 2 years. He was like telling me, it's God, I put it there, it's God, God, I know it. He was like preaching to me. So then when I give birth, I now told him that I finally give birth 2 years. He did not come. I stayed in that hospital 3 weeks. I used my life savings and the help of my siblings to come out in the hospital. Then since then, did not used to come, did not used to do anything. I'm the one that's taking care of my son alone. So now, he cannot be able to have it. He now wants to come back. I tell him no.
0: Okay, is he married to someone else already?
1: Yes, now.
0: So what is he looking for you for?
1: Because it cannot be, because to him, since he got married to the wife now, cannot be able to have his own child. He now remember that he has a son out there.
0: Okay, so in actual sense, what he's looking for is his child, not you then. That's what it means.
1: I don't know.
0: I think what he should be coming for is to ask for forgiveness, okay? Is to ask for forgiveness, for you to forgive him for abandoning you, not to marry you. Do you understand? Not to do any needful. You are not even supposed to negotiate or have that kind of discussion. This guy abandoned you and got married. He's already married, for God's sake. He's just looking for a child. If you allow him marry you now, he's still going to abandon you and then take custody of the child. So he's just looking for a way to see if he can get that child, not necessarily that he wants you.
1: This is what I'm telling them, that this one is what I'm saying. Since he had a mind to abandon me, so for me, I won't even go back with him. Since he had a mind to abandon me. It's what this thing that you say is what I have been telling them. So for me, no, I'm not going anywhere. Then I told him, he's given the two sons. Tomorrow he will still look for his father. This and you see, not then sadly. But for me, I'm not going in.
0: Okay. Well, I will not even support you to go. Do you understand?
1: Yes.
0: You don't have any business with that man apart from forgiving him and then moving ahead with your life, moving on with your life. God's willing, another man will come. Do you understand?
1: Yes.
0: So don't entertain his apologies. Don't entertain his begging and stuff like that. You don't need that kind of conversation. Do you understand me? So don't agree. The bottom line is, don't agree to go back to him. Don't agree to marry him. Don't agree to go and start dating him again. I think that's what I would advise you to do.

0: Hello?
1: Hello?
0: Yeah.
1: Good evening, sir.
0: Yeah, good evening. What's your name?
1: Chioma, calling from Philly.
0: You're welcome, Chioma. Go ahead.
1: MBC.
0: It's okay. Go ahead.
1: Okay. I'm ready. I'm mine. So, Bob, I'm again. I'm happy. Where'd you get that, sir? Cable, I'm so well. Always see that Nia name bleeding. A young girl. So many suitors have been Nia Titin on your bia on a good or poor. So Juba did the girl is not name bleeding. Only a bia on your bia in your chopper. O boy, the good boy, the good on your rapia over. So now see, no marry your game. 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
0: Okay. All right, no problem. Just give her my number, okay? Give her my phone number.
1: Any me a WhatsApp number. Go see a chat here before call. Go. Ti onwe ike maka gena ge se fun.
0: All right. Maka na. It's fine, no problem.
1: I'm already afun. Already afun messages here.
0: Okay. All right, no problem. If she calls or she chats, I will discuss with her. Huh?
1: Okay. Makanona Joe is a address office. See, I chat go to get first.
0: Yes, that's okay. Yeah, that's okay. It's fine. Yeah.
1: All right.
0: Thank you.
1: Bye bye.
0: Yeah, good night.

0: Hello?
1: Yeah.
0: Hello?
1: Yeah, good evening. What's your name?
0: Good evening, sir. My name is Feva from Oka.
1: You're welcome, Feva. Please go ahead.
0: Yeah. Someone is recommending a brother for me. And maybe for marriage. I have not seen her brother, but we have exchanged contact. So now, what I need is what I don't know. Whereas, because I'm a single mom already, so I don't want that what happened before to happen to me now. So, please, I need an advice on how to go with this one that is coming now. Hello?
1: I'm listening to you.
0: Like, what I want?
1: What
0: I need to know about him and how to relate with him so that we can do the next thing. Do you understand?
1: How long have you known this person?
0: Just not up to 1 week, just days now. I've not seen him, but he just too
1: Okay. The recommendation, the two of you have not even seen face to face.
0: Yes. I've not seen the guy in person, but
1: You cannot start talking about how to build a relationship when you've not even seen the person. What if you see this person and he's not even your kind of man, he's not your kind of person, or he is, but you are not his kind of woman? The first thing you need to do now is to have an open heart, have an open mind. Do you understand? Don't go and fall in love. Don't go and start talking and talking and talking. The next thing you should do is to see this person face to face. When you see this person face to face, if you like him, if you think, yeah, physically, this is the kind of man you want, then you also need to pay attention to him, if possible, even discuss it with him to find out whether you are the kind of woman that he wants. If the two of you accept each other physically, then other things can gradually follow. Like I've always advocated that people should learn not to be in a hurry when it comes to marriage. You should take your time. Not as if you're going to spend years trying to know the person. No. But this idea of you met this month, next month you're already having a baby. No, that's what I'm saying. That's what I mean by you shouldn't be in such a hurry. So when you meet and you feel that you're physically compatible, you want to accept each other, the next step should be now getting to know each other. From there, you start taking it to the next level. But first and foremost, you need to do the needful. You don't know whether this guy is going to turn out to be high. Because as a human being, you should have your spec. You shouldn't think, no, yeah, this is what I want. Himself, the same thing. So let the first phase of getting to meet or getting to see this person, let that first phase come and go first. After that, that's when you now know whether it's going to continue or it's not going to continue. All right?
0: Okay.
1: All right, then. Thank you for calling. Good night.

0: Okay, quickly, we are going to also take another short break. We'll come back after this break. Please do not go away. Stay with us.
1: Love is when you feel like you feel good for someone. You love them more like anyone else. You just think they're the greatest people on the earth.
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1: Hello.
0: Good evening.
1: Yeah, good evening. Yeah, Christian Radio Set. Can you switch it off and move away from me?
0: Okay. Are you hearing me now?
1: The whole back from your radio is disturbing us. Can you switch off your radio and move away from me?
0: All right. So, yeah, you're starting to are you still in contact? Before, girls have been coming to me. Definitely, I want to settle down. They start coming to me. So, and the way they behave and the attitude, they make use of them as a weapon to come and frustrate my life, kill me, do something. Anytime they come to my house, they'll be looking for what to take and money to get, how to commit. So I've been seeing a lot of bad ones, and this has made me to have hatred for years. At times, when they come to me, they just see me thinking that they like me. When I call them, they'll just refuse, trying to use it against it. At times, when I'll be moving on the way with a girl, let me just try this girl. You see a girl coming to tell her, yeah, do you know this man is a madman or any kind of false stories that is not true? So then, and is he a goat? Will I marry somebody named Uche? So obviously, I'm just afraid that throws him any girl coming around me, and I'm still single. So I'm sick, I'm working in fact, I'm alone on what to do.
1: Well, the thing there is that when it comes to man and woman, I think it is the man that takes the lead and gives the relationship direction on how it has to go. A woman coming to your house, a woman seducing you, and all of these things you mentioned, it is actually the one you gave the opportunity to do that, that will do that. So what I just think is, you attract the kind of woman you want, and then you start something with her. If it works out, the two of you get married. This is how this thing, this is how it is. Many of us, we got married, not as if we can marry every woman on earth. Not every woman that we can marry. There are those that will never say yes to us. There are those who will not say yes to. So if you meet one or two and they are not willing to move with you, that doesn't mean that you're not a proper human being or you're not good. You know, eventually you're still going to meet, no matter who you are, you're still going to meet someone who will be good for you. But the most important thing is, who are you? You know, because you talked about people telling girls or telling people that you're a mad person or something. Who are you? Who do you think you are? And who do you think people think that you are? All this is borders on your relationship with people and your character towards people also. So I think that's what I'm going to say there. Not every guy wants to seduce you. Not every guy wants to come to your house and sleep with you. Not even every guy wants your money. There are those that want just genuine love. But if they're not getting it, yesterday we were talking about the love language of a woman, what women consider as love, and what men also consider as love.

0: Okay, yeah, yes, I think at this point it's time to say thank you for tonight. Okay, don't forget Monday is soul to soul. Wednesday, like we did yesterday, is Whispers of Love. And Thursday is Love Zone. 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Okay? Lock your doors. Say your prayers. 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I hope to meet you with a testimony when that's what say. 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

Night Prayer, Psalm 98. Sing a new song to the Lord, for he has worked wonders. His right hand and his holy arm have brought salvation. The Lord has made known his salvation, has shown his justice to the nations. He has remembered his truth and love for the house of Israel. All the ends of the earth have seen the salvation of our God. Shout to the Lord, all the earth, ring out your joy. Glory be to the Father, and to the Son, and to the Holy Spirit, as it was in the beginning, is now, and ever shall it be, world without end. Amen. May Almighty God bless you, the Father, the Son, and the Holy Spirit. Amen. Peace be with you.